105 Kiss Rock San Antonio. It's me, Melanie Cruz. Hi, hello, friends. I come bearing advice and advice from experience from this past weekend. Let me preface with, it was amazing. It was humbling. It was heartwarming. I have all the feelings, but here is the kicker. It wore me out. My child just turned 4, and he decided that he wanted a party with everybody. So I had to have multiple parties in a weekend, which was great. Again, humbling. Everybody came out, and I love that so much. However, that was a lot to do in one weekend, okay? So my advice is, take advantage of when your kids are real little before they start remembering things, and do bare

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7: Mostly sunny in the afternoon with a high of 98.
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hot pursuit and fiery auto crashes. Some will die in hot pursuit while sifting through my ashes. 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

0: Guess who's coming to the Boeing Center September 11th? I'm so excited about this because every time they come to town, I always go see them. Same thing. When I used to live down in Corpus, I went and saw them every single time. I have seen these guys more than anybody I can think of. Tomorrow morning, Billy Madison, and then 420 Ticket Window with Chris. Win a pair of tickets to go see Dancing! And all winners instantly qualify for the grand prize, a dancing vinyl.
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99.5 Kiss Rock San Antonio. It's me, Melanie Cruz. Hi, hello, friends. I have some very exciting news, and I only am telling you this now because it just reminded me, because the song's coming up. Walmart has Nine Inch Nail t-shirts for you. Yes, they're very bland. They're very generic. But you know what? You still get a Nine Inch Nail shirt without having to pay an outrageous amount. Okay? Yes, now I have multiple Nine Inch Nail shirts. Just like every other band's shirts.

0: be here September 11th at the Boeing Center at Techport. Plus, winners who win a pair of tickets are instantly qualified for the grand prize, which is a Danzig vinyl. Oh, yeah! That's so exciting to me. I'm a vinyl girly. I get it. I'm a nerd like that. Not a nerd. I'm a loser like that. I know what that is. Tomorrow morning, Billy Madison show, and then 420 ticket window tomorrow when your pair of tickets to go.
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995 Kiss Rock, San Antonio. It's me, Melanie Cruz. It's time for It Smell Like the 90s. That's another 90s voice that I'm working on, the little hair band scream. Guys, I'm getting real good at this. I know you're annoyed by it, but I'm getting real good at it. Go ahead, open your Kiss Rocks app and vote for the next 90s song you want to hear. It's going to play Days of the New, or it's going to play right after Days of the New. Sorry. Stone Temple Pilots, Stabbing Westward, or Soundgarden. Make good choices.

0: 99.5 Kiss, it's time for your Smells Like the 90s Nostalgic History. Listen, this isn't a lesson. This is something that's interesting going on, and I feel like you should know. And mainly, I'm putting it in Smells Like the 90s because it pertains to a lot of music merchandise, which at its peak was in the 90s. Let's talk about it a little bit. Goodwill is trying to open, or is currently in the midst of opening a record store. It's going to open September 4th, so by the end of this week, and it's going to showcase records, CDs, cassettes, VHS tapes, DVDs, collectibles, merchandise, and more. I'm on the fence about this, okay? Is it a great idea? Kind of. It is really great. We should have some place that you could go and donate records and be able to get it at competing thrifting prices. However, on the flip side of that, you have to fight resellers. And then you're also talking about taking a lot of this money away from the bands directly when you can simply just go to that band's website and order their merchandise directly from them, which then they get all of their proceeds. Yes, you should help community, but I urge you to look around your community. Look for a small family-owned record store, because most of them are already doing this concept, and either support them or support the bands directly. It's nothing personal, Goodwill. I shop at you all the time, in fact. I'm on the fence about it.
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8: Mostly sunny in the afternoon with a high of 98.
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20: 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A spinal injection increases blood clot risk, which may cause paralysis.
21: 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This is only a test.

time for you to vote for the next 90s song that you want to hear. It's going to play right after Limp Bizkit. It's either Nine Inch Nails, Creed, or Bush. Now, let me say something really quick. Walmart has been coming out back to back to back to back to back with all of these great band t-shirts. While they're generic, they're still really cool. They're affordable. They're accessible. They just came out with a Nine Inch Nails one. They already have a Creed one. Now, Walmart, I would like to see a Limp Bizkit and a Bush one. That would be cool.

0: I can never hear that song and not think of The Office anymore. Anyways, tomorrow morning, Billy Madison show, 420 ticket window with Chris to win a pair of tickets to go see Danzig September 11th at the Boeing Center at Techport. 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

0: 99.5 Kiss. It's time for If I Have to Know, You Have to Know. And I need, oh, I cannot be the only one holding this information. And to preface, it's actually really gross. So if you have kind of a weak stomach or you're a little squeamish, maybe turn it off for like the next minute. There is a new trend. It's not taking showers before dates. They're calling it pheromone maxing. Ignoring basic hygiene isn't the only way to boost your pheromones, number one. Number two, some people are even supposedly wearing dirty, unwashed shirts and drinking their own pee to sweat out toxins. I told you, if you have a bad stomach, just don't look into this. For those of you who got an iron stomach like myself, you should really go check this out, because it's, as gross it is, it's kind of an interesting rabbit hole.
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0: And I five kiss rock San Antonio. It's me, Melanie Cruz. Hi, hello, friends. It's time to check in. How are we doing? How are we doing these days? Oh, I think Labor Day is coming up. Is it Labor Day? I think that's our next holiday, which is, I know there's a holiday coming up that's basically like, you don't get to work today. Woohoo! I love that, which I'm very excited for you. I'm very excited for you guys, because I still have to work. We all know I'm still going to have to work. But, I mean, thanks to you, I get to rock on the job. Hooray.
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0: 99.5 Kiss Rock San Antonio. It's home of the Billy Madison Show. 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

0: AI5 Kiss Rock San Antonio. I am done for the evening, but I shall return. And in the meantime, some good rock coming up in just a little bit. Some good advice to wake up tomorrow morning, Billy Madison Show, 6 a.m. And some real advice. We're getting heavier into the spooky season. You know how I know? Because Walmart's putting out their skeletons. Woo! Hell yeah, brother. I'm Melanie Cruz.
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1: Coming up on the program, apparently every girl does the sniff test. 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
4: 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All right, this is the keyword. 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Fun is the keyword.
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6: That's right. Can I just point out, though, I think this song is about, like, being a stepdad.
4: Yeah, it is.
6: Which is way different than you being married to a woman who gets pregnant during your marriage.
4: Yeah. Pretty big
7: difference. No, you're still a stepdad.
6: No, it's different, though, Nard. It's different.
4: Nard, like, wait a second, still stepdaddy.
6: Being a stepdad is, like, that's great.
4: Yeah.
6: That's amazing. You are a good guy. I'm just saying it's way different than being with a woman and she gets pregnant by another guy and you stay with that woman.
7: I mean, you have sex with your woman when she's not a virgin.
6: Yeah, what? Okay. I don't know why you get so hung up on that.
5: Because, he's like, yeah, look, you do that.
7: Yeah,
6: he's like, did you take her virginity?
7: Yeah, so like, why worry about
6: it? It's like, hey, buddy, like, I don't know why you're
5: worry about her
6: that.
5: Getting pregnant by another man.
6: All right. Were you there when her hymen was busted?
8: So, fun is the keyword. 1-855-FU-BILLY's our phone number. If you'd like to call us, I got to get Alex and Joel back on real quick. Because we were talking stepdaddies and all sorts of fun stuff. But go to kissrocks.com with that fun word or the Kiss Rocks apps. And I think it's just one app.
6: Mm-hmm.
8: But you just go there and then you put in the word fun. And guess what? You could have fun with $1,000. Could be yours. Very easy. Yes, Alex, the Mormon lady's back. She's getting married. Joel, you are the awesome stepdad.
9: I wouldn't go that far. Hey. It didn't work out.
8: What do you mean it didn't work out?
9: I was defending the Mormon mom against, like, what Allgood said at the beginning. You know, stepdads are great. Not only did I step up to the plate and knock out a home run, but I was disagreeing with the original clip. I agree with Derek. I would go as far as saying it's sacrilegious. But Derek had that guy that Jackie chased off. Remember, what was the dude that made you a baseball thing or whatever?
8: Well, no, he taught him how to make rope.
6: Yeah, he taught me how to, pee outdoors, making rope.
9: That's what I mean, doing guy stuff. So
6: yep.
9: I was calling specifically for the Mormon lady. The lady on the first clip, sacrilegious. They should be burned at the stake.
8: You do see a lot of the movies where the woman has a child, and then it's the douchebag guy that's left, and then we live in this fantasy world, and then a guy steps up to the plate, and then he does all the cool stuff.
6: Yeah.
8: There's a great movie. Ever seen Liar Liar where the stepdad shows up and he's like, hey, let's throw a ball. And he throws the ball. And then the real dad's like making fun of the stepdad.
6: Yes. Yeah. Yeah, absolutely. That's how it is with Russell Wilson. Wilson like raises like a rapper's kid Future. And he's like super involved, always posted about him, how proud he is of him, always playing with him. And Future just calls him a dweeb.
8: Oh, man, that's unfortunate. Joel, why did it work out? What happened? Why'd you guys split up?
9: So I come from a blended family. She came from a blended family. I didn't pick that kid. I picked his mama. But long story short.
8: Did she cheat?
9: No. It just didn't work out. So when we got together, it was mine. I had... it's a really sad story, Billy. You want to hear it?
8: I don't think I got time for a sad story.
9: I don't want a sad story, but I mean, we've already
8: heard two country songs in a row.
6: The vibes have been down this Monday already.
8: Yeah, people are already mad at me about Diet Coke and how I eat cereal and how there's this thing called mercy sex and everybody's pissed off at me about that one. I got enough people upset at me. I don't know about a sad story.
9: The sugary drinks, I'm on the
6: meat
9: same...
6: nuggets.
8: Yeah.
9: How come you can't have sugar, Billy?
6: Bad day.
8: Because I don't want to be fat.
9: I am fat.
10: Can you come to my wedding?
8: Joel, you want to go to her wedding?
7: I think she was asking you.
9: I'm down.
6: Yeah.
10: I said Chris, Derek, Nard, their ladies, come to my wedding.
8: I don't know.
9: Billy's super private. He hangs out with doctors and rich people. He can't go to the poor people.
8: Let's not get crazy.
10: My man is texting me like, please get them to come.
8: Yeah, well, you know what? Nard owes us all.
7: Do what?
8: And Nard is kind of the wild and party guy. I don't stay up past 7:30, but I know that Chris loves a good wedding. He does love weddings.
0: I did have a good time.
9: There's free food.
8: Yeah, Chris does love weddings.
0: I love more than just the free food, sir.
8: A goof, you love a good wedding, right?
1: Yeah, usually with an open bar.
9: I haven't been. I usually work at them. I would be the help. I'm poor.
8: So we can get, we'll figure it out. We're going to have somebody there.
6: Yeah, we'll get that information. Goof, get her information. Yeah,
8: I'm going to put her on hold real quick. We gotta
6: find
8: get
6: out
8: some
6: when
8: information.
6: And where.
9: Rufus, I wish Rufus was still around and he could call in because he's got some cousin, uncle, stepdaddy stuff.
6: That's the rumor.
8: No way. Did he die?
6: Well, Joel, it's a rumor that I just started.
8: Your whole call is sad.
6: Yeah. I mean, he hasn't called in like 2 years.
8: Yeah. Thank you, Joel. Appreciate it.
6: And he was having major heart issues.
8: Mm-hmm. Damn, that's too bad. So women are complaining that they can't take a shower in peace.
6: Mm-hmm.
8: Chris, you know, you've probably seen the videos where the woman goes to take a shower and then the guy goes in the other room and he gets a folding chair and then he sets the chair in front of the shower because it's a shower and a show.
0: Mm-hmm. Yeah.
8: Right? And the women are like, oh. But to the dude, it's like, hey, that's way better than the TV.
0: Exactly. I followed my wife in the shower this weekend.
8: Right. You follow her into the bathroom for number two.
0: Yeah. No, not
6: whoa,
0: for number two.
6: Whoa.
0: Number one, yeah.
8: You used to, but then she kicked you out, right?
0: No, I don't like number
6: twos. Disgusting.
0: I'm fine with number ones, though. All day. Gotcha. All day.
8: Yeah. You used to do the fingers under the door with the number two, right?
0: No.
8: You didn't do that?
0: No.
8: You didn't put on the puppet show?
0: I did not.
8: Huh.
0: Not the number two.
8: All right, so these women are complaining.
11: Here's some stories I received about women not even being able to take a shower in peace. Ex-boyfriend saw me in a towel when I'd gotten out of the shower and said I couldn't tease him because I get grapey when I'm horny.
8: Oh,
0: what?
8: Well, that guy's weird. We're just talking about having, like, shower and a show.
6: Yep.
8: I guess that would be annoying. Would a woman be upset if you pulled up a chair as she's showering?
6: I think a lot of women would be flattered.
8: Would they be flattered? Do you pull up a chair and you get your phone out?
6: Yep.
8: You know, you record it like it's a concert?
6: Yep.
8: Would they be weirded out?
6: Probably. No, I don't know.
8: Mark says shower and a show is awesome.
6: Yeah, hell yeah.
8: This person says he used to sit on the couch and watch his chick do yoga. I mean, that's similar. Yeah. Working out.
0: I watched my wife clean the house in yoga pants this weekend.
8: This dude says his wife will talk about her work day while he's taking a grumpy. He hates it.
6: Oh, man, I hate that. They try to just talk to you about everything going on when you're in the bathroom. Like, can you not?
8: No, they like to, I don't know. I don't know why.
6: They're so weird.
8: Women are clingy.
6: So weird.
8: Kay Breezy likes to take a shower with her dude. Would that weird a woman out if every time she took a shower? And maybe, do you notice that your man is in the bathroom when you're taking a shower?
6: These men they don't see their wives naked ever?
8: Well, it's, I don't know. Nor, do you think a shower's hot?
7: Yeah, I think it's
8: hot. A woman taking a shower?
7: Hell yeah, it is.
8: Okay. Well, I don't know. Why do you have to yell at me?
6: Hell yes, it is.
8: What's that? What's the aggression there, buddy?
7: I thought that was pretty low.
8: That's aggressive.
6: Hell yeah, it is. And then you do a threesome?
7: What? There's a threesome?
8: No, I thought he was going to yell at me or throw
6: after
8: something
6: that,
8: at me.
6: After that, we head to the gym.
8: He goes, I wish we had a bigger shower. That's from Vicky. Duke says, only one bathroom in the trailer, Billy. Well, you can still watch Soapy Boobs.
0: Oh, yes.
8: Right? Yes, Soapy Butt? I guess maybe dudes aren't into that. They don't like it.
6: I mean, it's your woman. So
8: so it's not as fun.
6: Yeah, I mean, like you've been with her for a while. It's like, oh yeah, there it is again.
8: Yeah, Mark says he likes it.
6: Ooh, ooh,
8: all right.
6: Ooh.
8: It's time for a debate then, because do guys like it or do you just walk right past when your woman's taking a shower? Do you not even look and just walk right past? What do you do, Chris?
0: I get in, clothes and all. I stick
7: that's
0: my head in the curtain.
7: How much you hate
8: showers? Yeah.
6: He's saying
0: we're
6: he's so excited.
0: About something else, Mark.
6: He's saying he's so excited he just hops in there.
8: Follow along there, dummy.
7: But why would you take off your clothes, too?
8: Well, he doesn't want to take his clothes off. He's
6: he
8: so excited.
6: He doesn't have time.
8: Yeah, he's like, he's ready to get in there.
7: Mm-mm.
6: He's trying to paint the picture of his excitement level.
8: Yeah. Derek,
6: not of his hygiene.
8: At your house, you've already seen it so many times. She's taking a shower, you walk right past.
6: Yes. Like, what? Who cares? Who yeah. cares?
8: All right.
6: Who cares?
8: 855 FU Billy. When your woman's taking a shower, do you just walk right back? You know, like you don't even blink. You don't even care. It's like nothing.
6: I think that's most people,
8: or,
6: yeah.
8: Are you like Chris? So yeah. Where you are, when you hear the shower water go, uh-huh. you're like, oh, what is yep. that? You know how a dog hears a noise and it gets still?
6: Uh-huh. uh-huh.
8: And then you hear it. All right, is that the fountain, you know, just the sink? Or is that the shower? And you're like, no, that's the shower. And then Chris runs and sprints in there. Do you ever, I would imagine, you ever grab the soap and be like, hey, I'll help?
0: No, but I've hidden the soap so that she has to, like, call me over there.
6: Oh, so she has to be, yeah, honey.
0: Like, where's the soap? Oh, I put it away, like, over here on the other side of the bathroom.
8: Mm-hmm. Oh, that's funny. Nar was telling us before we got on the air, he's dropped the soap.
6: What?
0: He does that a yep. lot, I bet.
8: Benjamin.
12: Hello?
8: Benjamin. Or is it okay. Benjamin?
12: Hey, guys. How you guys doing, Benjamin. Man? Long-time listener. Love you guys.
8: Oh, appreciate that. I like that because yeah. you're Benjamin, but you could be Benjamin.
0: Benjamin.
12: I am Benjamin. Are you kidding me?
8: All right,
12: I'm Benny Bones. I'm Benjamin. I'm all three, buddy.
8: So when your woman's taking a shower, what's your general reaction to that shower?
12: Oh, I got to take a peek.
8: Got to take a peek. Oh, what a compliment to your woman.
12: Oh, yeah. No, I mean, it should be like a thing. Like, I don't know, like a ritual. Like if a man genuinely cherishes his woman, if she's going to be naked and she's going to be wet.
8: Yeah, you should be there. Have you thought about getting a chair?
12: You could
8: set a chair. Yeah, I don't know how close it is. Leave it in the closet. You pull the chair out. This the shower chair.
12: I don't know about a shower chair.
8: I think it's a great idea. I don't know why they don't sell shower chairs. I know they sell them for inside the shower, but I'm talking about a chair that's outside the shower that doesn't get wet. And you're just
6: yeah, it's just called a toilet.
8: Yeah, you just sit there. And then you just watch.
12: I have sat on the toilet and watched my woman. I'm not going to lie.
8: He says he has.
12: I have sat on the toilet and watched my woman because I do have those see-through shower curtains because for generally that purpose, like I told her straight up when we started living together, we have to have see-through shower curtains.
8: That's some pervert stuff right there, dude. He said, hey, you're going to move in. We're getting see-through shower curtains because I want me a show.
12: Yep. Amen to that.
8: I like it. So anytime you hear the shower water, do you come running?
12: That's no.
8: Basically, you know how dogs, when they hear the word treat, they run? When a dude hears a shower, he runs like a dog runs to a treat.
12: I definitely have to smack that butt a little bit every time I see her showering.
8: Yeah. You should get a soap glove.
6: Hmm.
8: Making noise and stuff, right? Smack that ass. All right. Well, thank you, buddy. Thank you, Benjamin. Reed.
13: Yes, sir.
8: What's up, buddy? So if your woman's in the shower, do you have to go take a peek?
13: So she tells me she's going to go shower. I ask, is that information or an invitation?
8: Okay, and what is it usually?
13: Usually information.
8: All right, do you still go try to get...
13: Sometimes always an invitation.
8: Yeah, yeah.
13: Oh, yeah, of course.
8: So every time she showers, you at least go in there to sneak a peek.
13: Ask a question about the kid. That was day one.
8: Do you ever go in there to ask a question about the kid and you got your phone on record?
6: Record?
13: No, I don't bring my phone with me.
8: Okay. All right, well, thank you, Reed. Let's go to Jay. All right, Jay. A lot of dudes like their woman in the shower. Jay?
6: They do, yeah.
8: Do you walk Shocking. Right past like Derek does, like there's nothing in there?
14: No.
8: So what do you do?
14: I'm cracking cheeks 100%.
8: Oh, so when she's in the shower, you're cracking the cheeks.
14: Breaking back.
8: Nice. And she's receptive to that? Do you think she ever just wants to shower?
14: And it just depends. Most of the time, you know, if we're not clapping cheeks, then we're just, you know, rubbing each other down with some soap.
8: Yeah, okay. So, a lot of guys, Derek, you're kind of in the minority right now.
6: Fine by me.
8: Let's go to Don. Yes, Don.
15: How you doing today, sir?
8: Good. How are you, sir?
15: Oh, man, I got to talk to you about the shower bit. You know, I'm like Derek. I'm one of the guys. I walk past it because in my mind, I know she's getting nice and clean. At that time, when she's in the shower, I go to the garage and smoke me a little something, get all prepared because she's going to come out nice and clean for me. That's what I think. I mean, I don't want to look at her in the shower. I'm about to see her. I'm about to see her in bed. You know what I'm saying?
8: Yeah. Right. So you just let her shower.
6: Yeah, because he goes and gets hot.
8: I'm not going to just get out of the shower. I got you. You know, the reason Nard is so quiet is because they had family showers when he was growing up.
6: Mm.
8: So they would all. That's right. We only run the water once a day, guys.
6: Mm-hmm.
8: Hop in. Everybody gets a spin in the shower.
6: Yep.
8: Right, Nard? Is that not a true story?
7: That's definitely not true.
8: What? You know, you guys conserve water. You guys had a well.
7: No, we didn't have a well.
8: Yeah, you did.
7: No, we didn't.
8: Yes, you did. You were the only people in the city that had a well.
7: I don't believe it.
8: Let's go to Joel. Hi, Joel.
16: Hi. Good morning.
8: What's up, buddy? So, if your woman's in the shower, do you watch her or what? What do you do?
16: Well, mine's different, and I'm surprised nobody's brought it up because I love when my woman gets in the tub. When we got those nice tubs, you know, she lays down, you know, just laying down, and, you know, the floors are just hanging. And it's nice, but nobody's talking about the tubs, which I think it's a better view. And I don't know, maybe I'm in the minority where...
8: I don't know if a bath is a better view, though, than a shower.
0: No bubbles.
16: Well, I don't know, because they're laying down, you know, you know, it's just, you know, they got big boobs and, you know, like my wife, and, you know, they're just... Yeah, just floating all over the place, and it's just nice. You know, I go in there and play it off, like if she wants a drink or, you know, get the dogs out of the bathroom because sometimes I follow her in there. So I just make an excuse to go in there.
8: Gosh, yeah, go in there and see the woman in the bath. Thank you, Joel. This is Mr. Fry. What's up, Fry?
17: How's it going, man?
8: What's up, buddy?
17: I don't know, because they're laying down.
8: You got to turn your radio down. All right, Fry, I tell you what, I'm just going to put you on hold there, buddy. I'm going to go to break. Fry wasn't ready.
6: Nope.
8: I always hate when the fries aren't ready.
6: Ugh. Yeah.
8: All right, Ben and Emilio, if you guys can hang on. Nord, do you want to add something or you just know?
7: No, I said taking a shower with your woman is hot.
8: Okay, I know, but I asked if you wanted to add something.
7: I thought I did add it.
8: Okay, so you're done adding.
7: What?
8: I was just checking. I'll get to Ben and Emilio, your calls. We'll be right back. Hang on.
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8: No, I haven't had any women call in saying that they're annoyed because they can't just go take a shower. You know, because the dude, like their man, bothers them when they're in the shower. Derek says he just walks away.
6: Yeah, I mean,
8: like, I've seen it.
6: Been with my chick a decade. We have a kid. Like, I don't know.
8: Whatever, right?
6: Yeah. Like...
8: Emilio!
30: What's up, Bill?
8: What's up, buddy?
30: What do you think, Bill? What do you think I'm going to think?
8: This is what I'm going to say.
6: Emilio.
8: Not only do you have snacks. So you have popcorn, you have a chair with popcorn, with those big boobs. When she gets in the shower, it's a whole thing.
30: Yeah, it's the whole, I'm, you know, I don't know about that bathtub stuff, but
8: drinks.
30: I want to see everything.
8: Yeah, I think you bring a fountain drink.
30: the cameras out, you know, and then it's a show, man. It's all a show. And then the soapy boobs.
8: I feel like you break out your phone and you're recording it like it's a concert.
30: Yeah, I know, more than that gets broken out, but that's not the point, you know? But to me, it's like when she tells me, I'm going to go take a shower, to me, that's a sign. I'm like, okay, I'm coming.
8: All right, you know? You're like, you get the lighting all right and everything. Mm-hmm.
30: Yeah, it's all a show. It really is.
8: That's right. You zoom in on your favorite artist.
30: But apart from this, you know the cool one, the cool thing? The other day I came home from work, she was cooking naked. That, like, oh my God, that just blew me away. And after that, a shower, it was amazing.
8: Dang, so it was like she cooks naked.
30: Yes. I just walk in, you know, a long day of work, and I'm like, man, I wasn't tired anymore. I'm like, what's up? Like, what's going on here, you know?
8: I do not cook naked. I don't cook.
30: It is dangerous. I know that, but still, man. Yeah.
8: And not for a woman. It is for a dude.
30: Yeah, exactly.
8: For a woman,
30: yeah.
8: It's like, there's not a lot that's, you know, that kind of stuff.
30: Yeah, I love the soapy boobs. That's like, oh, my God.
6: Dangerous.
8: What? Cooking?
6: For a woman, yeah.
8: Not really. They don't have penises there.
6: Yeah, I understand. But, like, you talked about, like, the oil, like...
8: They like it, though. They'll throw hot wax on themselves. Remember that crazy lady in Miami that was throwing the wax on their kids? She was throwing the wax on herself first.
6: I forget that.
8: What's up, Ben? They like that kind of stuff.
6: Mm-hmm. You're right.
8: What's up, Ben?
0: Hey, I was calling in about the watching a woman in the shower.
8: Yeah.
0: Ain't nothing better than just actively participating. When we got together, you know, we'd take showers in a tiny little shower, right? Right on top of each other all the time, you know. But we liked it so much, we ended up getting rid of the bathtub entirely. Got a double shower, and now we just always shower together.
8: So you guys always shower together?
0: Yep, every day.
8: Does it lead to cracking cheeks, if you will, sir, without being crass?
0: Yeah, every once in a while. Yeah, and you know what? Nobody remembers mouth hugs better than when it's in the shower, man.
8: Huh. Hmm. Mouth hug in the shower.
0: Oh, heck yeah.
8: So it doesn't feel like she's being waterboarded? No.
6: Nope.
8: At least she knows it's clean. Well, thank you, Ben. Appreciate it.
6: If my chick's in the shower for too long, I just start banging on the wall, and I'm like, hurry up! The baby's starting to chew on the door!
8: Yeah. That's fun.
6: Get your ass out here.
8: I got the 5 reasons you're supposed to date a chubby woman. That's the best.
6: All right.
1: Dating a chubbier girl is basically a cheat code for life, so here are 5 reasons to prove it to you.
8: Yeah, so it's a cheat code to life, Derek. 5 reasons to... Nard, you do not put your headphones on the ground when I do this.
6: I wasn't.
8: No, you looked down, you just checked out, you got it on your phone.
6: I did not.
8: Just because it doesn't apply to you, there's going to be things that we do that don't apply to all of us, all right? Half the prep that we do doesn't apply to me, but it's just stuff. You do a 4-hour talk show every single day trying to find stuff to talk about, you dumbass.
6: I wasn't.
8: And then you're over there being rude just because we're going to talk about chubby girls. You're like, oh, I'll be back next segment.
6: What?
8: Mm-hmm. It's supposed to be a cheat code. You might learn something, Nard. You might actually go chubby. You don't know.
1: All right, so number 1, you're still here. 2, you'll always eat well. I'm ordering the good stuff, and obviously I'll share.
8: Okay, will they share, though? I don't know. Will the chubby girl share?
6: I
8: don't know if that's a universal thing.
6: Mm-hmm.
8: You don't know if you're going to show her teeth if you try to grab something.
6: Good, I guess.
8: What is that?
6: Mm-hmm.
8: Oh, I thought you were going to grab one of the chips. These are mine. Get your own.
1: 3, the best hugs of your life. 4.
8: Did she slap her boobies or her butt or her gut? I don't know.
6: Yeah, I don't know.
8: I didn't watch the video. So she's saying, do chubby girls give the best hugs?
6: I don't know.
8: You
6: that's
8: love
6: to
8: cuddle.
6: Or
8: I mean, yeah, as a cuddle monster yourself, buddy.
6: There's a lot of skinny girls that have pushed back on that.
8: Yeah. Well, skinny girls are pushing back that their downstairs is bigger than a big girl, too.
6: Yeah.
8: Because you've seen those memes.
6: Mm-hmm.
1: I will never make you feel bad about a midnight snack. Like, get me one while you're up. And 5.
8: All right. So, do skinny women, they're like, oh, why are you waking me up to get a snack, fat ass? Do they do that?
6: I don't know.
1: I have a body that jiggles when I walk. So, try and tell me these aren't cheat codes.
8: Okay, that's why you're supposed to date a chubby woman. You're like, there's got to be some
6: I do prefer the chubbier ones.
8: Yeah, but I bet you Derek's top 5 list is better than this lady's.
6: I don't know. I don't usually...
8: Okay.
6: I'm not like a weird person, so I don't make top five
8: Who
6: lists.
8: Who wants Derek's top five list on reasons why you should date a chubby girl? I do.
6: Top five reasons why you should?
8: Yeah, why you should get with a chubby girl. Yes, Derek. I want this list.
6: Okay.
8: Number five.
6: Number five, she's usually not going to fat shame you.
8: Oh, that's a good one.
6: Yeah.
8: I like that one.
6: Because she's fat.
8: Number four.
6: They usually have somewhat decent sized boobs just because they're fat. So it's like there's got to be something that usually goes to the boobs. I know there's every once in a while there's like a big girl that doesn't have, you know, breasts at all. And that's weird. But for the most part, they do.
8: Counting down the top five reasons you should date a chubby girl with Derek Allgood. Now at number three.
6: They don't poke at your stretch marks. I don't really know if there's five reasons, Billy.
8: Yeah. All right.
6: Yeah.
8: Working our way to the number one reason to date a chubby girl. Let's go to number two.
6: They usually can cook, because they're chubby. So usually they can whip up a meal that is usually good tasting.
8: And now the top reason, the number one reason to date a chubby girl, according to Derek.
6: Nobody usually tells her she's getting cheated on.
8: Dun, da, da. That's true. Nobody tells the chubby girl they're getting cheated on.
6: Because it should be obvious.
8: Yeah, nobody tells her that, so you can cheat away. Are you saying you can cheat on chubby girls?
6: Usually for the most part, yeah.
8: Okay. Dan.
5: Hey, man, I wouldn't mind dating a chubby woman.
6: Mm-hmm.
5: I mean,
6: I wouldn't mind?
5: They're called love handles for a reason, you know?
8: Yeah, well, you need a handle to hold on to. You're blind.
5: Yeah. I mean, mm-hmm. If you're two something, we can do something, you know?
8: Oh, you're two something, you can do something.
5: For real.
8: Well, Dan used to have his eyesight, so he knows what women look like and stuff like that. Did you have a preference when you were a seeing person?
5: I didn't have a preference. I mean, as long as they're nice and, you know, they smell good.
8: Okay, that's all that matters. Let's not assume that they smell bad, though. That's not an assumption that they smell bad. Hmm. And anybody can stink. So I got some homewrecker audio if you want it.
6: Okay.
8: Yeah, this woman's very upset. I guess we do have another call coming through. Looks like it's Florida. So I'll wait. 1-855-FU-BILLY. That's our Texas Hammer hotline.
6: Somebody's calling from Florida?
8: Yeah, it's the area code. Yeah.
6: Oh, okay.
8: Soon. Yeah, like we get people calling from all over the place.
6: Yeah.
8: We're going to go to Benjamin real quick.
6: Oh, is it Benjamin? Is he from Disney?
8: Benjamin, are you from Florida?
7: Yes.
8: Yeah, see?
6: Yes.
8: Derek, all right.
7: But I actually live in San Antonio, Texas.
8: Okay, all right. So you're not in Florida?
7: No, sir. I had this number for the last 18 years.
8: Oh, geez. All right. Way before we got on radio.
7: Pardon me?
8: Nothing. Hey, Benjamin, so do you like chubby girls?
7: Yes, I do.
8: All right. How big? Like, is there too big or is there also too small?
7: No, they are actually a lot charming than skinny hot girls.
8: Yeah.
7: Like, I don't know how to say it in a polite way.
8: Don't. We don't have to be polite on this show. Say it.
6: No, not at all.
8: Yeah, you can just be mean as hell. Go ahead.
7: Okay, well, I mean, it is like, they know they're fat, and they just roll with it. You know what I'm talking about?
8: Yeah.
7: They just roll with it.
8: Yeah, they're ready to have a good time.
6: All right.
7: Yeah, exactly. And, you know, you don't have to really fight for it, but they just like it, and you just like it too, and everything's all hunky-dory.
8: Now, what's your issue with skinny, hot women?
7: Man, they're just, like, privileged.
8: Yeah, they are privileged, right? And you don't like that.
6: No.
7: No, I mean, it's like you got to go like above and
8: all right. Yeah, I got you. He's very upset at skinny women.
6: Yeah, he is. Well, he's from Florida. Yeah, they do cussing. That down in Florida.
8: He was cussing at the skinny women. Oh, they're all so right. Privileged.
7: I didn't mean to cuss.
8: No, it's all right. You have to go above and beyond, right?
6: Mm-hmm.
8: Like you don't feel like any effort is good enough for the skinny hot woman.
7: I know, right?
8: No, that wasn't my word.
6: Yeah, that was. He was. I agree with you, Billy. Billy, I agree.
9: We're on the same page.
6: Mm-hmm.
8: Yeah.
7: Yeah. Yeah. Seriously, why the hell do you have to go crazy just to get their attention?
8: That's right.
7: I mean, seriously.
8: I know.
7: It's just binoggles me. Like, it's crazy.
8: It binoggles him. Well, thank you, Benjamin. I appreciate that. Go to Rudy. What's up, Rudy?
9: Yeah, I would say the top reason in data fatigue, they're naturally lubricated. They won't dry up.
8: Okay, all right. He's accusing now of the skinny hot woman. They're downstairs like a Sahara Desert, whereas the big women have much more moisture to work with.
9: Yes, sir.
8: Yeah, so Rudy's saying that the big women, much like, I don't know, you ever get a candy and it's all kind of fat and squishy and it's got the good stuff? Right?
6: Yeah.
8: It's got the juice.
9: Yeah.
6: So I know what you mean.
8: The big girls got the juice and the skinny girls got, it feels basically like sand.
9: Yeah, basically.
8: Okay. All right, I hadn't heard that.
6: No,
8: You guys are making your own good lists.
6: Yeah, you are.
8: What's up, Brian?
10: How you doing, Billy? I'm here to defend my big girls, all right?
8: Yeah,
10: Love me some big girls.
8: That's right.
10: You know, but there's a thing, though. Like you were asking about, what is it that you like about them? Generally, they got bigger boobies, man.
8: Yeah, they usually do.
6: Mm-hmm.
10: They got bigger bottoms, you know, but it's just one of those things for me. It's like, all right, how big is your stomach? If your stomach goes past your boobs, can't do it.
6: Man,
10: can't
6: do it, Billy. One big girl, she had, like, this shirt that was up and, like, her front stomach looked like a front butt. Like, it was like her jeans were so tight, her stomach went inwards.
8: Yeah.
6: And like, it looked
8: like offensive,
6: a butt.
8: Nard.
6: It was wild.
8: I want to point out another offensive thing. They were trying to figure out which NFL team has the most women with front butts that support them. And I thought that was a rude thing that they were trying to find. They're like, which team has the most front butt supporters? Yeah. And I thought that was very rude as they're trying to kick off the NFL season.
11: Leave the Eagles alone.
8: Yeah, no, I think they picked the Raiders. They said the Raiders have the most front butts.
6: Oh, really?
8: Yeah.
10: Oh, wow.
8: All right, so you're just saying that the boobies got to stick out more than the belly.
10: Yes.
8: If you think about that, if you're a big girl, you're like, oh, man, my belly's sticking out a little more than my boobs. You're like, all right, I got to maybe cut down on some, you know what I mean? Cut the calories, do a little walk or something. I'm just saying that'd be a good barometer to know, like, hey, oh, man, I got to slow it down.
6: Mm-hmm.
8: What's up, Fat Eric?
12: What up, baby?
8: What's up, dude?
12: Hey, you know, I like all women, but the thing that I've noticed after you get down with a big girl, that they get exhausted, and it makes you feel like a king.
8: Tired out.
6: You're like, damn, I wore that out.
12: Yeah, but it's because she's a big girl.
8: Right. No, I got you.
11: Yeah, flood of stairs.
8: Then you start hearing the sleep apnea snore, and you're like, I knocked it out. Mm-hmm.
6: Wow, this is really nice.
8: Thank you.
6: Gassing them hoes up.
8: What's up, Cody? Every dude likes him better, Derek.
11: Mm-hmm. Not everyone.
8: No, I have audio. Is it up there, Derek?
6: What?
8: Where the guy says that he prefers the big girls.
6: Are you talking about the sweaty cheeks?
8: I do have sweaty cheeks, too. Not me personally. But now, I guess I'll play it tomorrow because this guy, he was talking about how he enjoys big girls. Yes, Cody.
6: I don't think there's such audio.
8: Yes, there is. I'll play it tomorrow.
6: You just made it up.
8: No, I didn't. Yes, Cody.
13: Hey, what's up?
8: What's up, buddy?
13: Hey, I thought I told you Rufus passed away like a year ago, man.
8: Yeah, nobody told us.
13: My bad.
8: Yeah. That sucks. Well, thank you for sharing that. Do you know what it was? What took him out?
13: Hey, what does it matter?
8: Well, I was just wondering. I thought that was a fair question. I thought that was a pretty fair question. What happened? All right, this woman, she's blasting a home wrecker. She's very mad.
14: The home wrecker that my husband left our family and our 17-year marriage for just decided to leave me a little voicemail about our daughters.
15: Yes, Layla. I wasn't even going to call you, but you seriously need to do something about your daughters. I'm done with the attitudes, the dirty looks, the little comments.
8: That's funny. I wonder if there's a lot of home wreckers out there.
6: I feel like they're down overall, but
8: yeah,
6: I don't know.
8: Used to be big business there for a while.
6: Yeah, it did.
8: But I think that there's a lack of home wreckers now because there's a lack of women that they already have their own homes,
6: mm-hmm.
8: right? So now they have their own jobs, they have their own homes, so they're like, I don't have to wreck another house because I already got my own house. Yeah. I already got my own money. So I don't need to wreck this house because I got my own house. Yeah, I think you're going to see the end of that. There's not going to be that many more home wreckers. That's going to be like, great, dude, I can believe this, man. There was a home wrecker.
6: Right.
8: What'd she do? Oh, she stole this woman's man. No way.
6: Mm-hmm.
8: So I don't think you're going to have any more, no, any
6: I
8: more
6: don't,
8: of that.
6: Yeah, I don't think you really see those a lot. No. Plus, they don't want to get put on blast. And yeah, social media kind of has like changed that a little bit.
8: It's killed topless sunbathing.
6: Yeah,
8: it's killed home wrecking.
6: Mm-hmm.
8: It's killed flashing at concerts. Think about that. The cell phone and social media has killed so many things.
6: Yeah. No, it has.
8: Nora, can you name one thing that the cell phone has killed?
2: Definitely sex.
8: What?
2: Definitely sex.
8: Why did it kill
6: sex? You
8: think
6: the cell phone killed sex?
2: Yeah, I think so. Because of all the porn.
8: Oh, yeah. Right. So then dudes don't want to do it because they got the porno in their hand.
2: Exactly.
6: Yep.
8: Hey, what's that song? I got the whole porno in my hand.
6: I think it's the whole world. Yeah, whole world. I don't think
8: I got the whole porno.
6: I don't think it's I got the whole
8: in
6: porno.
8: In my hand.

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6: Well, Florida man's in trouble. So he also has an OnlyFans. So a Florida man busted filming OnlyFans content when he was having a bit of a wank in a public park.
7: Oh.
6: Yeah. Florida man's OnlyFans shoot. Went from triple X to 911 after cops say he was caught pleasuring himself with his pants down in a public park.
7: Lock him up.
6: His name is Nathan.
8: What?
6: He was arrested around 5 a.m. Saturday after a bystander allegedly spotted him under a park pavilion touching himself. Deputies say the witness confronted him. Instead of making a run for it, he apologized and agreed to hang around till the cops arrived.
8: Now, you know what? I should get in trouble for this.
6: Apparently, there was a reason for the very public performance. He was like, hey, look, I know what I was doing, but I was in the middle of filming OnlyFans content.
8: So he thinks like, oh, well, I'm doing my job.
6: Yeah,
8: so.
6: He turned the public park into his own personal porn set. He was charged.
8: Yeah.
7: Kind of looks like our Nathan.
6: Yeah, it's a little. He's like a handsome version of Nard.
8: Yeah, he is.
7: Yeah.
6: Look at that.
8: Nard would subscribe.
7: Yeah.
6: Here he is, Nard. It's like a dark, dreamy Nard, isn't he? What do you mean? That's you. If
8: that's
6: you
8: not
6: had
8: me.
6: Dark hair and you were dreamy.
8: He's a park predator. What? What you are.
6: Right. See Mama June's daughter, Pumpkin? She's considering legal action after hardcore OnlyFans content got her kid kicked out of the private school. So this, what's her name? Pumpkin June or
8: Pumpkin,
6: whatever?
8: Yeah.
7: Pumpkin June.
6: I don't know. It's Mama
8: June.
6: She's June's.
8: Honey Boo Boo's big sister.
6: Okay, oh. Big sister. And
8: okay,
6: she.
8: All right.
6: What?
7: Oh, my gosh.
6: You see her?
8: Yeah, I did.
6: Sexy woman. Well, she's upset that her daughter was kicked out of this private school. But the school's like, hey,
8: you've become a distraction because of your OnlyFans antics.
6: Your nudity and very explicit sex that you have on your OnlyFans doesn't align with our
8: values. This is not a public school.
6: It's not.
8: It's a private school. And if you were to pay attention, Pumpkin, you would know that a private school, this is why it's private, is so they can dictate who goes there.
6: I'm not trying to be mean, but you'd have to pay me to look at her OnlyFans.
8: Yeah, I got it.
6: I'm not trying to be mean. It's just, I don't know.
8: I just like
6: that. I think I'd rather see an actual Pumpkin's OnlyFans, right, where they show the ones that grow.
8: Okay. You know, like actual.
7: Some of them get dirty.
6: I would rather just watch Pumpkins grow like an actual pumpkin.
8: I just wonder sometimes if people think before they like go to the press to bitch or like online to bitch about something. Like this Pumpkin girl immediately thinks that she's going to rile people up because a private school has kicked her daughter out because of her antics. It's like, did you not think about that? Like people, nobody's going to be on your side, you dumbass.
6: And this one photo I'm looking at, it looks like she just used the toilet and now she's licking her thumb. I don't think that's what it's supposed to be, but that's what it looks like to me.
8: Yeah.
6: Like, here
8: she should have just kept this to herself.
6: What do you think, Nard?
8: Ugh.
6: You don't have to be rude. Everybody else is being nice.
8: Yeah. I don't think anybody was being nice.
6: You don't have to be rude. Here she is. She's at this. I mean, she's, yes. Look at that stack of money she's got, Nard.
9: I didn't even see the stack of money. That was like the third thing I seen.
6: Well, this is her and her man, and they have OnlyFans. There's a market for this where people want to see just regular people do it. not physically fit people, just regular ass people.
8: Yeah.
6: So she says she's made OnlyFans turn out to be very lucrative. As she says, she makes about $14,000, $15,000 per day.
8: That's insane. Per day?
6: I mean, I don't know.
8: Damn.
6: I mean, that's a lot of money. It's got to be fake, right?
8: I can't imagine she's making $15K a day.
6: That's got to be fake. That must be a misprint.
8: Maybe a month.
6: I was thinking $15 a day. I believe it.
8: I don't know. Okay, that's. Well, I don't think she'd say it's very profitable. We got to think if it's very profitable.
6: Okay, $15 an hour.
8: I feel like $15K a month would be like, that'd be crazy. That'd
6: I think $5,000 would be crazy.
8: Mm-hmm.
6: A survey says 82% of Americans say that they live on autopilot.
8: Mm-hmm.
6: Meaning that by 2:48 p.m., right?
8: Yeah.
6: They say that their energy starts to fade at 2:48 p.m., with 21% saying that it already drops off at noon. Now, I don't know what time they wake up, but it's like noon and you're already ready for bed.
8: Mm-hmm.
6: They're going to have to have less work hours then.
8: Yeah, they are. We need to hurry up this whole Wall-E thing where we're all just kind of like sitting in recliners.
6: Yeah, those motorized recliners that float in
8: space.
6: That's going
8: to be badass.
6: Caffeine is more common, like as the busy day pick, 29% over a high protein snack. So yeah. Caffeine is like the go-to one.
8: Oh, yeah, the energy drinks. And I swear, none of them work. Like I always hear people, they always get me on that too.
6: Yeah.
8: Where they're like, oh, this energy, and I'll try it. And I don't think I've ever got a boost of energy from an energy drink.
6: Nah.
8: Ever.
6: Never.
8: Right? Like, I don't think I've ever been like, oh, man, I'm zooted right now.
6: Really, what you need is just time in the sun. That'll give you some energy.
8: Oh, shut up with that.
6: Yeah. This dog treat dispenser catches an HVAC worker kicking a homeowner's dog.
8: Because mm-hmm.
6: They got cameras on those things. So he's walking by, and he saw the dog, and he just kicked it.
8: That's, I mean,
7: wow.
8: That guy is not going to get a job again.
6: You see the video that I posted yesterday?
8: Well, which one?
6: So there's a fence and it's got like a hole, but then the rest of the body's all Michael Jackson.
8: Oh, yeah.
6: And it's a
8: and
6: fence.
8: And it's a dog that, like, when he looks out through it, it's like him with a Michael Jackson's body.
6: Yeah, it's great.
8: Yeah.
6: I loved it.
8: Mm-hmm.
6: A new penis surgery makes it much bigger. They say they're getting better and better. And get this. It increases this by a third. It takes just 45 minutes, and now your penis will be bigger by a third.
8: That's a big jump.
6: Man, get you a hammer.
8: Mm-hmm.
6: And deadly Six Flags roller coaster finally closes after latest victims need emergency brain surgery.
8: Another one? Holy hell. Wow. All right.
6: I can't
8: well,
6: go
8: sucks.
6: On those. I can't. It rattles my brain too much.
8: Mm-hmm.
6: I don't like any of that stuff. And I'm too skinny, too, because I was riding Space Mountain not too long ago.
8: You almost flew out?
6: It just sends me in the air, and it's like my whole spine compresses.
8: Oh, God.
6: Yeah, I hated it.
8: You're just such a little boy.
6: Yeah, exactly, Derek.
8: Right.
6: And pumpkin spice hype finally dying out after a 20-year chokehold on consumers, according to a new report.
8: Yeah.
6: Pumpkin spice is not cool anymore.
8: I was just wondering that the other day because I saw like a pumpkin spice ad and I'm just like, I feel like that's been made fun of so much now that people don't even get it.
6: They don't want it anymore.
8: Hey, they had a hell of a run, but
7: it was
8: it was an incredible run they had. They should just be happy with that.
6: And Gen Z twice as likely as older workers to call out sick even when they're not.
8: Hmm. Well, because they don't even have to like call out sick anymore. They just say, I'm taking a PTO day. It doesn't matter if they're sick or not.
6: No.
8: Like, you used to have to be like, you had to fake like you were sick. Now you literally can get away with just being like, I need a day off.
6: Yeah, well, it was my mental health.
8: Mm-hmm.
6: You can say that. You get mental health days now.
8: That's got to be way better just to be like, I need a day off.
6: And they don't even question it. I don't know that they're allowed to question it.
8: I don't think they are.
6: Nard, great segment,
9: buddy. I felt good about it.
6: You did good.
9: Yeah.
6: Thumbs up.
9: Thumbs up.
6: Buddy.
9: Thumbs
6: we
9: up.
6: Get to do it again tomorrow?
9: Hell yeah, we do.
6: Yeah, we do. We'll see you then.
1: Yes, San Antonio weather.
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0: bitch.
1: You're a dumbass.
0: Yes.
1: Yes.
0: Yes.
1: Yes.
0: Yes.
1: Yes.
0: Yes.
1: Yes.
0: Yes. We are live. Good morning.
1: Anus is for love.
0: Can be. Sure can be.
1: Big, huge dong.
0: Sometimes, I guess, some people do have big, huge dongs.
1: Yay. Oh, goody.
0: Imagine being blessed with just a giant one. Derek, right when you get to be an adult, and then you realize you got one of the big ones.
1: Yeah.
0: You're just out there.
1: That would be nice. That's a big boy.
0: Right?
1: Yep.
0: Has to be amazing.
1: Monster Peter.
0: Women start to worship it.
1: Mm-hmm.
0: Right? And then the rumors go around. And then the women, they just worship it.
1: Yep.
0: And then they're like, I want to try. Can I get a ride? Man, it has to be awesome. They have a big one.
1: I would love it.
0: The power.
1: Give it to me.
0: Yeah. That's right, Derek, and it's just...
1: That's impressive.
0: That's impressive. That's a big guy right there. You know what I mean?
1: That's impressive.
0: Yeah, that's impressive. That's right.
1: Mm-hmm.
0: And at any point in time, right, you're like, hey, even if you're not good at sex, you know, at least a woman will have somewhat of a good time. She'll have a story.
1: Yeah, he was really big.
0: Right. Well, you know, I mean, he didn't really do much, but he was just so big. Mm-hmm. Right? To hear this.
1: Too much wiener.
0: Right? So how was it with him?
1: Too much wiener.
0: Wow. Too much?
1: Too much wiener.
0: Wow. Yeah. Nard, with all that weight loss, I mean... You got a big one now, huh?
1: Too much wiener.
0: Yeah. Now, Nard has too much wiener.
1: That's a big boy.
0: That's a big boy right there.
1: That's impressive.
0: Not impressive. Just the way Derek says that. Not impressive. Gotta like it. Nard, just you're wielding that power, but you're not having sex with women.
2: I'm not. Nope. Nuh-uh. I'm celibate for sure.
0: What an idiot.
2: I know.
0: Right? To lose all that weight and get those fake abs, etched on abs.
1: I don't think he has a choice.
0: He just works too much, or what?
1: Forced into celibacy by women not wanting to have sex with him.
0: Nah, you ladies got to stop that nonsense. He's a catch. Me and Derek always make fun of his family and stuff like that. It's just we're jealous. He came from a dual income family. He had mom and dad. Me and Derek are the weirdos. Nard's the normal guy. Look at Derek's face. Well, I'm just saying,
2: he was just on the elevator and saying, you know what? It sucks that you're just going to die, like, soon. That's the first indication of you dying because your voice. That was the whole thing I heard, the whole lecture. First thing out of the gate, man, it's going to suck you're about to die. Getting in shape and getting all this, you're just going to die not to enjoy anything.
1: I feel bad. You can't get in shape at the end of your life. It always, like, ends.
2: No, you definitely can't.
1: You got to be in shape, like, your whole life.
0: No, you've been doing that ass master or whatever that thing is. What is that thing called?
2: Chairmaster.
0: Yeah, that's what I said.
1: It's the same. You've been on that. Ass master, stairmaster, it's the same thing.
0: You've been doing that.
2: Hell yeah, I have.
0: Yeah, Nard, he came from a normal family. He had mom and dad, and he had his sisters and stuff.
2: It was a normal white trash family.
0: Yeah, well, I wouldn't even say you guys are white trash.
2: Oh, we were white trash for sure.
0: Really? All right. Well, what name some white trash things you guys did?
2: We had broken down like cars in our yard.
0: Okay, all right, check.
2: Yeah. And we had a tin foil windmill thing that was made out of beer cans.
0: Okay, all right,
2: the
0: check.
2: Person from the lake that made it.
0: All right, like came out of the lake?
2: Yeah, I think so. Like,
0: like a swamp thing came out of the lake and built it for you guys? That's pretty white trash.
2: It was a person there that was making them.
3: Mate, you want one of them beer can windmills?
2: Oh, it was so cool looking.
3: It's been around every time it's windy out there.
2: The colors on the can around. Made it look like it was 4th of July.
3: I got some Pabst Blue Ribbon right now for you. I said Pabst Blue Ribbon.
0: I heard you the first time. Pabst Blue Ribbon. That's the only red, white, and blue can I could think of. Pabst Blue Ribbon.
2: Yeah.
3: Spin around like America.
1: Yeah.
0: All right. What else, Nard?
2: We would always drive like a small ass vehicle with six of us and with the windows up with someone farting.
0: Okay. That's very white trash. Yeah, so,
2: because it
0: when
2: would be
0: y'all would
2: it'd be
0: fart.
2: A hatchback, and then like you could sit in the very back But there was no windows. So it was death. Like, if you're back there and the wind's blowing towards the back, you're done.
1: So you're saying, like, your family never purchased, like, a six-person vehicle?
2: Not until, like, later we got a van with, like, we thought we were fancy when we got the van with the double doors.
1: Oh, okay.
2: Yeah. But before that, we had a station wagon with a little hatchback.
1: Mm.
2: And I said that the other day to my son. He goes, "What's a hatchback?" And I was like, "What? Get out of here.
1: Get out of here.
0: Right. I don't even know what a hatchback is, buddy.
2: Huh?
0: Nobody calls it a hatchback.
1: They don't make hatchbacks anymore?
0: They do. They just don't call it a hatchback.
1: Oh, they don't.
2: What do you call it then?
1: I have no idea.
0: I don't know, dude. All right, let's get back to your white trash family.
1: I really don't. I have no idea.
0: All right, yeah. So somebody would rip ass, and then whoever was in the very back would choke it out.
2: Oh, yeah, because, like, my family didn't believe him and just ran the AC. So, like, the windows would be down, and then the wind would just be flying back, and then whoever farted, you would be hitting the face with it.
0: And I imagine every road trip somebody's farting.
2: Oh, so bad. That's why I know women's farts are worse, because my sisters and my mom's like, it was so bad.
0: Really?
2: Yeah.
0: So, and they would fart often?
2: I wouldn't say often, but when they did, oh, man. It definitely happened. Yeah. It definitely did.
0: All right. Tell me more about this white trash family.
2: When it would snow, my sisters, they would gang up on me with their 200-pound lives. And, Yeah. And then try to suffocate me in the snow. And that's how I knew that you could die in snow like you were in water.
1: Okay.
2: Yeah.
1: You were like, I was going to drown.
2: Yeah. It was like a weird version of drowning.
1: Yeah.
2: Because I was like, oh, there's too much snow. I can't get my face out.
0: The thing, you got three.
1: And you got your sisters. 200
0: plus pound women.
2: Yeah. Yeah. That's what I was saying. Like, they made my legs stronger because, like, I had to hoist up like I was, like, raising from the dead.
1: Huh.
2: Because they were just on me. They were dead weight. They wouldn't even move. They're just like, you can't move. And just
1: and you really couldn't move.
2: I couldn't. I was like, I couldn't move. And they're like, oh, you're just
1: but
2: playing.
1: You were the oldest brother.
2: Yeah, but with...
0: They were the fattest sisters.
2: With three of them on top of you, dog pile.
0: That's 600 plus pounds, Derek.
2: Oh, God. Yeah, that'll make a man out of you.
0: Well, yeah.
2: That's good. Yeah.
0: And then what else?
2: And then we would always just have, like... I don't know, broken stuff that we would make it look like it was not broken. Like, my sister for sure would ride on a back wheel that was always flat, and just they would just power through it.
1: My first indicator of Nard being from a white trash family was his excitement level over the Tulsa State Fair.
0: Oh, yeah, that's always a big one.
1: That was when the indicators were like, oh.
0: The warning lights came on.
1: Yeah, this guy is white trash. Because, his excitement level for the Tulsa State Fair was, I mean, that was his.
2: I get excited about anything that involves.
1: This was different, though, buddy. Like, this was, like, the Tulsa State Fair went on for, like, 15 days, and Nard was there every day. Every day at the State Fair.
2: Well, yeah.
1: Like, open to close. Like, he was like, this is.
0: We thought we were going to lose him because he was going to become a carny.
1: Yeah.
0: That's what he should have done.
1: And that's when I was like, oh, okay. My boy's a little white trash here. You know what I mean?
0: Yeah.
1: I mean, he got that unlimited ride thing, wristband or whatever, and Nard maxed it out.
2: Yeah.
1: Wore that bitch out.
2: It was worth it.
1: I don't know. What do you mean? I mean, I've been to the, it's a whatever fair.
3: Yeah. Nard would save all his money all year. He dropped $2,000 to $5,000.
2: $2,000 to $5,000
3: Tulsa Fair.
1: Yeah.
3: Mega Ride Pass. Thank you, Andre, in the chat. That's right. It was the Mega Ride Pass.
1: Yep.
3: And Nard, he'd have so much cool stuff.
1: Well, that was where he went and got,
3: sex?
1: Yes. That was where he went and met girls.
3: That's right. What's up, baby?
1: Yeah. He'd get a little,
3: He'd go to the Tulsa State Fair and say, what's up, baby?
1: Yeah, that's where he was like, dude, he loved it. And so that's when I was like, okay, yeah, this guy's a little white trash for sure.
3: Yeah, he's real white trash. I didn't know that.
2: So many lesbians go to those small fairs like that.
0: Oh, is that when that's where you develop your fetish?
1: Well, I didn't.
2: Yeah, you did.
1: I didn't go to this Tulsa State Fair. Hell no, I didn't.
2: Yes, you did.
0: No, I mean, we went there once, Derek. We had to go work.
1: Yeah, we had to go work, yeah.
2: Well, What?
1: But I wasn't going there on my free time.
2: You said you went there to get to...
1: When I was a kid, like, twice, and then I was like, yo, this is a weird place.
2: Oh, you did? You loved
1: it. I didn't grow up being like, Tulsa State Fair's coming back!
2: Oh, you stop downplaying it.
1: Okay, well, I didn't, but okay.
0: I had fun there.
1: Yeah, you had fun there. You have roasting people. Yeah, yeah, you did, yeah.
2: You roasted the entire crowd.
1: Yeah, he did.
0: What do you mean?
1: I mean, that was... I've never seen Billy in the zone quite like that.
2: You were better than the clown that they had roasting.
1: Yeah, he was. They should have had Billy come back and be the clown that would roast people.
0: I was just walking around.
1: Yeah.
2: With a microphone.
1: Yep.
0: No, they shouldn't have given me a microphone.
1: The whole time. He did have a microphone.
0: No, they shouldn't have given it to me.
1: Oh, okay. Yeah. It was awesome.
0: Yeah, that was
1: a highlight moment for sure. Nars like, why are you attacking my people?
3: Why are you attacking my sex?
1: He's a good looking Ken.
0: Tulsa Fair.
1: Yep.
0: Nora, did you see that Bonnie Blue announces the birth of her baby on Instagram?
2: She already had her baby? I thought we just talked about that.
1: No, that seems about right. She's been pregnant a while. 9 months, I mean.
2: We've been talking about that 9 months?
1: Yeah.
2: I thought we just started talking about that.
1: Mm-mm.
0: Now, let me see. Let me see if this is for real.
1: No, Bonnie Blue. She announced her pregnancy.
2: Are you sure?
1: Positive.
0: Yeah, Bonnie Blue, because that's that lady that had sex with like a bunch of dudes.
1: Like a thousand dudes, right?
0: Yeah, right. Just an insane amount of dudes. And then for this one, she had sex with 400 unprotected dudes.
2: With the baby, right?
0: Well, she had sex after
1: Don't
0: the...
1: Don't say it like that.
0: Okay, that was weird. But she had sex with 400 dudes, all unprotected, and then one lucky guy was going to get her pregnant.
1: Mm-hmm.
2: Right.
0: And she ended up getting pregnant.
1: She wasn't with child when she did that.
2: Oh, okay.
1: No, she did that to get child.
0: But she did do a lot of sex after she was with child.
1: She did a lot of pregnancy stuff?
0: Yeah.
2: So. Are they going to find out who the dad is?
0: I think that was the game that she was trying to play.
1: Mm-hmm.
0: Because they were going to DNA test all 400 of the guys.
1: Yeah.
0: See who the father was.
1: Dude, sick.
0: Let me see.
1: This is disgusting. This is disgusting.
0: You want to talk about a stunt. So her stunt was to have sex with 400 guys all in a row.
1: And they all do it to where they could, like, you know, possibly be the dad. Oh, yeah. Sick.
0: Everybody thought this was a stunt and it was a fake baby.
1: It's crazy that you can get 400 guys like that easily to sign up.
0: It says, yes.
2: Yeah, she's attractive, no?
0: Adult content. You said you would marry her. This is that girl that I showed you, and you're like, yeah, I would marry her.
1: I mean, this would be, like, your type.
0: She announced the birth of her baby, confirming she delivered it via C-section. Mm. Oh, everybody's got to be disappointed. I can't believe that thing didn't just fly out.
1: Yeah, well, I mean, Dr. J has told us that's not how that works.
0: I feel like it should.
1: So, yeah.
0: Yeah, Bonnie Blue welcomes first child.
1: I don't know. Doesn't even seem like she really gave birth.
0: It's so funny. Bonnie Blue welcomes first child at same ward as Princess Kate.
1: That's right. She's like not American, right?
0: No, she's UK.
1: Yeah, for sure.
0: The provocative adult star, 27, showing off photo of her newborn baby after claiming she gave birth via C-section. So people are
1: doing videos on what it was like. Like I said, my water broke and this is the baby.
0: Oh my gosh, that guy's crazy.
2: Damn.
1: Yeah, he's
0: on a skateboard.
2: Oh, I thought he's going to rack himself.
0: Oh my gosh.
1: He should have died right there.
0: Oh
1: man, well congrats to her.
0: Well, they're saying that she's going to go home later and then get back to work.
1: Mm-hmm. Wow.
0: Yeah, she didn't disclose the exact date and time of the birth, but insisted that her baby will have a great future.
1: I mean, I think Bonnie Blue has made some money, so...
0: Well, she tried to get pregnant with her ex-husband. It never happened, so she did the stunt where she banged 400 dudes. So, Bonnie claims she fell pregnant at a breeding event, which happened February 7th, where she said she had unprotected sex with around 400 men. Which would make the baby premature.
1: Oh, really?
0: Yes.
1: Well, there's definitely a video of her back here in June, and I mean, she's clearly big pregnant.
0: So. Yeah. In her TikTok, she claims that she is intending to formula feed her baby. She says she does not recommend breastfeeding.
1: Well, I mean, she's choosing not to breastfeed. It's weird that she's like, I don't recommend it. It's like, well, who are you to like recommend, not recommend? I mean it's your choice.
0: There's a chance she was already pregnant before the 400 dude event.
2: You think so?
0: Yeah. I mean, she had sex with, a couple thousand guys or something.
2: Mm-hmm.
0: So, yeah, very, very congrats to her.
1: Sure.
0: Arizona high school football season canceled.
1: Oh, the whole season?
0: The whole season, Derek.
1: Damn.
0: The butt sniffer's back. I got to tell you what quiet quitting is. And this Baywatch alum making tons of money on OnlyFans.
1: Hmm.
0: Tons. And you see another Australian woman gave birth? This one's kind of wild. We'll get to that, too. Hang on. What's going on? It's Billy Madison. 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
16: Construction work blocks off two right lanes on I-35 northbound before Judson, causing a 20-minute backup from Randolph Boulevard. And an earlier crash has cleared on Highway 90 eastbound, but speeds are still slow going from Highway 211 over to Hunt Lane. That's San Antonio traffic. I'm Jason Fossig.
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0: It's got to be a BBL. That can't be real.
1: Yes, it's definitely a BBL.
0: It's one of those videos where the husband has sunglasses on, he pretends to be asleep, and the wife opens the sunglasses, eyes are closed. Now she's putting her glasses on him, and then she wants to choke him out. Good goodness gracious, this woman's ass. They're just the recoil. Look at that. How is that even possible?
1: I don't know.
0: How is that even possible?
1: It's glorious. That much ass?
0: You like that?
1: Yeah.
0: But why?
1: Every man in the world likes it.
0: Okay. Yeah. You like that, Nard?
2: Yes.
0: You like that woman's ass?
2: Yeah, why not? Yeah, why not?
0: What ass are you looking at?
2: The ass he's showing.
0: That girl in the tan pants?
2: What's wrong with that ass? What?
0: You don't have enough pee-pee.
2: I don't care.
0: You like that much ass?
2: That's not, I mean, it's a decent amount of ass.
0: That's
2: I guess.
0: So much ass.
1: Oh, my God.
0: Derek.
1: Yeah.
0: One butt cheek is doing one thing and the other butt cheek is doing a different thing.
1: I've never
0: seen anything like that. It looks like the two butt cheeks are arguing with each other. Doesn't it? It looks like they're in a fight.
2: I'll split them up.
0: I know you want to go there. Break it up, butt cheeks. That is a crazy thing.
1: It's a crazy butt.
0: That is insane, Derek.
1: Mm-hmm.
0: I've never seen two butt cheeks arguing.
1: Goodness.
0: What do you think they're talking about?
1: They're talking about we're great. We're the best ass of all time.
0: Oh, that side view is insane.
1: Side view is insane.
0: Oh, my God.
1: No chance she's a crossing guard either.
0: No,
2: she looks like an off-duty cop.
1: Well, yeah. She's a crossing guard, though.
2: That's fine.
1: I mean, that's the outfit she's wearing.
0: Derek, the only thing that if she is like some sort of police officer or whatever, if let's say I'm the man that decides where they go, I'm like, all right, with an ass like that, you're gonna go out there and you're going to catch people that don't pick up their dog turds.
1: Okay.
0: That's what I would have her do.
1: Okay. I don't know.
0: All right, you're going to give out citations to the people that don't. Oh, my goodness.
1: And she's like, the way she looks back, too. It's like, yeah. Oh, my God. That is
0: damn.
1: So
0: that's
1: attractive.
0: Just too much ass.
1: Oh, no. That's just a good amount of ass.
0: No, it's just too much.
1: Mm-hmm.
0: That's too much. Let me see what some of the comments say. It's got 19,000 views so far.
1: Yeah.
0: And this person says, I would wake up, too, if I feel something messing with my face. Mm-hmm. But like, that's kind of ass where you could, it makes a breeze.
1: Yeah.
0: When it walks.
1: They're all just like, everybody's just talking about the video, the comedy part of it. You know, between the husband and the wife.
0: That's just dumb.
1: I know. Nobody's talking about the ass.
0: That's all it should be talking about.
2: Well, you'd have to find the original video for the ass talk.
1: Yeah, I know. I know.
0: Goodness gracious.
1: Which I won't be able to find.
0: That's just too much ass.
1: Yeah.
0: That, you know, every certain restaurants where they put a plate down, you're like, gosh, that is just too much food. I'm not going to be able to finish that.
1: Oh, I get excited.
0: No.
2: Yep.
0: That's what that ass looks like. That ass is where when a restaurant brings you too much food.
1: Yeah, but that's impossible.
0: To
1: be brought too much food.
0: Blender says, imagine the poops.
1: I don't know why you guys say that. Because like the poops are the same.
0: No, he said them poops big.
1: They're not different.
0: I feel like they're different.
1: They're not, though. We're talking about ass cheeks. Has nothing to do with intestines. Well,
0: I think it does because you have to feed that.
1: That's not where your, like, stuff is.
0: Honestly, I feel like, yeah, that's where her stuff is.
1: No, it's not. It's in your stomach like everybody else.
0: I feel like, you know how I feel like she gets a bite and then that thing gets a bite.
1: Okay. Well, it's.
0: I feel like her and her ass order pizza and you're like, do you want to share it or do you want to get each get our own?
2: Huh. Well, let's each get our own.
1: Yeah.
0: I feel like she has to feed her ass separately. That's how big the ass is that the ass gets fed separately. Like, I got two dogs. They each get their own plate. That's what her ass is like. Mm-hmm. Her mouth and her ass. Each get its own plate.
1: Yeah. That was a great butt, though.
0: Yeah. It's a big butt.
1: They're starting to really, like, because when they first started doing these BBLs, they kind of look funny. You know, they looked like...
0: That one still looks funny to me.
1: That one looks perfect to me.
0: I don't even know if that's a BBL.
1: I don't either, because a lot of BBLs are kind of stiff.
2: Yeah, I don't think it is. I think it's natural.
1: Which, I just find that hard to believe.
2: Because it's too wobbly.
1: It is that's the only thing that makes me think that is how wobbly it is.
2: If it was more sturdy...
1: What was that?
2: I knew you were going to say that.
1: It was more...
0: You know, we were going to say that. Yep. I don't know what you said.
2: More sturdy.
0: Yeah.
1: I don't know.
0: You know, doctor.
1: It's just, look at this first one. That side view.
0: Yeah, that's crazy.
1: Side view's crazy.
0: You know, unless it's one of those asses that got the, because, you know, Dr. J, he'll have to do a redo on a butt implant.
1: Yeah.
0: And then he'll find breast implants where they just stacked like a double cheeseburger. They'll stack two breast implants on the ass.
1: Yeah, okay.
0: So maybe it's one of those situations.
1: Maybe.
0: Goodness, it looks like it's windy, like the wind's blowing on the ass.
1: That's just her walking. God dang.
0: Yeah, that is insane.
1: I'd give up everything for her. Everything in the world?
0: No, there's just...
2: No.
1: I'd sign over my checks.
0: I can't believe Nord likes that.
2: Yeah, I mean, it's not too big. Like,
0: That's huge.
2: It's not that big.
1: He used to not. New development to him.
2: No, the one chick that you showed last week that, like... She was sitting there, and she was facing the camera, but, like, she would jiggle, and her ass would, like I don't know, swing out, like I don't know, like barn doors. Like, that's too big.
0: I mean, her ass, I'm telling you, dude, I don't know what they're fighting over, but those butt cheeks are fighting. I know you like that. Yeah, it's just not my thing. I can't.
1: Yep.
0: It's too much.
1: I'll handle it.
0: Will you see if it's in there, this Arizona high school football season canceled amid the criminal investigation?
1: Yes, let me see.
0: See if you can find that in there.
1: Okay.
0: Imagine having your whole season canceled.
1: It just started. It's like the season
2: What
1: just...
2: was the charge?
1: Oh, well, that's what we're about to find out, stupid.
0: Okay. That's the whole tease here. This is how we do radio, buddy.
2: I know. I was just checking.
1: All right, 1-1.
0: All right, 1-1. This is what it's about, Nard. the big investigation.
20: After a great deal of discussion and careful consideration, we have made the difficult decision.
21: Friday Night Lights will not be shining at Tonopah Valley High School this school year.
20: I know how disappointing this news will be, particularly for the students who have continued to show up, work hard, and express their desire to play. This is not the outcome any of us wanted.
21: Superintendent Mike Winters addressing the community about the decision to cancel both the varsity and JV football seasons for the year.
20: And it was not a decision we reached quickly or easily.
21: The football program is shrouded in controversy after a summer football camp in Williams.
0: Details
21: are limited, but the district is calling it a potential serious incident. And the Maricopa County Sheriff's Office confirming they are looking into allegations of sexual misconduct.
20: There's an active investigation being held by the Williams Police Department. Because it is active, we are not able to speak about it.
21: The controversy appearing to create a domino effect which led to this decision.
0: Dry humping at the camp.
2: Yeah. Who was dry humping?
1: Well, you know how it is at football camps. It was just the team.
2: It was just the team dry humping?
1: Yeah, it was like the hazing.
2: Oh.
0: And they're dry humping.
1: You know how it goes at football
2: camp. But
1: they're
2: just dry humping, like nothing else, right?
1: They're just dry humping.
0: What do you mean nothing
1: humping?
0: Else?
2: Because like...
1: He said they're just dry humping.
2: Because our kids are being built different nowadays.
1: They are.
2: Because like back when I was playing football...
0: Oh, they just have sex with you?
1: Yeah.
2: No. Like,
1: basically.
2: There was this guy that killed another kid and the season still went on and he still played until the investigation was over. Yeah, it was wild.
1: Yeah, no, it was. There was a school named Edison. There was like three kids on there that, you know, they did something to another kid that involved a broomstick. And, you know, they were still, I think they played like 4 or 5 games till they finally kicked them off, but they didn't cancel the season.
2: Yeah.
1: The kid that got, you know, assaulted, he never played again. But
2: yeah, his was over.
0: The poor. Mm-hmm. Yeah, you think the guy was attacked on the behind with a broomstick.
2: Yeah.
1: Yep.
0: What's wrong with those dudes?
1: Well, football's just different, you know what I mean?
2: Way different.
1: See, that's why I'm glad I went to a school where it was just good old-fashioned hazing. Like, it was just like tea bags and, like, you know, somebody might sit on your head with their BH out and stuff. You know what I mean? Just good old wholesome stuff.
0: I've never heard of anything like
1: that. Peeing on each other
0: that.
1: In the showers and stuff, you know?
0: No, that's weird.
1: No, it's just football.
0: I don't think so.
1: This is football.
0: Dry humping.
1: See, dry humping to me would be like,
2: slapping ass.
1: Yeah, that basically they were playing slap ass.
2: Yeah,
1: but
2: good game.
1: In 2026, you can't do that.
0: Derek, when I played football, nobody did anything weird like that.
1: Yeah.
0: You might get locked in a locker. They would shove you in the locker, and then they would turn the lights out. And then somebody might be stuck there all night till the next day.
1: I mean, early 2000s high school football was kind of gay. I'll be honest.
0: Yeah, that's so weird. And people are saying...
1: That's why I played. I didn't even really get on the field much. I went to a 6A school, so I went to a really big school, so I wasn't very good. So I kind of basically just played for the gay stuff.
0: It says, Derek does not dry hump Arby's, big boy. He does not do that. Nard's dry humping gym floor, so he doesn't have a problem with this.
1: Mm-hmm. Yeah.
0: They're saying that's 10 times worse to be locked in a locker all night.
1: Mm-hmm.
0: Than it is to be dry humped?
1: Yeah, I don't think so, but I don't know either. It's in 2026, yeah, that's I'm surprised that these guys even did this. Like I think it's pretty obvious. Like, the kids nowadays, they're not gonna deal with that.
0: No, they're not. The whole
1: they went home
0: season
1: and they canceled. Told their parents immediately, and their parents probably flew off the handle. If I went home and told my mom I got teabagged at practice, like when I was a freshman and sophomore,
0: she would have laughed.
1: Yeah. She would have been like, ha ha. She would have been like that Simpson, like the Nelson or whatever. You know, ha ha. Like that's all she would have done.
0: She might have teabagged you too if you complained.
1: Yeah, I wish she would try. Wish she would have tried.
0: Just saying, your mom might have teabagged you if you complained about it.
1: Yeah. No, it's just a different time. And it's weird now to think that I lived in a time where you like that was like it was really gay. Like it was like I'm not going to lie.
0: Yeah, two dudes doing stuff like that.
1: When you were like a sophomore, cuz like freshman it wasn't too bad freshman cuz we played on the freshman team. So you just kind of have freshman hazing freshman and it's like we kind of would just fight. Is what we would do. But like when you get into sophomore and you're dealing with like juniors and seniors, and you're dealing with guys that are like, you know, they're the alphas of the team.
0: I think we held people down and shaved their heads.
1: Yeah.
0: That was it.
1: Yeah, we do that too, to put our balls on your head.
0: Or make out with them.
2: Mm-hmm. That's unnecessary.
0: That's weird. They do weird stuff now. It's like shaving heads, locking you
1: again,
0: in
1: the locker. Again, though, 6A. So I don't know if that has anything to do with it. Because, like, NARD, apparently this didn't happen at NARD school.
2: No, we surrendered out people's cars.
1: But, like, yeah. I know people that this also happened, like, that this was kind of high school football locker room stuff. I mean, it wasn't every day.
0: No, I never met anybody that this happened to.
1: It wasn't like every day you were going in there and just like gay stuff was happening. It was just like, you know, throughout camp or season, like you would
0: fight.
1: You would
0: milk.
1: See gay stuff. You would.
0: Fight Milk said they had dudes helicoptering their peepees all over the gym room.
1: Yes. No doubt. No doubt.
0: Ugh. You never had this happen, Art, mm-hmm. right? No.
2: No.
0: Yeah, me neither.
1: Yes, it was. It absolutely was 6A.
0: Butt sniffer, sex offender arrested again after allegedly sniffing shoppers. Do you remember that guy back in, I don't know, several months ago, and he got in trouble because he would go up and he would sniff women's asses?
1: Mm-hmm.
0: Well, they let him out, right? He's back out there.
1: Yeah.
0: And I guess he's been out there sniffing ass again.
1: Yep.
0: So this is what he did. He was arrested Friday after employees at two businesses reported a man acting suspiciously, bending down around the customer's buttocks.
1: Okay. That was really weird.
0: Police have surveillance of it.
1: Mm-hmm.
0: And the old video shows the man, it looks like he's at a library or Barnes & Noble or something.
1: Mm-hmm.
0: And there's a woman looking at a book, and it shows him getting closer and closer, and then he sniffed her ass. So this guy was back up to his antics.
1: Yeah.
0: Yep. He's back to butt sniffing.
1: Yeah.
0: So just a
1: Probably
0: month later.
1: Like a butt, though.
0: He's been arrested at a Walgreens, I think a Barnes & Noble. Now he's at a couple more businesses. He was arrested in 2023. This dude loves the smell of ass.
1: I mean, he does, but obviously this is like, is this illegal?
0: Yeah, you can't go up and sniff women's asses.
1: Even if you're like, you're not touching them.
0: Even if you're not touching them, it's still an invasion of privacy.
1: I didn't know the law.
2: Okay.
1: Well, because like, how can you, like what law is he breaking?
0: Well, he's just getting too close. It's a sexual harassment.
2: Yeah, because you'd have to bend over.
0: Nord, I don't know why you're arguing.
2: I'm not.
1: I'm just trying to find out what law he's breaking.
2: Yeah.
0: Why are you defending him?
2: I wasn't. What?
0: You would defend the butt sniffer. You got to knock that off.
1: I was just asking.
0: All right.
2: That was not me.
0: Well, yeah, it was. I'm looking right at you.
1: You were telling me to ask.
2: I was not telling you.
1: Because you don't talk well, so sometimes you're like, hey, help me out. Find out what law he's breaking here.
0: Baywatch alum. Her name is Erica.
1: Mm-hmm.
0: And I think this might be the same chick that was in the movie E.T. when she was a kid.
1: Okay.
0: And she makes five figures from OnlyFans now.
1: Wow. It's incredible.
0: I feel like it's her.
1: Good for her.
0: This is her. That's her from Baywatch back in the day. Nard, remember when you used to touch yourself to the show?
2: I mean, I never touched myself. But
0: you never touched yourself to Baywatch?
1: You would touch yourself to Howard Stern. You would touch yourself to this?
2: Yeah, but those didn't really... I mean, like, the boobs were nice, but, like, other than that, it didn't do nothing for me.
0: Well, this is what she says.
1: Oh, because they didn't start making out?
2: Yeah.
0: Well, she goes, you thought I was only going to show my feet, question mark.
1: Mm.
0: She's got to be close to 50 years old. Things are getting a little riskier over on my OnlyFans, and I'm definitely stepping outside of my comfort zone.
1: Mm-hmm.
0: How far will I go? You'll have to come find out.
1: All right.
0: She has promised unfiltered content on there.
1: Wow.
0: She reveals she earns about $10,000 a week.
1: Damn.
0: From OnlyFans.
1: That's incredible. The money that some of these girls make.
0: No doubt.
1: I mean, I know a lot of them don't, but some of them really do. Some of them make big bucks.
0: She's 56 years old.
1: Oh, man.
0: Derek. She's 56.
2: Oh, she looked way older in that photo.
1: Dude, this one right here. Tough look.
0: Yeah.
2: Yeah, that
0: so
2: one.
0: So tatted up.
1: Tough look.
2: Oh, God.
0: She's making so much money at $10,000 a week. Wow. That's crazy.
1: She looks psycho. Oh, my God. Really?
0: Yeah, that's her.
1: That's gross.
0: Yeah, she was in the movie E.T., The Blob.
1: Yeah.
0: She was in a bunch of movies. Huh. All right, I got to take a quick break. We got to get to some, like, I got some wild, wild stories coming up. I don't have it in front of me, otherwise I would tease you with it. Oh, yeah, dog walker. Okay. Hey, what's up? It's Billy Madison here with Dr. Genevieve September. Let's get our body looking, you know.
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2: From the Davis Law Firm Traffic Center.
3: Construction barrels are still up in the right lane on Loop 410 eastbound at Perrin Vinyl, and they're also up blocking off two right lanes on I-35 northbound before Judson. This is causing a five-minute slowdown. Delay start from Randolph Boulevard. That's San Antonio Traffic. I'm Jason Fossig.
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4: All right, we got a your shot at $1,000 coming up.
5: $1,000
4: could be yours. Un momento. Doctor. Actually, I think that's supposed to say dog walker. This dog walker's distressed. I'm sure a lot of doctors are distressed as well.
6: I'm sure.
4: But this dog walker was distressed after seeing a man put a carrot up his butt.
6: God.
4: Can you imagine that? You're out there, you just, I'm going to walk this dog. You know, maybe I'll, you know, see some other dogs. You'll see some people jogging.
6: Yeah.
4: Stuff like that. But no, this dog walker is out there. He's like, wait a second. What's that man doing with a carrot? Is he putting that where the sun don't shine?
6: You better not.
4: He sure is.
6: That's disgusting.
4: A woman says she felt distressed after seeing a man wearing no trousers while she was walking her dog. As this dude was making the carrot go bye-bye.
6: He's just out in public doing this.
4: Yeah. A carrot, Derek.
6: Like, why?
4: I don't know.
6: Why, buddy?
4: You gotta wonder.
6: You really
4: gotta wonder.
6: I mean, if he's into like carrots like that, like whatever, but like, why can't you just do this in your house?
4: He could have done that in the privacy of his own home.
7: Like, he probably did. He just got tired of doing the same routine. So he wanted to.
6: He wanted people to see it.
7: Yeah.
6: That's not cool.
4: It's like a magic trick for him.
6: Because people don't want to see that.
4: Watch me hide a carrot in my butt.
6: Unless you advertise it, right? You're like, hey, come down to, you know, you rent out like a hall or something. You're like, hey, come see the man that makes carrots disappear. You give people a heads up.
7: Do it a soft launch.
6: You can't just do that, though. You get arrested.
4: All I can imagine is this dude going to the local grocery store where he is.
6: Uh-huh.
4: Goes to the produce section, sees some nice carrots. Puts it on the little conveyor belt and the lady's like, oh, getting some carrots?
6: Yeah.
4: Yeah, I am. Girthy. Oh, that's an odd comment about carrots.
6: Mm-hmm.
4: Right? And then she goes about her day, has no idea that those carrots were going to be used for this devious, weird-ass thing where this guy is out in public with no pants. And he's making the carrot disappear.
6: Yep. Maybe he missed playing 6A football.
4: Yeah, he was hazing himself.
6: Like, okay, so I'm a boy, right? And I come from a single mom, so it's like I have to play football, otherwise people are going to think I'm gay.
7: But you did gay stuff.
6: But then tell me the predicament I'm in there. And then if I quit the football team, what are people going to say about me? I'm gay. Couldn't win for losing in that situation. You're like, what are you supposed to do?
4: I don't think so, because I knew a lot of friends that were raised by
6: single moms.
4: Everybody
6: that didn't play football, gay.
4: No.
6: Gay.
4: No, I never heard that one.
6: Absolutely. If you didn't play high school football, gay.
7: Yeah, that's what Chris went through.
6: Because
7: he was in band, so then he had to play football. And then what made him really
4: Chris,
7: gay.
4: Chris, the guy on our show?
7: Yeah, what made him really gay is he was in his football pads on the field while playing the instrument.
6: Gay.
7: So he just made himself look extra gay without trying to look gay.
6: Yeah. It's just like, I couldn't win for losing in that situation.
4: Huh.
6: If I were to leave the football team, like, I should have left just because I sucked. You know what I mean? Like, that's why
4: idea.
6: I should have left, but it's just like, I thought that was just a part of being a boy. Like, you got to play football. Like, what are you going to do?
4: That's right.
6: And it's like, now people are like, that's gay that you're on that team. No, that's how every team was.
4: Not my team.
6: Yeah, I know, but you
4: not
6: didn't go
4: North
6: to a real
4: team.
6: School.
4: Yeah, I did.
6: You went to private boy land.
4: I know, but they were very
6: good. That's not a real school.
4: Yeah, it is.
6: That's not a real school.
4: Derek, you can't say that when the dude won the Heisman.
6: That's great. I'm not saying it doesn't produce great athletes.
4: The quarterback won the Heisman.
6: I'm talking about social issues, Billy.
4: Oh, yeah, yeah.
6: It's not a real thing.
4: Oh, gotcha.
6: Like, this is, I'm talking about public school. Like,
4: all right.
6: It's a different, it's different world.
4: All right, check this out.
6: All right.
4: So, this man was recorded on one of those CCTV videos.
6: Uh-huh.
4: And he was in a restaurant washroom washing his ass with the sink.
6: Yeah, that's...
4: He was taking his hand,
6: yep,
4: right, under the water and then using his hand as like a cup to clean his ass and his balls.
6: Mm-hmm.
4: So he had his balls in the sink. He had his butt in the sink. So he's cleaning that whole area.
6: Yeah, no, I saw the video, which I was surprised they had video of it.
4: Yeah, I'm like, why are there videos in the bathroom?
6: That's what I thought. That was like an invasion of privacy. That's nobody was talking about that.
4: Look at this guy. He's washing his...
6: But
4: his ass.
6: His whole ass right there in the sink.
4: What do you think?
6: But like, how come they have like bathroom cameras like that?
4: The cameras are only facing the sink.
6: Yeah, they're not facing the toilets or anything urinals. Like that.
4: Look, now he's washing the front. Look at that. Is
6: this at a gas station? It's at a restaurant, I think?
4: Yeah, it's at a restaurant. This dude washed his ween.
6: This guy basically, what I think happened was this guy thought that he was like, okay, you know, things are getting going here. I'm about to get lucky.
4: You know what's so disgusting is that he did all that. He washed his ass first, and then with the same hand, he then washed his wiener.
6: Yeah, he did. He did do soap, though.
4: And then he didn't dry his hands off.
6: Mm-hmm.
7: Well, you don't know that.
4: I just watched the whole video, stupid.
7: But the cameras only face the sink, and then you got the napkins and stuff further.
6: No, they were right there.
4: What are you talking about, Dodo?
6: Yeah.
4: I was trying to be on your side today, too.
6: Uh-huh.
7: Where do you see the napkins?
4: That's my point.
6: Yes.
7: Yeah, because it's not...
4: There's no napkin. Look what he does. He washes his butt.
7: But most restaurants are going to be on the wall, not next to the thing.
6: But like what? How?
4: Now look, Nard, he's using the same hand to wash the front.
7: I understand that, but like, you can't.
4: Sick.
6: Look at this.
4: And then he pulls his pants up and then walks off.
7: Yeah, he had a long...
4: No, Derek, you can't show the other part because it shows his dinghy.
6: It does?
4: Yes,
6: oh,
4: yes.
6: God.
4: Go watch it.
6: Whoa.
4: Yeah, you got to watch that.
6: That blurred it out.
4: The other one doesn't blur it out.
6: Mm. Yeah, no, that was, I mean, but God, if I was this guy, like I would sue this restaurant. I know they're trying to attack him, but it's like, what?
4: People are going, that ain't Bucky's.
6: That ain't Bucky's. Bucky's wouldn't do something like that. How do you do that in a public restroom? I mean.
4: Check this out.
6: I'm sure crazy stuff like that happens all the time.
4: A New Mexico man accused of fatally shooting his cousin after an argument over enchiladas.
6: Mm.
4: So they had a big ass argument.
6: Yeah.
4: Fighting over food. And they started, and then one opened fire on his cousin, shooting him dead.
6: Damn. I just wonder if it was like over like how the enchiladas were made.
4: Where they're made, or he ate the last one.
6: Yeah.
4: I don't know, Derek. I have to spend $1.50 to find out what the
6: Hold
4: answer
6: on.
4: Is.
6: Hold on. I'm reading through it.
4: So I'm going to, yeah, there you, so you now have to spend $1.
6: Uh-huh.
4: Yeah, and it won't give you the answer.
6: It was claimed the chile on his enchiladas was hotter.
4: They take his dog for a walk. They started arguing after suggesting they take his dog for a walk.
6: No, it was over a how spicy the chile was. And it should be equally hot. And they started then arguing about the hotness of this. They take his dog for a walk. Yeah, so that was how this whole fight basically broke out.
4: Nice. All right, I got $1,000. Your shot to win next. I also have a man used a robot vacuum to catch his wife cheating. But this guy then ended up in jail. Tell you how next.
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5: 78 and mostly cloudy, heating up in the afternoon with a high of 98.
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4: All right. Who wants $1,000? 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You go in there and if you're the lucky person, then you win $1,000. But if, you know, unless you're an idiot, then you don't do it. Because it's just free money sitting there that could be yours. We're going to do it again in 2 hours. So that'd be very nice. Yes, people win. Chica, people win. It's not a scam. People win all the time. Every single time we do this, somebody wins the $1,000. So get the money. Just do me a favor. Go to KissRocks.com, KissRocks app. Type in good. Could be your money. Let me see what I got coming up in the program today. Oh, this woman, she admits to cheating on every partner she's ever had.
6: Damn.
4: I'm sure there's lots of people that have
6: cheated on every partner.
4: They've never once been faithful. They've always cheated. Even if it's just a little bit.
6: God.
4: Even if it's just a tiny bit, they've cheated on a partner.
6: Yeah, I bet you're right.
4: Every
6: you're
4: partner right. that they've been with.
6: Yeah.
4: If you're honest with yourself, you know there's people out there right now.
6: The problem is, is anybody going to be like...
4: You're not going to be honest.
6: Yeah.
4: But that would be awesome. Those would be great calls. You want to make me in a good mood. I got a migraine. Let's get rid of this migraine. You guys call in. you're like, yeah, I got to be honest.
6: If I'm being honest,
4: yeah, I cheated on everybody.
6: Yeah.
4: Everybody gets
6: it. At least a little bit.
4: Because this woman says that she's always cheated. But you know what's so funny is?
6: Mm-hmm.
4: I watched this video and this woman, she goes, mouth hugs aren't cheating.
7: Nope, not really.
6: Yeah, okay, well,
4: that's like a hug. And it's like, no, that's
7: what
4: cheating.
7: I've been saying.
6: I mean,
7: you're welcome.
6: I think having a private message with somebody is cheating.
4: Yeah, that is definitely cheating.
6: Yeah.
4: That's crazy that Nard doesn't think mouth hugs are cheating.
6: So I guess people just have different definitions. Who am I to, you know, that's Nard's definition.
4: No, so let's say, we're going to go to a special place.
6: He really doesn't do it.
0: Hi, we're in Fantasyland.
6: Yeah.
0: And there's this guy, Nathaniel Daniel North.
6: Uh-huh.
0: And he has himself a girlfriend.
6: But is she your girlfriend, though?
0: Yeah, okay. She is, all Derek. Right.
6: Okay.
0: She's my girlfriend.
6: Okay.
0: And in Fantasyland, she went on a work trip, and she mouth-hugged her ass off. She mouth-hugged every day.
6: Yeah.
0: And it's just like a hug, Derek.
6: No, it's not.
0: It wasn't even cheating.
6: It's not just like a hug. It's a sexual act.
0: And her favorite thing, her favorite phrase is, all gone. I don't know why she says that in Fantasyland. She says, all gone.
6: I do, because it's all gone. I get what she's saying.
0: All gone.
6: Yeah, I understand.
0: Yeah, she's got a lot of all gone memorabilia. In fact, you know how your last name is all good?
6: Yeah.
0: Her last name should be all gone in Fantasyland. North's girlfriend, all gone. Anyways, so it's not cheating. It's just like a standard American hug.
7: Yeah.
0: That's all it is. It's like a side hug.
7: That's
0: all it is. It's not even cheating. It's just like a nice hug. How you been?
7: That's
0: side hug.
6: 100%.
0: Mouth hug, side hug, same thing. Not even cheating here in Fantasyland.
6: I really don't know how Nard even can make that argument.
0: Well, because Nard's an idiot. That's part of the problem.
6: Well, you got me there. Okay.
0: And you know, the whole thing is that the mouth hug, it's not even that special anymore. It's like a handshake or a hug.
6: Yes, Jesco, that is what Nard is saying.
0: He's saying that a mouth hug, it's just like a side hug or a handshake or a high five. That's all it is here in Fantasyland.
4: Nice, Nard.
7: Yeah.
4: So, convince me why that's not cheating.
7: Because it's not cheating. It's not like sex is more intimate than a mouth hug.
4: Mm.
7: Yeah.
6: That doesn't make it.
4: You
6: not
4: know why they
6: cheating.
4: Say that it's rowdier when a woman just gives a mouth hug?
7: How's it rowdier?
4: Because she's only servicing the guy, she's getting nothing out of it. This one
6: so
4: dude,
6: it's almost like more intimate.
4: Yeah, this one dude, he's like, man,
7: point.
4: You know, my girl's an idiot. If she's just giving a mouth hug to a guy and cheating on me like that, she's an idiot because she didn't even get anything out of it.
6: Narv, how are you saying that helps prove your point?
7: Because she's not getting anything out of it. Like,
6: But she's giving something. That's worse.
7: What do you mean? Like how?
6: What would be worse, Nard, is if a girl you're dating, if she received a present from a guy or if she got a guy a present?
7: If she received a present, would be way worse.
6: What?
7: Yeah.
6: No, Nard.
7: Yeah, because you don't want her to be. You don't
6: no.
7: Want her to be
4: if she went to the store and bought a guy
6: bought
4: a gift.
6: Something for another guy, that would be 100 times worse than if a guy bought something for her.
7: No.
6: Mm-mm. I can't even deal with you. Like, how is that?
4: He's not a real person.
6: I thought that, right, okay, cool. I'm finally going to make sense to Nard, because what's clearly worse in that situation?
4: No, it made sense to me, Derek. Yeah. I thought that was a great analogy.
6: Like,
4: that's a 10 for
6: like,
4: analogies.
6: What do you mean? Oh, no, her receiving a present, that would be worse.
7: That would be worse.
6: Okay, all right.
4: All right, Nard.
6: You're an idiot.
7: No.
4: So let's say you're dating a woman, right?
7: Okay.
4: Okay, and you guys are living together and everything.
7: Mm-hmm.
4: And she calls you and she says, hey, Nathan, I'm going to be about 15 minutes late. I just ran into Randy.
7: Okay.
4: And he wants a mouth hug. So I'm just going to be about 15 minutes late, okay, honey?
7: Right.
4: All right, so then I'll be home. If you could just start the oven, preheat it for like 425, I'll make you a pizza.
7: You said 425, right?
4: Yes, your favorite pizza. Okay.
7: You want the pepperoni or supreme?
4: Well, I didn't. You must have got a pizza because I only got supreme.
7: Okay, cool. Yeah.
4: Well, actually, I'm more of a pepperoni girl, but
7: I'll put the pepperoni.
4: Yes,
7: in.
4: Yeah, pepperoni.
7: It says for 15 minutes, right?
4: Okay. No, it's usually 25, but that's fine. Okay. I like it crispy.
7: Got you.
4: All right, so hold on. I'm just gonna mouth hug Randy, and then I'll be home.
7: Okay, so I take the cardboard out, right?
4: Yes. Okay. Are you an idiot?
7: No, I'm just.
4: Do you want to start a fire?
7: No, I don't want to do that.
4: Okay, well, we don't need the fire department there. All right, yes, take the. Why
6: somebody
4: did I
6: said
4: get,
6: Nard's lying? Nard's actually not lying. I know, Nard. Like Nard used to be in a situation where he was like kind of with this girl. Whatever, she was kind of like playing him and like seeing somebody else.
4: This
6: and she
4: was like back in 2023.
6: A long time ago. And she would mouth hug this other guy all the time, and Nard didn't care.
4: That was when he first got on the show in like 2023.
6: It was crazy.
7: Yeah.
6: She'd just be going crazy on it, and Nard's like, man, it's just mouth hugs.
7: Yeah, that's it.
6: So, anybody out there... That's your hero.
7: Because I was getting the intimacy. Like, I was having sex and stuff.
6: Yeah, I was getting the cuddles.
7: Yeah, I was getting the cuddles. I was getting the sex. Like, I was...
6: All that dude was getting was some dome.
7: That was it. There's no love with that.
4: Yeah.
7: There's no...
6: All that dude was getting was some...
7: But I got to be with her.
4: Derek, the chat is saying we need to change Nard's name to Snowball.
6: I mean, it's crazy. But I will give Nard credit for he's not doing a bit.
4: No, he's not.
6: Mm-mm. This
4: he
6: is
4: can't.
6: How he is.
4: What
6: this
4: you guys is, don't understand is
6: this
4: Nard
6: is what he
4: can't
6: thinks.
4: Do a bit.
6: No, he can't.
4: When I try to get him to do a bit, mm-hmm. it fails miserably. Nard
6: what
4: can
6: you
4: only
6: get is
4: be
6: what
4: honest.
6: You just got with the pizza thing.
4: That's it. He's mainly worried about burning the pizza because he doesn't want to disappoint yeah. his girl. He's not worried about
6: That's
4: what she's
6: doing. That's
4: him
6: playing with a bit.
4: Yeah.
6: Mm-hmm. But, like, this is how he really feels. He really does, like, just doesn't look at mouth hugs as a thing at all.
7: No.
6: And it's shocking to me, but... Because to me, it'd be worse.
4: Yeah, I think they're both horrible.
6: They're both horrible, but it's like, man...
4: I don't even know which one's worse.
6: Mouth hug. Mouth hug, yeah. Mouth hug worse.
4: All right, check this out. This man used a robot vacuum to catch his... cheating wife.
6: Mm-hmm.
4: And he ended up winning $16,000 in this case, right?
6: Mm-hmm.
4: Only one problem. This dude ended up having to spend 5 months behind bars. Man uses robot vacuum to catch his cheating wife, wins the $16,000 affair case, but then was jailed for secretly filming her.
6: Mm.
4: So he won a legal battle, but this dude... got in major trouble for secretly recording because you can't secretly record somebody.
7: No, you can because
6: it depends what state you're in.
7: Yeah, it depends on what state. For sure, in Oklahoma and in Texas, there's a law saying at least one person out of the party knows that there's a recording going on.
4: All right, not when it comes to sex.
7: Yeah, no.
6: Not when it comes to sex. Sex could be different.
4: Yeah, that's okay. Yeah. Recording.
6: You're talking about more like
4: an audio.
6: Yeah.
4: You can record an audio conversation. You cannot record sex without that person's permission.
6: Mm.
7: Okay.
4: Otherwise, you'll end up in prison.
6: Yeah. Uh oh, Nard.
7: Well, no. If you just disputed it, or if you let it out in the public.
6: Yeah. No, don't let it out in the public.
4: Even recording it, you can get in trouble.
7: What?
4: Yeah, you can. Why are you so upset?
7: But if you're
4: that
7: not,
4: person has to know that they're being recorded
7: but if you're
4: in
7: not,
4: an intimate
7: if
6: that person
4: act.
6: Has to know, Nard.
7: But if you're not putting it out there for like,
4: it doesn't matter
7: for what for like amateur it, porn. Like it's your own personal thing. What? Get out of here!
4: You can't do that.
7: If it's in my house, it's my camera, and I know. Like we're good.
4: Have you let the woman know that you're recording her?
6: No.
7: Sometimes no. Like it's like what? It's like. That's,
4: no, you
7: gave
4: can go
7: me
4: to,
7: consent when you said, yeah, let's have sex.
4: No, you don't get consent to record. Are you doing a bit here, buddy?
7: No. I consent you to walk in my door.
4: No,
7: and
4: it doesn't.
7: I consent you to walk in my bedroom.
4: I consent you to let me get undressed. No, but you can't. Let's say you're recording a woman using the restroom. You could be in big trouble.
7: That's weird. Why would I even do that?
6: Somebody said 911. I'd like to report a couple hundred crimes.
4: Yeah, you can't do that. The funny part, though, is this guy used a robot vacuum to gather all the evidence. So he was using the robot vacuum to record his wife. Right?
7: Yeah.
4: That's what he was using.
7: Well, how did she not see a big-ass camera on there? Like a big-ass tripod just rolling around. How do you not see that, you idiot?
4: Well, a lot of them have little cameras on. They make cameras real small now.
7: I know, but it's still... She's so dumb.
4: So
1: I don't think it has a camera.
4: Who are you recording, Nard?
7: Nobody right now.
4: Okay, but...
1: Nobody right now.
7: nothing since March, guys. Like,
1: okay, nothing since March.
4: But who are you recording?
1: Well, he just has cameras in his house.
7: Yeah, for security reasons.
1: And in his car.
4: Like, oh, yeah.
7: Yeah. To just say, you know, just for safety.
4: Okay, for safety? It sounded like it was for sex.
7: Like, celebrities, everybody has them. You know what I mean?
4: Mm. No, they get in big trouble. So the video showed the woman changing clothes, embracing the man who appeared in a previous video, walking around naked, lounging around. And anyways, the court ruled that this woman, obviously she got money, so he had to pay fines. Mm-hmm. And this dude spent 5 months in prison.
1: Oh, wow.
7: Oh, no.
1: Wow.
4: Yeah, so watch out.
7: A terrible lawyer.
4: No, there's laws. And so
7: what state does he live in?
1: Nard thinks he had a terrible lawyer.
7: Yeah.
1: Like, no, Nard, it's just like, it's a crime.
4: I don't think women appreciate being recorded without their knowledge.
7: I disagree.
4: What?
7: Okay. Yeah, I think girls like that, like, there could be a possibility.
4: No, I don't think they do.
7: I really think
4: they do. Is he being for real right now?
1: I think he's doing his thing.
4: Are you doing a confession?
7: No, it's like in that.
4: You're going to be on a Netflix documentary.
7: No, it's like in that same category as like they have the fantasy of like a burglar coming in. Like it's like.
4: No, it's not. No.
7: Yeah, it is. It's like, oh, am I being recorded or am I not being recorded?
4: No, I've Nard's going to jail. I just got this. Nard is going to jail. It's against the law.
7: A law where?
4: Here.
1: A law where?
4: Here.
1: Where? In Venezuela?
4: Look, Nard. Nard, detective.
7: Detective. I got a detective, too.
1: I got a detective, too.
4: Ask him, then.
7: I'll ask him.
1: All right, ask him.
7: All right. Let me ask him.
1: Ask him Dick Tracy. His Nard way.
7: All right, hang on one second.
4: Yeah, you can be in big trouble.
7: All right, let's see here.
4: All right, Nard.
1: Dang it.
4: All right.
7: Hey, can I be...
4: No, don't say it out loud.
1: No, yeah, don't say it. Yeah.
7: What? I gotta use Siri.
1: No, type it.
7: Oh, my God.
1: You gotta send a private text. Not one of those voice notes. Oh, dang it.
7: Hang on.
1: Let's just dump this whole segment.
7: Why?
4: It says, look, I looked it up for you, and my buddy just sent this to me. He said, no, dude, you cannot legally record a sexual encounter with a woman without her knowledge and consent in Texas, you dumbass. Yeah, that's exactly what he said. It's called invasion visual recording, recording someone during private intimate acts without consent.
1: It's not that he's ever done this, okay?
4: All right, yeah, it says here, criminal penalties. It says... Serious criminal penalties. You could be 10 years in prison.
1: What? His lawyer.
4: Yeah, Texas. Because you live in Texas, they have strict, strict laws.
7: Well, there's a gray area. Cause
4: there's
7: like,
4: not.
7: Yeah, if... What? If they have a law that I could...
4: No, it says here, while Texas is a one-party consent state for certain conversations...
7: See? That's the gray area.
4: The law applies to audio conversations. That's it. It does not apply to any video.
7: Well, then I just got audio then. Camera went out for some reason. Just have audio.
1: People saying gray area for sure.
4: No, it's going to be some gray walls that Nard's going to be looking at.
1: No, he's never
4: Look, all these calls are coming in. All right, hold on.
1: Oh, my God.
4: Alyssa, Ryan, Steve, I will get to all your calls. If Nard's still here.
7: I am.
4: All right, we'll be right back. Hey, what's going on? 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
27: A stalled vehicle blocks off the left lane on Loop 1604 northbound at Highway 90, causing a 10-minute backup and a 15-minute out of your drive through some congestion going eastbound on Highway 90 from Highway 211 over to Loop 410. That's San Antonio traffic. I'm Jason Fossig.
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4: Bernard.
7: Or moving for everybody.
4: Forward. Yeah, or for everybody. Yes, Alyssa.
12: Hey, I'm so sorry. Are you talking to me?
4: Yes, yes, you're on the air.
12: Okay. My apologies. I was driving to work and I just pulled up. Okay, I got to make this quick. Okay, so if I was having a sexual encounter with somebody and it was a really good time and I left and I found out that it was like, if we weren't recording, I would have been upset. But then if I was like, man, we should have made a video. And then they were like, dude, I got cameras on this side, and this side. I've been like, send them to me.
11: Hell yeah! That's a win for me!
4: That's not a win.
1: It doesn't matter about the law.
4: It doesn't make it legal.
7: No, if you go back and listen, I said this is a fantasy for every girl out there.
1: Oh, yeah, you did say
7: that. Thank you. It's a win.
12: I agree.
7: Thank you.
1: But it still doesn't save you from the law.
4: Alyssa says that is a fantasy. She would be upset if you didn't record it.
1: Mm-hmm.
4: So is that a fantasy for most women to be recorded?
7: Yeah. Lock it in.
4: Alyssa?
12: For me, yes. I have to go to work, though. Y'all have a great day.
4: You too. All right. Thank you. So that's her fantasy. Mm-hmm. Let me go to Ryan. What's up, Ryan?
1: Wow.
13: You know, I just want to say Nard's got the John Wayne Gacy energy, but the morals of a creep and the FBI watch list of a documentary on Netflix.
4: So true.
7: Yep.
4: No, he's
7: but just enough power where you can't throw me in jail.
4: K Breezy says not a fantasy to be recorded without my knowledge.
1: Well, so. Well, K Breezy's a prude, though.
7: Yeah.
4: What's
7: four
4: up?
7: Execs.
4: Yes, Steve.
16: Hi. Comment. It's first time I've actually ever agreed with Nard.
7: I've been getting that a lot lately.
4: Right.
16: It's fuzzy being recorded in my own house. I can look at it. I can use it. Not if it's in the restroom.
4: You actually can't. I just read the laws.
1: We're reading the laws.
4: There's a lot of people that just don't know the laws.
1: Yeah.
16: I know. That's why I'm calling.
1: Our boss just said Nard equals winning.
16: You're allowed to. What's the point of having
4: this? Well, you can't record that. You can record, you know.
16: You don't know what's happening, Billy.
4: Well, I don't know why you guys are mad at me. These are the laws.
1: Yeah, right. Be mad at the criminal.
7: Not the criminal.
4: Yeah, be mad at him.
1: We're not committing crimes.
4: People are asking for the Crime Stoppers number.
1: There probably are people that are calling on Nard for sure.
7: They got nothing.
4: They should. They should call on him.
1: He didn't. He's not got anything.
4: He doesn't. And anything, any sort of recordings that he used to have, he said, got all deleted.
7: Yeah, they're all gone.
4: The termites ate them.
1: Yep. Yeah.
4: So that's unfortunate.
1: Well, and he had permission.
7: Yeah, I did.
4: Yeah, for your encounters with those other ladies.
1: Yeah.
7: Yeah.
4: Nice.
1: Read up on the Patriot Act, Billy.
7: Told you there's a lot of gray area.
1: On the Patriot
4: Act. There's no gray area when it comes to
1: he's
4: that.
1: Not the government.
4: You act like I made this law.
1: Yes.
7: There's
1: he's just trying to help Nard out. Keep Nard out of jail.
7: Keep me out of jail for what?
1: Told you idiot. What do you mean?
7: But I feel like feel like there's a lot of chain of commands that has to go through.
1: There's
7: before.
1: Not. It's a there's black not. And white law.
4: It is.
1: Yeah, it's not. Don't confuse yourself. This is not something that is like interpreted weird or anything like that.
4: No, it's straight to jail.
1: Yeah.
7: Good luck.
1: Okay, don't stop.
4: Why do you
1: saying
4: say that.
1: That? Stop
7: I'm
1: saying
7: as clean
1: that.
7: As a whistle.
1: Stop saying that.
4: I don't know. I don't know if you're as clean as a whistle.
7: I am. Yeah. I was like, I got traffic tickets. Trust me. My ex-wife tried to find anything.
1: Stop.
4: Well, she never went in your house.
7: Yes, mm-hmm. She has.
4: No, she never went in the house. And
1: it doesn't
4: for
1: matter
4: videos.
1: If you're married.
7: What? I said ex.
4: Yeah, it also doesn't matter.
1: I'm answering
4: matter.
1: The chat.
7: Oh.
4: Yeah, it doesn't matter if you're married. You can't do that.
1: It's any encounter.
4: That's right. Can't believe so many people calling in to defend Nard.
1: So many.
4: It's also illegal to film in a locker room.
1: Uh-huh.
4: So.
1: Yeah. Just so you guys know.
4: Yeah, just so every, because it seems like a lot of people are not
1: don't
4: educated.
1: Know. Yeah, so yeah, it's good to just let them know.
4: No doubt. It's Billy Zero, Nard One, Nard for the win.
1: Billy,
4: that's from Gonzalez.
1: Zero?
4: This wasn't my thing.
1: It's the law. It's not. It's
4: how
1: not
4: am
1: even,
4: I taking an
1: it's
4: L
1: not
4: on
1: even
4: this?
1: Up for debate.
4: A bunch of idiots. I'll start with that one woman. She's like, oh, I'd be mad if he didn't record.
1: Yeah, right. That woman did not help.
4: Look, you know, if you do that with that woman, you're not going to be in trouble. You do it with the wrong woman, you're going to prison. Nard dunking on Billy.
1: Yeah, I don't think so. I don't think so.
4: I will crash out because I didn't do anything. I literally have nothing to do with this. This was Nard. This was a dude that actually secretly recorded his wife in states of undress with the that little, whatever that thing, that vacuum that drives around the house on its own.
1: Mm-hmm.
4: That's what he did. He secretly recorded her, and now he's in prison for 5 months.
1: It all started because Nard goes, well, it depends on what state he's in.
4: Yeah. No, and then I
1: and
4: ran
1: then
4: him.
1: We had to tell him, like, no, Nard, doesn't matter what state you're in. You can't do that.
4: Idiot.
1: And now people are arguing. It's really nothing to argue about.
4: Yeah.
9: See, people find stuff all the time to argue about.
1: Yeah, a lot of people go to jail, too.
4: Yeah, they do.
1: Yeah, so this just guy. FYI.
4: It's called criminal voyeurism.
1: Yes.
4: Not only, I guess, yeah, there's lots.
1: Yep.
4: There's lots of laws. Noise. Mm-hmm. Well, if Nard doesn't show up one day, we know what it's from.
9: No. Nope.
1: Yeah.
9: I'll get bailed out.
4: I'm not bailing you out.
9: No, that girl would.
1: That girl would.
9: Yep.
4: The only funny
9: I'd be
4: video,
9: the Mario of San Antonio. They'd get me out.
4: The Mario?
9: Or Luigi. Whatever that guy's name was.
1: What?
9: The Luigi guy.
1: The Are you talking about?
4: The killer?
9: Yeah.
1: Oh.
9: Like, you know how the girls were like,
1: he didn't get bailed out.
9: I know, but I would, though. I didn't murder nobody.
1: Okay.
4: Nard's like, I'd be that killer guy.
1: Yeah.
4: That all the women want.
9: Yep.
1: I'd be that guy that just confessed to major crimes.
4: Hilarious.
1: Okay. All right, buddy.
4: All right, so this woman says,
10: I've cheated on every single partner I've ever had.
4: Wow. Every single partner they've had.
1: Mm.
4: Could anybody confess to that? Do we have anybody listening that they have cheated on everybody? Anybody? 1-855-FU-BILLY. Just curious. That's our Texas Hammer hotline.
1: Mm-hmm.
4: What do you think?
1: I mean, there's definitely people
4: there's
1: out there.
4: There's got to be people out there. They've been married. It doesn't matter. And it could be micro cheating. You just have never once been faithful to anybody you've been with.
1: Mm-hmm.
4: Who do you think does this more, men or women?
1: That's a great question. I would say men.
4: Men?
10: I've cheated on every single partner I've ever had. And that's up for debate on my very most recent one. I don't think I cheated on him. But
14: does he think you cheated on him?
10: He doesn't know.
4: Yeah, has no idea. That's always nice when you have no idea.
1: Yeah.
4: I think it's probably, yeah, some people are saying it's equal.
9: No, I say it's men.
4: You think men cheat more?
9: Yeah, they're pigs.
4: Nah.
9: They're manipulators.
4: No, I think women cheat more because they're so good at it and they have more opportunity. So I think just by default, women cheat more because they have more opportunity. A man to cheat, you really have to put in some work.
1: Yeah.
4: You have to do some stuff to be able to cheat. A woman can just
9: leave them.
4: A woman can just walk out the door that day and cheat because dudes will bang anything.
1: So yeah,
4: that's why I think women cheat way more than men do because they just if you just look at the stats on the opportunity to engage in sexual activity, women have way more opportunities than men will get.
1: Mm.
4: So for a man, right? That's why you know women are like, oh, this dude will just sleep with any. No, he'll sleep with anything that'll sleep with him because the opportunity doesn't happen that often.
1: That
4: Whereas
1: is true.
4: A woman has so many opportunities.
1: Yeah.
4: I'm not saying it's all quality dudes that want to bang you dudes. I mean, you girls, but, or you dudes. But you just have so many opportunities.
1: Yeah, I think that is important. It's not like, oh, it's just all these hot ass dudes. Yeah, for sure.
4: No.
1: But it's definitely dudes are trying.
4: Yeah, all the time.
1: All the time.
4: You go to Julia.
1: And mostly all girls.
4: Yeah. What's up, Julia? I think Nard made my migraine worse.
1: I think I can hear it.
4: I had a migraine as I walked in today.
1: Mm-hmm.
4: And now it's worse. But I think it's his voice.
9: It's a good sign that you're really thinking about stuff, though.
4: No, it's not.
9: I had you thinking today. It's fine.
4: No, you didn't. You have me in pain today.
1: Yeah.
9: Well, you already had a migraine.
4: Yeah, now it's worse is my point. Mm-hmm. Yes, Julia.
0: I mean, proving my point here, but this will sound bad, but I don't think I've ever been faithful in any relationship I've been in.
4: Yeah, I mean, I like to hear that from a woman. It's way better than a dude, but I'll take the dude calls as well. If there's any guys out there you've never been faithful to a woman, I just want to do a quick poll. I want to see who I would get the most calls from. I missed the voice changer, but I don't even need your real name or anything. Mm-hmm. Just be like, hey, look, Billy, I never been faithful. That's all I need. You don't even have to. I don't have to ask you any questions or anything, unless you're willing to discuss it. I don't know if you're willing to discuss it or not, Julia.
0: No, I'm fine with it. Like, listen, like, all right, I've been married like twice, and I've got caught cheating both times. My first husband forgave me, but I really didn't care if he left me because honestly, I wasn't really into him as my husband.
4: Well, why did you marry him if you're not into him? Why do women do that? They'll marry a guy and she's like, I'm really not even into him.
1: I don't know.
0: I mean, I was into him when we got bored. Married, but as time went on, you know, it's just, you know.
4: Yeah, it happens.
0: You know, it happens. It does happen.
4: Okay, I'm tired of people saying that Nard dunked on me today.
1: Yeah. They're just
9: still on it?
1: They're trying to get your crash out.
4: I wore the wrong shoes, but tomorrow I'll wear the right shoes to be able to take them off my feet and smack Nard in the ears.
1: Why?
4: Because I can't have people saying that you dunked on me.
1: Gosh. Nothing worse.
4: You know how embarrassing that is?
1: Yeah. It's bad.
4: Yes, go ahead, Julia.
0: Well, I mean, I just keep thinking about this. It's, I honestly, this is just so, you know, I'm just going to say it. I was never faithful to my high school boyfriends or even when I was just college dating. And I honestly, I don't know how women do it because as a woman, you just have all these opportunities.
4: That's what I was saying.
0: Yeah.
4: You're biting off my bit, like, lady.
0: You just don't know how women do it because as many opportunities as you have, I just don't know how you can say no all the time. And honestly, I give women a lot of credit out there that say no so they don't, you know, so that they're not cheating. Like, honestly, those women have so much willpower and I don't know how they do it. And here's the thing. I know I'm not alone because I have friends that have also cheated on their husband. They're just smarter than me.
4: Well, you're like, kind of stupid.
0: Well, I'll admit, I'm pretty sloppy. I'm kind of a nitwit. So
1: yeah,
0: I get caught like that.
4: Right. Huh. So you're saying that a lot of women cheat and you don't know how women can remain faithful.
0: Well, it's not that they can or can't remain faithful or how. It's just I'm saying they have more opportunities. Listen, as a woman, more men approach you. They go out of their way to do things for you, to be with you. And it's almost like after a while when you're with the same person, they get so complacent that they kind of just stop trying. So it's almost like really nice when somebody else is out there putting in their best effort for you.
4: Gotcha.
0: And you know what? I know this is going to sound awful, but you know, it's like those people who only do drugs every once in a while. Me cheating on my husband, it's kind of my drug, which is why I don't do it all the time. Only just every once in a while.
4: Okay,
0: you know?
4: So it's every once in a while you'll cheat on him. I mean, it's not even that big a deal.
0: No, it's only like when I'm out partying and having fun with my friends. And, you know, I think there's probably a lot of people that are smarter out there than me that don't get caught, but I just don't see how like they're able to keep up with everything.
4: Yes. Yeah, I don't know. People want your phone number now. They want you to come to our BMS, go to VIP for BMS Live. We'll see.
0: I just don't know how people like don't get caught. Like, there are just so many options and temptations. Honestly, guys, you just don't understand. Like, I, for real, I am a really good girl. I promise. Like, I am such a good girl. I'm a good wife. I do everything for my husband. But like everybody else out in this world, I got a character flaw. And you know what? Everybody's got their flaws. And no one's perfect. So, yeah. No, don't hate me. I really am a good wife.
4: No, it's just funny. We're not hating. We're just laughing.
1: Yeah.
4: All right, hang on. Let me see what Rick has to say. Rick?
2: Yo.
4: Hey, so have you cheated on every woman that you've been with?
2: Every woman. I have no idea what it is. I've had some great ones, lost some great ones, because I just couldn't keep it in my pants.
4: Ah, man. Just like Julia, she can't keep it in her pants.
2: Yeah, it must be a curse, but some say it's a blessing. I think they think that.
4: So, Rick, you have the same thing as Julia. You just have so much opportunity with women that you just can't remain faithful, or what?
2: Yeah, it's something like, and it's weird because I work so much. I get paid good. I work long hours. But it seems as soon as they see me with another woman, they want what they can't have.
4: Right. I think everybody on the show, they see us with a woman, they still don't want us.
2: Oh, that's bad.
1: For sure.
4: Yeah, it is.
2: Well, guys,
4: Rick is not bisexual. People are asking if you're bisexual in
1: Derek
4: our chat.
1: Derek is.
4: Don't listen to him.
2: Just because I got so much sauce I can get what I want doesn't mean I'm bisexual.
4: Right. So, Rick, when's the last time you cheated on a woman?
2: I actually got put in the doghouse maybe 2 months ago.
4: So you have a woman, got caught cheating, and she just put you in the doghouse? She put you on a timeout?
2: Oh, yeah, but it's a horrible timeout. Like, oh, man.
4: Now, so you haven't cheated during your timeout?
2: No, hell no.
4: Oh, that's impressive.
2: I'm not trying to have her leaving.
1: It's a good boy.
4: Oh, gotcha. Okay. Well, thank you, Rick. Yeah, that's a good question. Julie, are you worried about your husband leaving?
0: I don't think he would leave me, honestly. Like, as I said, I know I'm not the greatest at covering my tracks. I think it would definitely hurt him if he found out. But no, I don't think he would leave me.
4: So if your dude that you're with right now found out that you were cheating, you don't think he would leave?
0: I mean, I don't think I would leave. I think maybe I would want to talk to him about it. But if he's got issues with it, which he's every right to, then yeah, I would leave. I would respect his wishes.
4: Okay. You'd be sad, though. Would you miss this guy?
0: I'd miss him. But like, again, as I kind of said, I feel like maybe one of the reasons why I, see other people behind his back from time to time is because he's kind of stopped putting effort into our relationship. And that's what makes it being with someone else more exciting, is because they are putting that effort out.
4: Do you understand what she's saying, Nard?
7: No.
4: No. No. Well, wait a second. She's saying that the man has stopped putting effort in, and therefore it forces her. It thrusts her into the zipper of another man, because that's exciting, because that man's putting effort into being with her, where the man that she's with every day is not putting the effort in.
7: I agree with that part.
4: Okay.
7: That's why I said earlier, too, like, the guy will, like, because it's hard for guys to cheat, right? But when they do, when they're able to cheat, they put in so much effort to hide and to lie, but they won't do that in their normal relationship to make their woman happy. Make it make sense.
4: Yeah, I'm trying to make it make sense.
7: Mm. Because guys are dogs.
4: Okay, so when did you get on this that men are dogs thing?
7: Because, like, it's just super rude, because people are not cherishing what they have.
4: Okay, well, Julia, why don't you cherish what you have? And maybe if you put more effort in, then he would also, then he would put more effort into you.
0: I mean, I put effort into our relationship just the same amount as any other woman would. I just also, maybe aside from the fact that this isn't about me cheating on my husband completely, it could just be as simple as I just also like seeing other people on the side.
4: Okay. All right. Thank you. Appreciate it. I love everybody's honesty.
7: Mm-hmm.
4: I got to get to this story. I saw this yesterday, Derek. I didn't know this, but women like a man with a meaty ass.
7: Mm-hmm.
4: Is that true? This woman, she says she loves a man with a meaty ass. So we'll get to that. 1-855-FU-BILLY. Hang on. What's going on? 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
5: Watch out for a stalled vehicle partially blocking off the flyover ramp from 281 southbound over to Loop 1604. You're also backed up on Loop 1604 northbound from Highway 151 over to Hosman Road, adding about 20 minutes to the drive. At San Antonio Traffic, I'm Jason Fossig.
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10: I didn't know, but women like a man with a meaty ass. Right. Very interesting that women like a meaty ass on a man.
11: Cowboys' butts drive them nuts.
10: I guess.
12: Yep.
10: Derek's pulling up the audio. It's this is a woman that says she likes a man with a

0: ass.
1: Oh, I love a meaty man ass.
0: A meaty man ass. You remember we used to have a liner, Billy Madison Show. It's like a man's ass.
2: Mm-hmm. Uh-huh.
0: That was my favorite liner of all time. I loved that. I don't know what it meant.
3: I don't either.
0: But I was like, I like that. Knows. That's funny. The Billy Madison Show is like a man's ass. I love it.
3: Mm-hmm.
0: Hey, you listen to that Billy Madison Show? Yeah, man, I like it. It's like a man's ass.
3: I don't know if this is it, but I put it up on two.
0: All right. Oh, this one?
4: The Billy Madison Show. It's like a man's ass.
0: Yeah.
5: Back to the Billy Madison Show.
0: That's right.
2: Oh, wow.
0: It is.
2: That's old.
0: It's like a man's ass.
2: Like a man's ass.
0: It is. So, you know, it's like, hey, how would you describe the Billy Madison Show? Well, you know, it's kind of like a man's ass. That's how I describe it.
1: Oh, I love a meaty man ass. Yeah.
6: Meaty man ass. That was my Xbox Live name.
0: Yeah.
1: Really? That's amazing. Yeah.
0: They like a big ass on a dude. 1-855-FU-BILLY. If women really do enjoy a man with a big ass, I guess, gives you something to hold on to.
3: Yeah, I mean it makes sense why they would like that.
0: Yeah.
3: You know.
0: Man's ass.
3: Mm-hmm.
0: Big old ass.
3: On a man.
0: It's crazy. When you see a man with a big ass, like those mixed,
3: I think athlete.
0: Those mixed ass couples where the dude's got a bigger ass than the woman.
3: Yeah.
0: Those are crazy looking.
3: They really are.
0: It's like y'all should switch asses. You know that, right?
3: Yeah.
0: It's like, oh my gosh. Matt, like, what is he seeing her? You think that he would want one of those big, huge asses? If you got a big ass, it's almost like you got to be with a woman with a bigger ass. I don't think the dude's ass should ever be bigger than the woman.
3: No.
0: I'm not getting bricked up, you dummy. We're discussing a man's ass.
3: That's what this woman, we're discussing this woman that liked it.
0: I'm asking women. I'm not asking dudes, hey, you like a dude's ass?
3: No.
0: I'm not asking that.
3: Mm-hmm.
0: Little Miss Gabby says, love talking about the ass this early in the morning. Yeah, well.
3: It's the only time we can talk about anything because this is our shift.
0: Yeah, shift is in the morning.
1: Oh, I love a meaty man ass.
0: Okay. You understand, that's not my voice, right? Because Biohazard said, Billy coming out of the closet.
3: Yep.
0: Billy wants a BBL.
3: Nah.
0: Dead Kitty says she likes a fat booty. Yeah, Derek's
3: crazy
0: beard
3: a
0: is a buffet of manliness. Yeah, it is.
3: Oh, yeah.
0: Derek's growing a beard. It's strong.
3: Yeah, strong.
0: It is. Look at
3: it's
0: that.
3: Amish.
0: The chin hair is badass.
3: Shut up.
0: That's right. Look like that. Eradicator said Derek looks like he's got meat nuggets for a beard.
3: All right.
0: It's like meat.
3: Is no, that, it doesn't.
0: That beard's made out of meat. That's how manly Derek
3: Whatever.
0: Is. Yeah, they like a man's ass. Nard, have you ever had a woman tell you they just want a man with a big ass?
3: I mean, he has to because that's all he works on at the gym is his ass.
7: No.
3: Like, he does all ass workouts.
7: No, Nard,
3: get on all fours real quick. Show Billy your ass.
0: Hold on, Derek.
3: You've been putting in work.
0: You know what's crazy is? Imagine Nard in like 2 years, if he just continues on that stair climber, he's just going to be all ass.
7: No, I'm not. You're so dumb.
0: So all right, get on. He wants you to get on all fours.
3: I'm not the one that's been working on my ass.
0: I've been working on that ass, Nard.
7: I've been working.
0: I don't want to see it, but let's show the audience.
7: Come on. Why are you doing like
3: show
7: that?
3: Show them.
7: No.
3: Show them what you've
0: been working on. Come on. Let's see what you're working with, buddy.
7: I'm not.
0: Get down on all fours.
7: I'm not working on my ass.
0: You are, though. You're doing the Stairmaster.
7: That's for cardio.
0: That's basically an ass master.
7: No, it's for cardio.
3: Working on the goods. You don't even want to show
7: us. There's no goods. I'm working on cardio.
3: Come on, pop that ass.
7: There's no punch.
0: Is cardio another word for ass?
7: No. It's
3: show them that thing you were showing me earlier where you could like twerk it now.
7: I can't twerk it.
0: Drop it like it's hot, Nard.
7: I got no ass.
3: Take off your pants.
7: I'm not taking my pants off, you weirdo.
3: You got undies on. It's not going to be like we're breaking any rules.
0: Nard, you must be taking back shots then.
7: No, I'm not taking back shots.
0: Well, if you're doing the Stairmaster that much, are you preparing for back shots or what?
7: No, I'm not. Nope.
0: It's like back shots and training.
3: Yeah. He just wants to look good for when she comes in the bedroom. He's just like on the bed on all fours.
7: I'm not
0: thing that we've been telling ladies to do is to surprise your man and be naked on all fours.
7: I'm not trying to surprise to be on all fours.
3: Yeah.
7: No, I'm not.
3: I don't know. He's being humble right now.
0: No, I'm feeling insecure because I feel like I need to go work out my ass.
3: No, I don't think so.
0: We have to have big asses. Women want you to have a big ass now, Derek.
3: Yeah, but, I mean, we're married, so it's fine.
0: I know, but if we want to keep our wives.
1: Oh, I I love a meaty man ass.
0: Right, we're going to have to get big asses. Because that's what, you know, trend. It's what's trendy right now.
3: I mean, I think if I want to keep my wife, I just have to breathe.
0: Just breathe and buy stuff?
3: No, just breathe. Just be alive.
0: Pay the bills.
3: Who else is she going to be with?
0: Oh, okay.
3: Nobody.
0: Nobody.
3: Yeah. I mean, she's like, she's in her 30s now.
0: What do you think, Chris?
3: She's cooked.
0: Derek says his wife's cooked because she's in her 30s, so it's over.
3: Yeah.
0: I know there is, you know, what do they call it, hit a wall?
3: Yeah.
0: It's like, damn, the wall hits hard, don't it?
3: Yeah, it does.
0: So, Chris.
2: Yeah.
0: You kind of got a, do you have a big ass or is it all torso?
2: No, I don't. I have an okay ass, but it's short.
0: Oh,
2: it's the weirdest looking ass.
0: Yeah, it's funny. It's like a cartoon ass.
3: It's a typical
0: ass.
3: Man ass.
0: It's like probably cartoon.
2: No, but it's short.
3: Most men have weird asses.
0: What's up, Colby?
2: It's a short ass.
8: So, my husband, when I first met him, he had the fattest ass ever. And when I say fat, I mean like pH fat. It was so fat, dude. And then, like, I also had a fat ass. And then once we got together, I love his ass. His ass is huge. And my husband, like, he's jacked. He works out. So it's, like, perfect. I love putting my face in it. I love being at HEB and grabbing his ass. Oh, I love it.
0: Right. So you like a man with a big ass. Does his ass rival yours? Are you like a mixed ass couple where his ass is bigger than yours?
8: No, actually, you see, my husband, okay, I don't have big boobs, right? I did, but now I don't. I breastfed two kids, whatever. I don't now. I'm working on getting them done. But I go to the gym, and the one thing my husband always, like, we're really open. Like, we're at HEB. He's like, damn, look at that ass. Look at this ass. Whatever. And I show him that.
0: Right.
8: And I know my husband likes a fat ass. So my husband deserves a fat ass. So what I do is I go to the gym 4 times a week to work on a fat ass because my husband deserves one.
0: That's so nice. That's so romantic.
3: Because
0: you know that your husband deserves a fat ass.
8: Yes. My husband works hard. He lets me stay home, do nothing, because I don't do anything all day. Take care of the kids. What is that? That ain't hard.
0: That's not hard in today's world.
8: And these bitches are just lazy. They're just mad because the kids are interrupting their screen time.
0: Exactly. Exactly. Well, thank you. Thank you, Colby. Appreciate that. Oh, man. She takes care of her man. La Mama Llama, do you like a man with a big ass? Meaty ass?
9: I sure do. I love a man with a nice bubbly booty. But let me tell you, I'm a little sad because the spouse lost weight and I got no booty no more.
0: No way. So your man doesn't have an ass anymore?
9: No, it's because he likes to run a lot, too. So,
0: there's no ass. Runners have no ass.
9: I know. That's why I fed him so much so he could be fat in that fat booty. And I guess his health is more important.
0: I guess. Well, thank you, La Mama Llama. All right, I have to take a quick break. 1-855-FU-BILLY. We'll be right back.
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11: 78 and mostly cloudy, heating up in the afternoon with a high of 98.
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0: star when people are at the edge of their seat just awaiting for you to reveal your dog's name.
1: Who's this?
0: This made headlines today that Taylor Swift and Travis Kelce's dog, the name has finally been revealed. And its name is Wendy.
1: Okay. That's, all right.
0: This is on major news articles today. Major news sites.
1: I mean, of course.
0: But the fact that you're so big.
1: Yeah.
0: Right? That people care what your dog's name is.
1: Oh, man. Because you know how many people are going to now name dogs?
0: They're going to name their children Wendy.
1: Yes. Absolutely.
2: Oh, my gosh. It's the best dog name in the whole world.
1: Mm-hmm. No, it's... It's
0: disgusting is what
1: it is.
0: They're
1: superstars.
0: To be that cool that people are like, I can't wait for them to reveal their dog name. It's insane.
1: Yeah. That's. I mean, they're big time.
0: I know, that's big.
1: Yep.
0: Wendy. Ah, the dog's name is Wendy. I think we got like $1,000 we're going to give away in about an hour. And then I know Bert Kreischer is going to be in town October 24th. Chris, you set this up. He's going to call in?
3: Yeah, he's going to call in.
0: Is this one of those things where they just call into like a bunch of radio stations? We're just going to get the same spiel? It better be special.
1: Well, how much, I mean, do you know a lot about Bert right now?
3: I know that he made Nard smell his chair after he farted in it last time he was here.
0: He did. Yeah. Well, it's kind of cool because he's going to be in Corpus Christi, San Antonio, and Lubbock.
1: Yeah.
0: So.
1: And we're on in all three of those.
0: All three.
1: Yeah, so that is cool.
0: Yeah. You should have probably flown in then.
3: You should have.
0: We're going to be promoting all three of those.
1: But well, yeah, the shows aren't until October.
0: They're not. So I probably had other stuff that he had to do.
1: He's going to fly
3: in September.
0: Yeah. Well, why not? You know, we're a big deal.
1: Maybe he can, you know, maybe he'll be able to come in that Friday the 23rd.
0: I wonder if he remembers us.
1: I doubt it.
3: No, I think he does.
0: Yeah, it's been a while. When's the last time? Because the last time I was on stage with him when his show was at Majestic.
1: Mm-hmm.
0: Yeah, I remember that. That was
1: people really
0: fun.
1: Like Bert in the chat, though.
0: Yeah, oh, do they? Okay.
1: Yeah.
0: Well, he's going to be on. And I know he's got a... Is this the first time that he... Because Nard was not here the last time that he was in studio with us.
1: Oh, really?
0: So this is the first time that Nard's been around Bert in a while.
1: Yeah.
0: Even on the phone.
1: He's not going to remember him.
3: No, he won't remember Nard.
0: Well, he's got to remember farting on Nard's chair and then making Nard smell it.
1: I don't think so. He went on to make like a major motion picture and stuff.
0: I think he'll remember. Well, we'll find out. We'll ask him.
1: No chance.
0: Hey, do you even remember? So this is funny. This woman, before she goes on any dates with a guy, she's like, look, I'm going to need to see it to see if it's pretty or not. Because if it's ugly, I'm not going to go on a date.
1: Yeah.
0: So have you ever heard of that where a woman has to see it? Do women reject the ugly looking ones? Listen to what this woman says.
4: Right. Mm-hmm. Instagram, whatever. And before we go out, I tell him to send me a picture. Just show me.
0: She wants a D pic. Before she goes on the date.
4: Because I don't want to go out with him if he's not pretty.
0: It has to be pretty, Derek.
1: Wow.
0: Yeah, she doesn't want to go out with him. If it's,
1: she don't want to waste her time.
0: No, if it's like weird looking or it's like too hairy or whatever.
1: Mm-hmm.
0: Not well kept. Yeah, she doesn't want to go out with him.
1: Yeah.
0: Little Miss Gabby says she's got a point.
1: I mean, a little bit.
0: Now, let's imagine this. All right. The dude was like... All right. No, yeah. Friday night work?
1: Mm-hmm.
0: Okay, all right. I'll talk to you then. Friday comes along, and he's like, hey, I'm going to need to see it to see if it's pretty or not before we go on our date tonight.
1: To see if it's pretty.
0: Yeah, where the dude wants to see hers.
5: That's weird.
0: Did you not hear this, what this lady had to say?
4: Right. Mm-hmm. Instagram, whatever. And before we go out, I tell him to send me a picture. Just show me. Because I don't want to go out with him if he's not pretty.
5: I agree.
6: This is why she's never seen a small one.
0: Yeah, she's never even seen a small one.
5: A guy should make sure it's pretty before going out.
1: And if she asks, show him. But you don't ask a girl that.
0: Why?
1: Because,
0: this is 2026, Nard. It's equal opportunity.
1: No, you do not ask a girl that. Because like,
0: why? If a woman can ask a man that, then why can't a man ask a woman that?
1: She wouldn't go on a date with you unless it's already ready.
0: Yeah, but she's saying she wants to know if it's pretty. So a dude asking, I want to know if yours is pretty.
1: It's a fine example. That guy earlier, like he was in the restroom because he's like, oh man, I'm going to get lucky because he wasn't prepared. Girls are going to be prepared when they do go on a date.
0: Sometimes. I do have some audio of this woman that doesn't shave her bush when she doesn't want to put out. So.
1: I guess that could be a deterrent.
0: Oh yeah. I mean, it's a deterrent for her because she doesn't want to be embarrassed.
1: She doesn't even take her pants off.
0: Like a guy doesn't care.
1: Yeah,
0: but for her, she's like, I don't want to be embarrassed because this thing looks like Chewbacca.
1: Mm.
0: I'm just going to let this thing grow. So that way I don't want to show him this. It'll be embarrassing.
1: Yeah.
0: But a dude, he doesn't care.
1: No. No, he doesn't.
0: Not at all. So has any woman ever requested a photo just to see? She's like, hey, I got to see it before we even go on a date. Because if it's not pretty, I don't want to continue this relationship.
1: Never heard of anything like that.
0: I haven't either. That's why
1: it's so aggressive.
0: It's very aggressive. And then if you flip genders and the guy asks the woman to see it, you're like, oh, monster.
1: Yeah.
0: You think the dude's a weirdo.
1: 100%.
0: But this woman, she wants to know if it's pretty. She's never even seen a small one.
7: That's what I'm doing.
8: She weeded him out before.
7: That's what I'm doing. Like, point. Every guy.
8: This is the Slavic in her. She's like, yeah.
0: Every guy, she has to see it.
7: Yeah, I have to. So I have direct. To see because if it's ugly, I don't go.
0: Yeah, if it's ugly, I don't go. If it's ugly, I don't go. It's very Slavic of me.
1: Uh-huh.
0: Let me go to Erica. This is probably really smart. This is one of those life hacks. It's like, why waste your time on an ugly one?
1: No reason.
0: Erica, have you ever requested one of these just to make sure it's not ugly?
9: You know, in my youth, yes, I did almost every single time. If I didn't like the way it looked, then I wasn't doing nothing with you. Honestly, I might even have stopped talking to them altogether.
0: You'll just block them, delete them off socials. So, Erica, when you were younger, you would request to see the man's nether regions before you even met him in person.
9: Yes, I'm 26, but when I was even younger, way too young to be having, you know,
0: correct.
9: Sex like that.
0: Yeah.
9: But, yes, that's what I would do.
0: Now, how are you doing it different? Have you... In your encounters with your 26 years on planet Earth, ever kind of got in a situation where it was ugly and you didn't know what to do? Because you're like, wait a second, that one is real. I was not expecting that, but that thing is ugly. That thing fell off a tree and hit every branch.
9: I wouldn't say ugly, but it looked like it was a jalapeno, like tiny.
0: Right.
9: Kind of girthy at the bottom and like kind of gets kind of pointy and curved at the top. It was weird looking.
0: So weird looking. So you've had that situation where it was weird looking.
9: Yeah. And it was small, but I was so young and I thought that I didn't know sex. Okay. I didn't know how pleasure worked.
0: Okay. How many have you seen since then so that you know what the good ones look like compared to the bad ones?
9: Oh my gosh, do I know what a good one looks like?
0: Okay, she does. Listen to that. She's like, I know what a good one looks like.
1: I believe her.
0: Well, how many do you think you've seen in person?
9: In person, maybe 30.
0: Okay.
9: In my 26 years.
0: Yeah, so you've maybe seen 30 in person. And do you remember every single one that you've seen?
9: Maybe like a flash, you know, maybe like a moment, but not like really what it looked like.
0: All right, if you just reconnected, you just saw a guy that you haven't seen in a while, would that be the first image that pops in your head when you reconnect with him and say, oh my gosh, I haven't seen you in a long time, and it's just that's the photo.
9: Oh my gosh, someone actually hit me up on Facebook that I used to go to high school with, and my memory of this person was like he lured me to school. He said like, oh, let's go watch my game because he played sports. But really, he took me there early and, like, led me into a bathroom. And he just kind of, like, pushed my head down, and I was so young.
0: What the hell? That's not what I was asking for.
10: Yeah,
0: on NARD. You should call the cops on NARD. I'm just saying, if we're calling the cops, you're the guy to call the cops on.
1: Might as well call them on him as well.
10: That's all right.
0: That's unfortunate, Erica. So when you're deciding who to date, is the aesthetics of that very important to you?
9: Of course. Of course. I'm not doing the do unless I like the way it looks. I mean, at work, there was a guy who told me that one of the line cooks had a big one. And I'm like, oh, my God.
0: So then you wanted to see it, right? That got you curious. You're like, wait a second. This line cook over there, he's just slinging this thing? He could probably cook with it.
9: Well, I'm the Erica from the other day that is the ride master.
0: Oh, that's so right.
9: You know I hopped on that thing. And it honestly hurt. It hurt.
0: So she hopped on the ride cook all because of a story that was going around that she was like heard that he was packing and you had to find out.
9: Well, honestly, he was a big jerk. I didn't like him at all.
0: He was a jerk at work. So, but you were like, I don't care about his personality. I just want to go for a ride.
9: Well, he hit me up one night because I was closing and he's like, listen, I want you, you know, it doesn't have to be anything, you know, I just want to let you know, like,
0: let's do the thing.
3: Yeah.
0: Let's make the whoopee, as Nard likes to call it.
3: Let's make dreams happen.
9: Should I? And I felt like I haven't gotten it on with anyone in a while. And I'm like, fine. He wants me. Let's freaking do it. And like I said, I can do people without any connection. Like, I don't want lunch with you. I just want to do it and go.
3: Hell yeah.
0: Wow. That's incredible. So you hopped on for a horsey ride. And then you were obviously very surprised that these were not lies. No lies were told about this big line cook.
9: No lies were told. And he's a big cheater. He was cheating on his girlfriend, who was also on the line.
0: Jeez. There's just so much sex that goes on the line, and I guess at restaurants and the cook line.
1: There definitely
9: unfortunately,
1: is.
9: There's always that one guy who goes around. And
0: he was him. It was him because he had this giant sword.
9: Yes. Yes. It was huge. And he actually just hit me up again. Like, remember all that. Let's do it again. And I said no.
0: Really? Mm. Why would you say no? I'm sure you're healed up.
9: Well, he was a big jerk, you know?
0: But I thought women love the jerks. Give it time.
10: You have to have a balance, though.
0: Nah, she's going to hit him up. You just wait. She says no now.
10: She
0: just said she thought about it.
10: Yeah, thought about it, but she's
0: going
10: to.
0: I would put a dollar on it that she's going. Yes.
1: A dollar.
0: I don't carry cash, Nard.
9: You know
0: all
9: what?
0: I
9: will just so I can get that dollar.
0: Yeah. She's going to do it just for the dollar. It'll be yours. Yeah, are you going to an anniversary party? I'll give you the dollar there.
9: I am. I'll see you, Billy.
0: All right. Perfect. Yeah. I owe her a dollar. See, Nard, I'm right. Big L for Nard.
10: What?
0: My name is Nard.
10: What?
0: Can't spell loser without Nard.
10: Okay, well,
1: he's got some
0: I just
1: wins
0: dunked
1: today.
0: On Nard. No, I just dunked on Nard.
1: What?
0: I just stuck his head
1: just
0: in the
1: dunked
0: toilet.
1: On him.
0: I just dunked on that bitch. What's up, Scarlett? Okay, if you're wondering, this woman, she wants to see it before she goes on a date. Is that true?
9: Yeah, I would say yes. I was just telling my husband. Before him, I totally wanted to ask people to send one just so I knew and I wasn't wasting my time. Not even so much because it's pretty or not. It was kind of the size for me. Not that I want a big one or anything. Can't handle that either, but I
0: don't want to waste one of your, you know, one of your kills on a little one. What's the point of that?
9: Well, yeah, I like the gordito.
0: All right, hold on. We can't say that. But you, I don't know how to say it. So you have a certain size that you got to be this big to get on this ride type thing, right?
9: Well, it's kind of hidden.
0: So, and your husband knows that you used to request these photos?
9: No, I didn't request them, but I was just telling him right now I agree with that because I totally wanted to ask. I just didn't want to seem like a turbo.
0: Oh, yeah. So you wanted to ask your husband for a photo of it.
9: Well, I did ask him.
0: Oh, you did? And did he
9: but
0: send
9: my
0: it?
9: My husband's he's not a chunky man. He's, you know, built very well.
0: Okay.
9: So
0: Nice.
9: That wasn't an issue with him.
0: Nice. Yeah, look at all. Thank you, Scarlett. Appreciate it. All these women that they want to ask the question, right? They want to see it.
1: Yeah, they do.
0: They want to see it before they even go there. Can you imagine go on any sort of date?
3: Dudes ask that before they go on a date.
0: That's what I said, like, and then people, they said it was a monster.
1: Yeah, monster.
3: Yeah.
0: This woman, she lets her husband cheat because she's well taken care of. So she's like, you know what?
1: Right.
0: Why not? I mean, you take great care of me. Go ahead, cheat. We'll get to it next.
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28: On the south side of I-35 northbound, the exit ramp off to Loop 1604 is closed off due to police activity on the frontage road. And rush hour traffic on Highway 90 eastbound, a 15-minute slowdown from Highway 211 to Loop 410. That's San Antonio traffic. I'm Jason Fossig.
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0: Oh, the Texas girl. Yeah.
1: Oh,
0: I guess
1: Ella.
0: That's like the biggest song.
1: Yeah.
0: And it now, for non-holiday songs,
1: yeah,
0: it is now the longest running song on the charts at number one. That's what I just read today.
1: It's a great song.
0: What an accomplishment.
1: Yeah, she's hot.
0: And I like the fact that she didn't have any money or anything like that. She was just poor. And she's now gotten her big shot. That's
1: cool. I like
0: cool.
1: the fact she's hot.
0: Have you seen the big battle that she's in with Doja Cat?
1: Oh, yeah, because Doja didn't like her.
0: Doja is like, I don't like F country music is what Doja said. I don't know who she is.
1: Yeah.
0: And then she's like, I don't like that song. I get why some people might like it. She's pretty, but I don't like that song.
1: Uh-huh.
0: There's no way that Doja Cat doesn't know the number one song in the country for 40 weeks or whatever it is.
1: No. And, I mean, like, who cares if she doesn't like it?
0: People are saying Doja Cat has a nice ass.
1: She does.
0: Is that bitch, I'm a cow?
1: Yes, it
0: bitch,
1: is.
0: Bitch, I'm
1: and
0: a
1: she
0: cow.
1: She is hot as hell in that video.
0: Moo.
1: Mm-hmm.
0: There's actual moos in that song.
1: Yeah, no, it's a banger.
0: Imagine that you're like, hey, I'm going to make a song. All right, what do you want to put in? I want to put some moos in it.
1: Mm-hmm.
0: You want to, what? Bitch, I'm a cow. Bitch, yeah. I'm a cow.
1: No, I love that song.
0: I like it.
1: I love both them. I love both those hosts.
0: You can love them both, Derek. It's America.
1: I don't care if they don't like each other. What do I care?
0: What do you care?
1: I don't. They can hate each other.
0: They can.
1: I don't care.
0: Oh, this woman, she was... I'll save that one.
1: Okay.
0: Because, you know what I can do? I can play this one. Women want a man that can cheat. I'll play this first before I play the other audio piece.
1: Yeah, they're right next to each other.
0: Do you have the...
1: In row two.
0: Women want a man that can cheat.
1: Men that can is right above the taken care of.
0: Okay, taken care of. Oh, yeah. This is what women want. They want a man not that he cheats,
1: mm-hmm.
0: that he's capable of cheating.
31: Or women don't want a man who cheats, but they want a man who can cheat.
1: Could, yeah.
31: I see so many women get triggered by that statement. I'm like, you're not listening to the statement, right? We all want a man who is desirable, who's charismatic, who's grounded, and that by sheer nature is attractive to many other women, right? That's so much of what attraction is perception-based, is seeing how others...
0: Right. It's not saying that they want their dude out there cheating.
1: Yeah.
0: But they want the dude that could. It's what turns them on. You remember, we just played it, and then, of course, everybody was mad at me. But we did mercy sex. And that's essentially where a woman has sex with her man so that no other woman will have sex with him. So he doesn't go out there and get it somewhere else. It's not that she's even into it. She doesn't desire it. She's not in the mood. None of that stuff. But she's like, hey, look, I got to do this so that he doesn't cheat.
1: Mm-hmm.
0: So she gives him mercy sex. Mercy sex, probably not very good. But that's what...
1: It's that, still sex. It's like what, it's like being in a bread line. You know? It's like, yeah, is it the best food? No. But you're getting fed.
0: You get to eat.
1: Yeah. And that's kind of like how you have to look at it.
0: Ugh. Yeah, I don't like that.
1: Some people
0: right?
1: don't want to look at it like that, but...
2: That's like prison food. Like, it doesn't matter.
1: It doesn't matter. Because if you're getting mercy sex, like sometimes... People just need to be happy.
2: No,
1: that they got some.
2: Hell no.
1: Yes.
2: No, I disagree. Like if you can't put it all, if you can't put it all there, then don't do any at all.
0: I like that, hell. Nard.
2: Yes.
0: If you're not going to put your all into it, then why bother?
2: If you're that worried that they're going to leave
0: like that,
2: you,
0: Nard.
2: And you
0: put it on a
2: and
0: shirt.
2: You're, just going to give them half-ass sex. Get out of here with that.
0: Either put like, all your effort into it or just don't do it.
2: Exactly.
0: Mm. And let them.
2: Like if you
0: set
2: don't love
0: free.
2: That person. If you don't love that person, don't be with that person.
0: Set that man free. Don't let make him, let him be with somebody that wants to
2: exactly.
0: hump him good.
2: I mean, exactly.
0: Thank you.
1: Dude, he says that, but then like I'll pull up a picture. I'll be like, oh, what about this guy? And I'll show him a picture of Daniel. And Nard would be like, yeah, he should just be happy with whatever he gets.
2: Mm-hmm. Well, yeah.
0: Nard's
2: well,
0: talking.
2: Well, yeah.
0: No, yeah, but Nard's that, a stud.
2: But no, but as long as the girl is happy too. Like, as long as, like, He can't.
1: But should Daniel bitch?
2: About having...
1: Or should he just be happy if he gets some from anybody?
2: I think he should be happy with whoever he has sex with. That's what I'm saying. Like,
1: that's what you're saying?
2: That's what I'm saying, yes.
1: That's what you're saying.
2: Yes.
0: That's what he's saying, because, Derek.
1: That's what you're saying?
2: Okay.
0: He's saying
1: or is that,
0: that
1: what I'm saying?
2: No.
0: I don't know what you're saying.
1: Okay.
0: I don't know what he's saying. Because, I think right. I know what you're saying is. You're saying that... Daniel should just be happy with whatever
1: saying,
0: sex he
1: no,
0: gets.
1: Not everybody out there should just be like, I demand great, awesome sex.
0: I think if you're with
1: all
0: some,
1: the time.
0: Okay, if you're with somebody and they work hard and they make your life better
1: mm-hmm.
0: by from their hard work,
1: yeah.
0: it's an insult to then give them half-ass mm-hmm. sex and not put your
2: exactly.
0: all into it. If they're putting their all into making your life better, which is what you're supposed to do as a partner, then you want that return energy where they're putting their all into it as well.
2: Yes.
0: Otherwise, yeah. it builds what they call resentment, which is the silent killer of marriage.
2: And what
1: should this guy just be happy to get sex? Or should he demand great sex?
2: With the girl that he's with, yes.
1: Anybody.
2: With anybody. Anybody that you have sex with, right?
1: Mm-hmm.
2: Like, if any like them two, yes. He should demand great sex every time.
1: Okay.
2: No matter what, like if she throws a fit.
1: I was showing him a picture of Gypsy Rose's ex,
2: right.
1: Ryan, the guy that's like 5,000 pounds.
0: Yeah, that's a big boy. Dude, that tie's fat. I've never seen a tie fat. You know the tie they wear around your neck? Even the tie was fat.
1: Yeah.
0: Was that a big and tall tie?
1: I mean,
0: it's a plus size tie.
1: That tie is a plus size tie.
0: What's up, Thomas?
3: Hi, how's it going? I've been listening to you guys for like, since y'all took over from Lyle and Hall.
0: Yeah, bless you. You're welcome for that.
3: I got to say, it's like the first time. Yeah, right. For the first time, I'm agreeing with Nard, for real. Like, he's like 100%. If you're not going to put all the effort into it, go on somewhere with
0: this. I'd like to point out, I also said that. I think I said it first.
2: What? I said it first.
0: Nard's actually biting off my bit, but that's fine. That's fine.
3: Yeah, I agree with him totally, 100%.
0: All right, you're also agreeing with me. You know? Literally, I'm the one that said it.
2: Yeah, there should be.
0: I said, if you're not going to put all your effort in it, Nard goes, exactly. But then somehow that guy, man, I agree with Nard. I've been listening since the dawn of time. And I'll tell you, I'm agreeing with Nard. Man, he's spot on today, man.
2: There should be no downtime with the person that you choose to be with for the rest of your life. There should be no half-ass sex at all.
0: No.
2: If there is, then someone's falling
0: Shame
2: out of love.
0: Shame on you.
2: Or you're demanding too much sex. One of the two.
0: Exactly. You should always put your 100%. 110%. Isn't what they call it? You got to put your 110%.
2: Because if your whole heart's not in it, then why are you going through the motions? This ain't a one-night stand. This ain't a girl that you're never going to
0: see again. No, they'll put more effort into a one-night stand than they will the dude that married him. Which is wild. All right, I gotta move on. Even though, you know, people are like, oh, Nard's dunking on you again. It's like, I literally said it first. And then he do you guys not understand? He bites off our bits.
2: I wasn't biting off nobody's bit.
0: And then he rides off to Promised Land like it was his bit. Hate this guy. I hate him. So this woman, she lets her husband cheat because she's well taken care of.
4: My husband cheats on me sometimes, but I don't care because I'm very well taken care of.
0: I don't know. Sounds like AI, right? Let me watch this video. That one sounds very AI.
5: It does sound AI.
0: Oh, it's not, though. This is not AI.
2: Okay.
0: Boy, does that sound AI, though. I mean, I don't like this. I don't like this. This is lazy. Because if your husband takes such good care of you, you should be on that thing like flies on a turd. Where he just walks in a room. You're like, hey, you need a mouth hug? You good? You good? Well, you just gave me a mouth hug like 10 minutes ago. Just check it. Right?
2: Yep.
0: Before bed. It's like, hey, you need a mouth hug? Right? It should always be. If you got such a good dude that takes care of you like that. What do you mean? No.
2: No. It should not be on demand like that.
0: Why not?
2: Because that gets old.
0: As a husband, you're on demand all the time.
2: Like, okay.
0: Hey, the faucet's dripping.
2: That's
0: you gotta
2: stupid.
0: Get up and fix the faucet.
2: Okay, do a man's job.
0: Yes, all right.
2: But like,
0: I don't want to say do the woman's job because that'll make me sound like a monster. But I wanted to right there.
2: Yeah, you did.
0: But I didn't.
2: You did.
0: So
2: not.
0: I get points for not saying.
2: You held
0: saying
2: back.
0: It.
2: Yeah,
0: I
2: you
0: did.
2: You held back.
0: What a good guy I am.
2: But she should not have to be like every time checking throughout the evening. You need my hug. You need my hug. Like come on.
0: I'm just saying
2: that'd
0: be
2: that's
0: hot.
2: A bit much.
0: It might be hot,
2: but that's stupid for every day.
0: I think it's awesome.
2: Like that's overkill.
0: No, I think that's if I was your president, that'd be my campaign.
2: Oh God.
1: I don't know what you're running on with that campaign. Like it's not like a thing.
0: We're running on awesome.
1: Yeah, okay. All right. It's like not like a
0: yeah. Like other politicians make sense.
1: Well yeah, usually they're running on like, you know, like healthcare or I don't know, something.
0: Yeah, oh, and look where that is.
1: Okay, I got it.
2: But if you treat it like it's a chore, like doing dishes
0: chore,
2: and
0: it's
2: and
0: not
2: laundry,
0: a chore.
2: They're going to get tired of doing it. Yes, if she's having to check.
0: It better not be a
2: with
0: chore.
2: With you, be like, hey, would you like a mouth hug? That's a chore.
0: That's nice.
2: And we all know girls hate doing chores.
0: Yeah.
1: So nowadays they do.
2: Yeah, so if you make that mouth hug a chore, they're going to hate it.
0: Oh, man. Let me go to Brendan. No, it's just a joke. You guys, nobody takes the jokes anymore?
1: No.
0: I guess not. This is
1: a serious show.
0: Hey, idiots. This is a satire show.
1: Mm-hmm.
0: Did somebody not get the memo?
1: No, I think this is political talk.
0: Is somebody like, hey, man, I don't think they should have to do that. Check in every 10 minutes if you didn't mouth hug.
2: No, that's
0: I know.
2: Stupid.
0: Of course, I'm exaggerating, you dummy.
2: Well, that's not exaggeration for most people.
0: What? No, you dope, you idiot, you bozo, you clown.
1: Huh.
0: Jeez. What's up, Brendan?
1: That guy's campaign's weird.
0: Hey, Brendan, you understand this is a satire show, right? You get that.
6: I sure do.
0: Okay, all right.
1: Okay, all right, good.
0: Thank you very much. All right, go ahead. What do you want to say?
6: I messaged Gnar a while ago because my wife and I and my buddy are ghost hunters. We wanted to invite him to a ghost hunting.
2: Hell yeah, where?
6: Yeah. Because
0: he already invited you.
6: Back,
2: I don't know where it went, but let's go. I love ghosts.
6: Well, I recall a while back, maybe before he left the show and stabbed you guys in the back.
2: Okay.
6: He wanted to go ghost hunt.
0: Guess what? He ghosted you.
2: All right.
0: That's how much he loves ghosts.
1: Ghosted us.
0: He ghosted this guy.
2: What's your problem, brother? What's your problem, brother?
6: Well, he said he liked haunted houses, so I invited him, but I never heard back. Maybe it's because I didn't.
2: Are you crying after? Are you crying after?
1: He said, what's your problem, brother?
2: Yeah, after 8 years, he's still bitching? Get over it.
1: Yeah, yeah. I would be too.
2: He's the worst haunter guy ever.
1: Honor guy?
6: It's probably because I didn't offer him money. That's why
0: he
6: never got back.
2: You're an idiot.
0: That's exactly what it is.
1: Did he call the guy a haunter?
2: Yeah.
1: He's the worst haunter guy?
2: Yeah.
1: Is that like a hunter and a haunter?
2: Yeah. Get out of my DMs. I don't even want you.
1: being.
0: Hey, all right, it's exactly. You didn't offer him money because that's why Nard wouldn't go.
2: I know. I got a talent fee.
6: I knew it.
1: No talent.
6: So I got a special. I got a little thing going here. Me and my wife kind of have this agreement that, like, since I pay all the bills, if I ever had the opportunity to mess around with a woman, I could actually go for it. I don't abuse it because I love my wife and I don't want to leave her. I don't want her leaving me. But if I meet someone or if I'm out somewhere, like the opportunity ever like popped up or whatever, I would be allowed to do so. And that's because she stays home and I work my butt off, you know?
0: Well, that's an agreement that you two have. I don't know if that's such a great agreement because,
6: yeah. Well,
0: I mean, this is why I would be upset. It's like, why is she pawning off work that she could be doing for you? You know what I mean? That's why everybody got mad at Hillary Clinton back in the day. I remember. Everybody was mad at her because it's like, hey, how did Monica get even that close to Bill's pants? Right? Why weren't you there first pushing her head away? So you remember that?
6: I hear you, but that's just our agreement, though. That's just our agreement, and that's what
0: I know, but I would be upset, right? Like, that's your woman. It's like, why are you passing off this fun to somebody else? Why are you being lazy? Well, is what I would say. Why are you being lazy? It feels lazy, right? She's like, well, if you get the opportunity, just go ahead and do it. It's almost, she's like, oh, good. Now I don't have to do it.
1: Yeah. She was like an educated woman.
6: Well, I've only done it like a couple times, maybe less than 10 or like over the 4 years of our marriage. Like, we've been together for like, actually, no, maybe like, I don't know. It's kind of weird.
0: You guys have been married for 4 years.
6: Yeah, it doesn't really make me want to leave my wife. It's just, it's purely physical. It's a guy's thing. It's something different. It just keeps me like driven and hungry and motivated to work harder for my family when I get something new. You know, it's, I don't know. My wife is very fun, but she understands. She gets it. Okay. I'm a man.
0: Yeah, he's a man.
1: Yeah, he is.
0: He's a man, Derek. He needs a new.
1: Yeah.
6: Yeah, if you're, you know, Your man's going to have needs, and those needs might not be you all the time. That's how I feel.
1: We just got to suppress those feelings, though, for needing Nunu. But that's also what takes your T levels down.
5: That's true.
6: Oh, I think my wife is
1: that's why it's dropped the way it has. Because I'm not out. Well,
0: that's why there's so many man boobs out there.
1: Oh, for sure. It's just a fact.
6: I think my wife's actually one of the smart ones out there, because she knows, like, if she just allows that, and knows I don't abuse the privilege, that we're going to be together forever. So, you know, I will say that it is one-sided, though. I have to say that. It's one-sided. You know, I would definitely leave her if she did that to me, because that's just not how it works. That's not how it should be. I don't think a woman should be allowed to go out there and do her own things. That's just my opinion. Is that wrong?
0: Well, I mean, if it works for you, I don't understand why the woman would be out there doing her thing. Unless she's paying all the bills and taking care of you, and then, you know, you're just at home all day watching shows.
6: There you go.
0: Right?
6: I think that would be cool.
0: You can't then work all the time, and then you get that privilege, and then she also gets the privilege. That's insane.
6: No way. Yeah. Then they might as well just be like swingers or something.
0: Right.
6: I don't know. I think it only works when the man can go out there and do his own thing, because a man isn't going to, like, most women get emotionally attached. And for guys, it's a different situation, I think. I think it's more physical.
0: People are saying, how disrespectful to treat your wife like that. I think it's also disrespectful on her end, too. Can we call her disrespectful?
1: Nobody's pointing that out.
0: Yeah, that it's disrespectful that she is letting him do that because she's too lazy to do it herself.
1: Like, whatever happened to a man has needs. Like, but if those that needs used to be like an understanding. Like, the people were all like, okay, cool.
2: But if those needs are overbearing and annoying every day, then yeah, I can see why she passed it on.
1: Yeah, I mean,
6: well,
1: every day.
6: A guy's not going to leave his woman for that. You know, a woman, I think a woman.
2: Of course, because you're making it a chore.
0: How is he making it a chore? He's actually servicing out for the chore.
2: I know, that's how bad it is. Like, she's like, that's how bad it is. She's like, yeah, just get away from me with that.
0: Man, we have
6: I just do it too much. I'm too aggressive.
2: Yeah, it's too much. You guys don't match at all.
0: Yeah, they do. They ghost hunt. They got other things that they match on. They like ghosts.
2: Okay, they're better off as friends than they are lovers.
1: Well, you can't be friends with a woman.
2: Yeah, you can.
1: What
0: do you mean?
6: So you're saying that I'm messing with fire? I'm messing with my marriage? Is that what you're saying?
2: Yeah, you are. You're messing it up.
0: Well, okay.
2: Yeah, you are.
0: Let's say down the road, she doesn't like it, right? Down the road, she decides, hey, wait a second. I don't like what you've been doing. And she changes her opinion on it. Maybe it's hormones or something, but something will change the opinion on it. Right? Mm. Aren't you worried about losing her?
6: Oh, absolutely. I mean, I don't think I would do that if she wasn't cool with it.
2: No, would be mad. You would be so mad if it stopped. Because you're so used to getting it at this point. And if she's like, I'm going to stop. And you're like, oh, what? Then you're going to have that temptation. And then you're going to end up cheating on her. And then she's really going to leave you because she said to stop.
0: I can see it. And then a ghost will follow you home. All right. Thank you. Appreciate that, sir. All right, I got to take a quick break. 1-855-FUBILLY. 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
21: Police activity on the frontage road closes down the exit ramp on I-35 northbound off to Benton City Road. And also northbound on I-35, there's an accident blocking off the left shoulder at Malone. It's causing a couple minutes of backup and delay start from South Cross. That's San Antonio traffic. I'm Jason Fossig.
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0: show. Coming up, we'll talk to Bert Kreischer. He's got a new tour coming out, 2026 Permission to Party Tour. It's actually going to hit like a bunch of the markets that we're in. He's going to be in Corpus, San Antonio, and Lubbock. So, yeah. Nard has had the pleasure of Bert Kreischer farting in his chair, and then Nard had to smell it.
1: I know. I've been waiting for him to put that in a stand-up.
0: Yeah. Well, he has it.
2: Him and his wife live in separate rooms.
0: Okay.
2: You know, a couple things if you maybe want to get into them. You know,
0: just interesting. Questions. Yeah. I wonder, because I know he's good friends with that other comedian that just got divorced.
2: Yeah.
0: So I wonder if that'll...

0: Do two bears, one cave.
1: Yeah, well, now it's. I wonder if it's contagious. You know how it's contagious with women?
0: Yeah. Nope. I don't know. Maybe it could. I doubt it is, though. I feel like Bert wants to stay married, but.
1: Yeah, probably.
0: Yeah. I think they're back to doing two bears, one cave, because they for a while they had like just guest hosts doing it, but I think they're back to doing it.
1: Nice.
0: Yeah.
1: Let's see. What do I want to play for you right now?
0: Mm-hmm.
1: I already played that women like a man with a meaty ass.
0: Yeah.
1: This woman was talking about DNA tests at childbirth.
0: Mm-hmm.
1: It's kind of funny. Could play that. Or what about this? I like this one.
0: Which one?
1: The sweaty cheeks.
0: Oh, yeah. This one's been up there for a few days.
1: So this is people that get sweaty when they're humping.
2: There are men who like sweaty sex, and then there are men who don't like sweaty sex. And I want to know which one you are.
1: Yeah. Now I want to know. The mm-hmm. sweaty booty? Do you guys want sweaty booty?
0: Yeah.
1: I don't know. Let's say turn the air down, right? About 62.
0: Yeah.
1: Get it on.
0: Yeah, I don't.
1: I don't think I like sweaty.
0: Probably not sweaty, yeah, no, uh-uh.
1: I don't like to sweat. So you like sweating hard?
0: I do.
1: What do you like about it?
3: It's just like, I feel like we're both putting in work.
1: Oh, I can see that.
0: Yeah, she's really pounding you out.
3: Okay, can a girl not sweat without like...
0: I was just saying, you're both putting in work. What is she doing?
3: Yeah, like receiving the work.
1: Oh, okay, well, she's sweating. My dad used to sweat when he ate.
3: Girls don't sweat during
1: when he
3: sex?
1: Ate food, right? I'd take him out to a restaurant sure or something. Do. My dad, he'd have a burger or something. He'd start sweating.
0: What?
1: Yeah, it's weirdest thing.
0: Yeah, you probably should have got checked out then.
1: Probably. That's what I was thinking. I was like, he probably had that cancer for a long time.
0: Yeah. I mean, I'm a fat guy. I do not get, but I guess they call that the meat sweats.
1: Yeah, I think
0: know.
1: My dad got the meat sweats.
0: I do not get the meat sweats. I do not sweat when I eat.
1: Yeah, my dad, he was a big big meat sweat supporter. I mean,
0: I do sweat if I go outside. For sure. Yeah, if I'm in heat, sure. I sweat.
1: I don't. My dad wasn't around to know if he got sweaty with cheeks or anything like that. You know what I mean? He never came out of the bedroom with my mom all sweaty.
0: I just don't think I have sex long enough to sweat.
1: Yeah, to build up a sweat.
0: Yeah.
2: There are men who like sweaty sex, and then there are men who don't like sweaty sex.
1: All right, knock it off. Derek's, he doesn't get the Arby sweats.
0: You got the worst part is now it's like girls are in on it. Like little Miss Gabby, that Arby sweat. Like, you bitch.
3: Oh.
1: So, do people like sweaty booty?
3: Yeah, it's the best.
1: I don't know. I'm so
3: curious. I think
1: it's
3: more passionate.
1: Yeah, I guess.
0: Sure. When I was a kid and I used to watch, like Showtime and Cinemax.
1: Oh,
0: and
1: they were
0: stuff.
1: All so sweaty.
0: Yeah, there would be like sweaty scenes.
1: Right, let me ask you this.
0: Yeah.
1: Does this turn people sweaty boobs?
3: Yeah.
1: Glistening sweaty boobs with sweat
3: hot.
1: Beads on the boobies.
3: And then, like, I think that goes mm-hmm. back to, like, when you see girls working and they get the sweat underneath their boobs and stuff. Like, oh, that's so hot.
1: I got it. So, this is what I think. If your woman doesn't sweat while you're getting it on, does she even care about you? Is
3: exactly.
1: she even into it? I think a woman that sweats is a woman that really enjoys it.
3: I feel like if you both are not sweating, you both are really not into it.
1: Or you're both fat.
3: I feel like fat yeah. people do sweat.
1: Okay.
0: Yeah,
1: you just
0: I mean,
1: state
0: we do,
1: the obvious?
0: But...
3: No, I'm saying like during sex, I feel like they would.
1: That so you're stating the obvious right now, sir? Is that what we're doing?
0: Sky
1: is blue.
0: I definitely run out of breath.
1: Sky is blue.
0: I guess
1: traffic's
0: I build up
1: bad. Fat people sweat. I'm just naming off real things.
0: Maybe
1: moon comes
0: sweat,
1: out at night.
0: I build up, but like not usually dripping sweat.
1: Sun's out, buns out.
0: I don't know.
1: I'm just naming off real things. Barbecue sauce, you put that on anything, it tastes good. Just naming stuff. Since we're just saying, I think fat people sweat. I think shoes are better than barefoot. I'm just
0: some
1: saying
0: people
1: stuff.
0: Would disagree with that.
1: Just saying stuff. Just say stuff. Fat people sweat.
0: Mm-hmm.
1: Yeah. Sweaty cheeks.
0: Well, usually fat people don't have sex.
1: Nah,
0: so
1: they still do it.
0: That's the problem.
1: I did watch that.
0: Because they're fat and disgusting and they belong in a prison.
1: No, because I watched that 600-pound life and this one woman, she's like, my man's going to leave me because I can't be intimate with him.
0: Uh-huh.
1: I was like, dang, he's not going to leave you. He wipes your ass, lady. He loves you.
0: I don't know. He might roll out. I know he wipes her ass now, but does he
1: get... She might roll out.
0: Does he want to keep wiping her ass?
1: She might literally roll out.
0: I get it, because she's fat, so she rolls.
1: Yes, that's exactly what I meant. This woman, she... What upsets her about being fat? Do we have that one?
0: What upsets her about? Oh, fat upset.
1: Fat upset. Yeah, this is what makes her mad.
4: One of the things that pissed me off as a fat person is, why, when I'm sitting next to somebody in public, do you feel like it's a crime to touch me? It's okay. I know.
1: Well, I think it's a crime. I think we don't have an option. God, damn.
3: It was her accent.
1: She was really, really mad. Yeah. Hey, goof.
0: Even if they're fat, they can't say the F word.
1: And even if they're British,
5: it was the accent that threw me off.
1: Yeah, yeah. Well, it's
3: different in her language.
1: No, I think that word sounds
0: it's still the same. Yeah, FCC, you gotta find that one the same.
1: Well, even if they say it in a British accent, Derek.
0: Yep. Yeah, even if they say it in a British accent.
3: How do they say it in their language?
0: It doesn't matter.
1: What
0: it's
1: do you
0: still
1: mean?
0: The same thing.
1: No, they say it just like we say it, you dope.
3: Because you know how like cigarettes are said something different.
0: Oh my God, nobody says that in real life.
3: Oh, they don't?
0: No. Nobody says pass me a, or hey, do you have a, I can bum? No.
3: Well, I'm saying if we would have got video from over there.
0: No, they still don't say that.
1: Okay. Yeah, let's not do that.
3: I didn't know if that word meant something different over there.
0: Yeah,
1: it doesn't, you dummy.
3: I was just checking.
1: Can I move on?
3: Yeah.
1: My goodness. Oh, this is so funny. There's this thing called Dino Rolled. And so this dude has this genius idea where, you know, a woman's talking about, hey, whatever it is. And then all of a sudden these dinosaurs come and they play rock music. And he goes, I don't give a bleep. It's they call it Dino Rolled. It made me laugh so hard.
6: If you're wondering what I'm like at work, today I answered a call and I was
7: like, nobody gives a
1: Now all these dinosaurs are rocking out.
0: Instead of getting Rickrolled.
1: Yeah. I love it.
0: Yeah.
1: Now all these dinosaurs are playing instruments and rocking out.
0: And it's just people that are starting out a video. And it's like, oh, they just get cut off and it's just dinosaurs rocking out. That's funny.
1: Nobody gives an F, stank ass hoe. Made me laugh.
0: Are the dinosaurs actually playing the instruments?
1: Yeah.
0: Oh, that's awesome.
1: So cool. Hilarious. All right, Bert Kreischer, maybe next.
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9: 78 and mostly cloudy, heating up in the afternoon with a high of 98.
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0: see what I got for you. This woman, she doesn't shave if she doesn't want to end up getting cracked. Really smart. You know what a dude never does? Anything that he's like, oh man, I'm not gonna shave my balls so I don't put out tonight.
1: Yep. No, right? Yeah, they don't do that.
0: It's like, I'm not gonna wash them just in case. I'm gonna wear my ugly underwear just so I don't have to put out tonight. No dude does that. Now, I haven't been on a date in like a million years.
1: Yep.
0: But I imagine that if you go on a date now as a dude, mm-hmm. you are getting your wiener ready. You're getting your wiener date ready.
1: Because it could happen.
0: It could happen. And you got to take that thing to the spa.
1: Mm.
0: They have all sorts of products on Amazon for wieners. Like they have this lotion. So let's say you, you've lost sensitivity down there. They have this lotion that you can put on there and it's supposed to bring back the sensitivity. And it's especially good for dudes that have been circumcised. Because I guess you lose some of that sensitivity when you're circumcised. So this lotion is supposed to help out with that.
1: Mm.
0: It makes it supposed to be, you know, real sensitive.
1: Yeah.
0: Yesterday, I was like, oh, man, I should probably shave. It was insane. It was insane. I needed to shave my armpits, my chest.
1: Your armpits?
0: Yeah. Well, because it was growing out the sides. Oh, I don't know. Yeah, it was sick. So I was like, I need to shave my armpits. And I was like, oh, I should probably shave the balls, too.
1: Does it feel funny just having shaved pits?
0: No. It feels awesome.
2: Dude, life-changing.
0: Makes me feel like a natural woman, Derek.
1: Yeah.
0: People are saying that's gay. If that's gay...
2: It's not gay.
0: You know what's gay? Kissing a dude and bleeping a dude's bleep. All right, yep. That's what's gay.
2: Getting pegged like
0: shaving,
2: Chris.
0: Shaving your armpits is not gay.
1: Why you gotta bring... Chris didn't
2: Shut
1: say anything.
2: Up. Oh.
1: Chris didn't say anything.
2: Oh, he didn't?
1: No, he didn't.
2: Okay, I was just making sure.
1: There was no reason to bring him into that.
2: I was checking
3: was
2: before.
1: There was no reason for that.
2: I was just making sure he knew.
1: That was ridiculous.
0: Yeah, I just wanted to point out what actually is gay.
1: You didn't do anything wrong, Billy. I'm talking right. to Nard. No. Nard just went after Chris right there for no reason.
0: All right, check it out. So I was like, oh, I should probably shave the downstairs.
1: Yeah.
0: So I have these Intimate razors. They got a white thing on them and it's supposed to help. Well, the first one I put on there, it like ripped the hair. I'm like, what the hell is this?
1: Hmm.
0: So I had to throw that one away and start over. Luckily, it came with two in the box. Second one is much better. It's terrible. Terrible. But
1: I need this chat like out of my face. Like it's like Derek needs to shave those monster eyes. Do I have monster eyebrows?
0: I don't think so. I think you got normal American eyebrows.
1: Are guys paying attention to eyebrows?
0: Dudes are. They pay attention to your whole face and your mouth,
1: too.
0: That's
1: crazy.
0: They do that.
1: I wouldn't even think to do anything to my eyebrows.
0: Yeah, they want you to trim your womb broom.
1: Huh.
0: That's your mustache. All right, Chris, you done?
1: Chris, you got a call?
3: No, that's our boss calling right now.
0: All right, well, yeah. You can go out there and take it.
1: Hey, does he know we're on the air?
0: Yeah, you could ask him, hey, bud.
1: We're doing a show.
0: We're on the air. Anyways, I was doing the basic grooming.
1: Yeah.
0: Shaving the balls and all that. Man.
1: That's cool.
0: I had so much more room in my underpants today.
1: You had that much hair?
0: Yeah, I did.
1: Wow.
0: And then I looked down. I almost brought all the hair in. I was going to put it in a bag, and I was just going to dunk it on Nard's head today.
1: Huh.
0: We should have done that. The next time I do it, we'll do a hair shower with Nard. Right, you get a question wrong, and then we just drop all. Well, you know what we'll do? We'll put honey all over you, and we'll just drop all the hair off.
1: Does it not itch that your armpits are shaved?
0: No,
2: dude.
1: No.
2: Mm-mm.
0: Why not? Why are you not going to ask me about my balls? Why is it always just about my armpits?
1: Well, because I shave my balls, so I know
0: that. Okay. Oh, so you know.
1: Yeah.
0: Gotcha.
1: I know what that is.
2: That same feeling is how you feel underneath your armpits.
0: Yeah, it is. Bert Kreischer's on the phone. Hey, Bert.
1: Oh, hey, Bert.
0: Dude, you shave your balls,
4: What's
0: right?
4: up, guys?
0: You shave your balls.
4: Of course
0: right?
4: I do.
0: Yeah, all right.
4: Yeah, of course I do.
0: Yeah. Yeah, I thought so. What about the BH? You leave that alone?
4: No, I get that. I squat over a mirror.
0: Okay, smart. Yeah, because we were just
4: I'll
0: talking about
4: I'll tell you what I do. I Caesar my junk. So, what I do is, right above my, I don't know what words you can say on radio, but right above the big guy, I go an inch up. I shave an inch up into the hair, so it looks like, visually, there's an inch more of it.
0: Oh, that's so smart. Nard has a Hitler mustache.
2: I do
0: his.
2: Not.
0: That's what he was telling us earlier today. It's crazy. Remember Nard? Nard used to, you farted.
4: Yes,
0: you actually farted in the chair and then made Nard smell it the last time you were in studio with Nard.
4: How are you going to forget Nard? Let me tell you something. If I'm in town, when Nard's in town, I'll take it to the next level, and I will trim out a complete landscape for his pubes. I am really good. Like, I'm legit really good.
1: I thought he made, this major motion picture.
0: Right?
1: He was at the Tom Brady roast. I mean, he's done, like, so many things. I was like, there's no way he remembers Nard. There's no way.
0: Yeah, I thought you totally forgot about
4: it. It's not like I think about him or I had a dream about him, but
1: I definitely remember. For sure.
0: I know, but you're hanging out with Snoop Dogg and all these cool people, and then you remember Nard?
1: Yeah.
0: Oh, weird.
1: Yeah, Bert's life went to another level, that's for sure.
0: Yeah, the last time you were with us in studio, your life went on a completely new level.
1: Uh-huh.
4: You know, I remember being in studio with you guys. Wait, when was that?
0: It was a long time ago.
1: I can't even. God, what was it? Probably 2015.
0: I can probably look up the photo.
2: 8 years ago.
0: Has to have been.
4: Oh wow.
0: Yeah. It's been a while.
4: It's been a crazy 8 years.
0: Yeah. It's awesome. Well, the cool thing is you're going to be in Corpus, San Antonio, and Lubbock, and we're on in all those markets.
1: Yeah.
4: Nice
0: bonus for you. So we can promote all those.
1: We can promote them all right now and just knock it out one because we're on in all three of those markets.
0: So you don't even have to call Corpus. Oh. You don't have to call Lubbock. We're live right now.
1: We're promoting that as we speak. The 22nd, 24th, and 25th of October, by the way.
4: And I just, where's McAllen, Texas?
3: Way down south. Southern tip right by Mexico.
0: Yeah, it's right by Mexico. You can go to Mexico. Do you got any shows you could do in Mexico?
4: Dude, I did what's the city that is El Paso is technically Mexico.
1: Yeah, El Paso.
0: Yeah. Yeah, that'll be fun.
4: That is not Texas. That is
0: nice.
1: You're not on there yet.
4: No, yeah. Texas is a fun. Dude, they just outlawed gummies in Texas.
0: They outlawed almost all drugs.
1: Yeah.
2: We still get it, though.
1: They've been arresting people like crazy.
0: They have been. Right. There's been a lot of busts, so just be careful.
1: There's a lot of confusion in what the law really is.
4: I remember there was a buddy of mine that got busted with mushrooms in Texas, and it was like a legit felony.
0: Yeah, that's awful. For a while, all these weed stores.
1: He's like, that was a legit felony.
0: The weed stores are very mad here, Bert. The weed stores are very mad because it's messed up their business.
4: Well, I'll tell you what. The trade-off is I just found this dude online who sells beef out of Texas, and I just followed him because he shows what his granny makes for lunch every day, and I bought his beef because he lives on a farm. The beef is outrageous.
0: is it badass or just expensive?
4: It's the best. I got the best steaks I've ever had in my life. I'm trying cuts I've never had, and the beef in Texas is so good. I got a Denver cut. I've never heard of a Denver cut in my life.
0: I haven't either. That's wild.
4: It's like a filet on steroids. It's so good. I mean, so that's the trade-off is you get guys like, do you guys follow that guy, JB Money or whatever his name is?
0: I don't think so.
2: Sounds familiar.
0: Everybody sounds familiar to you, Nard.
1: Mm-hmm. Well,
0: he's such a kiss-ass bird. He's like, oh, yeah, I know that guy personally.
2: Hey, you know what?
0: No, what's he doing? What's this guy's gimmick?
4: He's like a bull rider. He's a bull rider that looks like Tony Hinchcliffe.
0: Oh, that's awesome, dude.
1: It is awesome.
4: Yeah, but Texas is pretty cool. It's just that they need to lighten up on the drugs.
0: Yeah, I mean, they're pretty strict on all laws here. Yeah.
1: We're going to be the last ones to have it. That's for sure.
4: Oh, 100%.
0: So are you still partake every
4: once in a
0: while?
4: What do you think will come first?
1: I thought he was sober.
4: Yeah,
0: I thought you were sober.
4: No.
1: Really?
4: No. I don't. I'm not going to define myself by something I don't do.
1: Okay. All right. My bad.
4: I just started. I had to stay sober for like 7 months because of a blood clot, and
1: that's right.
4: And then that passed, and now I drink. I'm drinking like a regular person does right now, which I think is like I had two beers at dinner last night.
1: Didn't you say that you were finding it tough to get back into drinking?
4: I'm having a really hard time with it. I don't know why. I think because, like, I think I've been working out really hard. I feel really good. I sleep really good. And I, like, the old school me would just turn it over every night. And so every night was about, like, catching up with, you know, paying the tax from the day before. It's like, yeah. I'm a little hungover. You know what? If I put in a workout, if I do my work, then at, like, 6 o'clock we can open a bottle of wine. And so that was always my payoff. And then when you don't need it, you're like, I guess I'll have beers at dinner, but like I don't need to drink like 10 because I'm not hungover.
1: Because I watched like Two Bears, One Cave, stuff like that, Bert, but I saw that you're like obsessed with your Whoop score.
4: Oh my God.
1: Like it, that
4: I,
1: is. Well,
4: I think that thing. I yeah. think it's. I got to be honest with you. Listen, I just invested in the company, so I'm just being transparent.
1: Okay, I
4: think it's almost these fitness trackers are almost bad for you because you become obsessed with your sleep score, your heart rate, your HRV, your VO2 max, all this, and it doesn't make you a better person. It's not you're not more fun because of it. Like I want to find the tracker that tracks your serotonin, and then. Like that find the thing that brings you happiness and then you go, oh my God, I was at 100 yesterday. What did I do? You're like, I went on a bike ride. That's crazy. My VO2 max didn't get to 42. That's wild. I just went on a casual bike ride.
0: Yeah.
2: Well, that's why you have your wife. That's your happiness.
1: But are you getting a better sleep score now that you're in a different room?
5: That's not my happiness.
1: That's not my happiness. That's what
5: said. Don't accuse him of that, Nard. How dare you? He's going to hang up.
2: Oh, man.
5: Well, at least when he's in studio, he can't just leave.
2: He
5: can just hang up on us.
1: He's not looking for that.
4: Haven't you read the news? Everyone's getting divorced.
5: I know. I was wondering. I wonder if it's going to be contagious.
4: No, it's not. No. I wish.
5: He goes, I wish. You can't leave her. You got, dude, you're worth too much money. You got too many shows coming out. Of course, you have, you know, Freebird picked up for a second season. You know, you got your latest, you know, Netflix special. So, I mean, yeah, you can't leave. No. You're stuck. You're trapped.
4: She put me, we got different rooms. So, like, I have my own room. She has her own room in our house. And it's the greatest thing I've ever done in my life.
2: How do you have yours decorated?
4: Murdered out the windows like I'm in college, right?
5: Okay. That's awesome.
1: That's badass.
4: Murdered out the windows. So you do not know what time it is when you wake up in my room, unlike her room, where the windows are open. And so when the sun rises, when the Lord wants you up, you're up. I am the king of my domain. I am my own Lord. So when I wake up, my eyes open, and I go, I guess it's time to wake up. I have no idea what time it is.
5: Do you know when people are jealous of that? What? That's all I want in the whole world is just to wake up when I want to wake up. What a luxury that is.
4: Let me tell you something. There's moments where you realize someone's changed, where money's changed them, right? Like, I can tell you the moment I realized money changed Tom Segura. I went to his house, and he had, this is like the very first canary in the mine where I realized money had changed him. He had iPhone chargers in every outlet in his house. So he could charge his phone wherever he was.
2: Oh, that
4: and I was like,
2: that's not money that I have yeah, iPhone is. Chargers everywhere.
5: Oh, he was talking the about they're guy. Built into the wall, you
2: oh,
5: dummy.
2: Yeah,
1: it's his house that he owns, not your rent house.
5: Yeah, not your rent house, buddy.
2: I know, not your trap house.
1: Nard, you're like, I'm balling too.
2: Yeah, I guess I'm balling too.
5: Yeah, did you know that Nard is basically Tom Segura?
2: I have cords in every room.
4: Yeah. Well, when there's two rooms in a house, it's pretty easy, Nard.
5: You got a bathroom and a living room.
2: How?
5: So don't listen to him.
4: I got one in my bedroom.
1: On the worst side of town.
5: There was just a shooting outside his house.
2: Yeah.
5: Don't listen to him.
4: Thinking about putting one in the bathroom.
2: That's a good point.
5: Nard should choke himself out with his cord. That's how bad his life is.
1: He's like, no, I'm the same.
4: That was the moment I knew because Tom used to be the guy that had one charger in his living room over in the corner, and it was a 3-foot cord.
5: Yeah.
4: So if you wanted to charge your phone, you had to go put it on top of the plug itself. And so for me, the moment money changed me is I realized that like I get to decide when I want to wake up.
5: That's so
4: and
5: cool.
4: I was, it looks like I just was like I was like waking up whenever anyone told me to wake up. You know, like oh, you got this, you got that. And then one day I went, hey, I don't like waking up before 10 a.m. And someone's like, well, you know, you got to do this at 7. And I said, do I? And they're like, well, you're the one that decides that. And I was like, so I get to pick when I wake up? And that moment I was like, and so I wake up only when I want to wake up. Like I wanted to wake up for this morning. But and I'd wake up. I swear to God, if I was in town with you guys, I'd wake up. But I'd want to wake up. Not waking up like on like a Thursday until noon. That's like rich people stuff.
5: Yeah, it is. That sounds so cool.
3: What's that like?
5: So smart.
1: Mm-hmm.
5: You're so
2: or
5: smart.
2: A single mom on food stamps.
5: Or a single mom on food stamps,
1: right.
5: Bert.
1: Okay, yeah.
0: You know, she doesn't even wake up to take the kids to the bus. Yeah. You know what I mean? So that's what Nard has just accused the mom of doing. Nard just accused single moms on food stamps of just sleeping in and making their kids make their own food and finding their own way to the bus. Yeah.
1: It's kind of not wrong.
4: I want to be inside Nard's head so bad.
0: Oh, yeah. No.
3: A lot of room in there.
4: There's a lot of I bet there's more similarities with my brain than not.
0: I bet you there is. I'm sure.
2: Hell yeah, there is.
3: Only he's
4: I bet there's a lot of times we'd 100% agree on things, and everyone else is like everyone gets outraged by the Sydney Sweeney commercial, and Nard and I are like, I didn't see what was wrong.
2: Exactly.
0: All you guys saw is breasts.
4: My daughter goes, did you see what Mel Gibson did yesterday? And I was like, no. And then they showed me, and I was like, are you not familiar with his work?
2: He did The Passion of the Christ.
0: No, he did. He did Daddy's Home too. El Papa or whatever.
2: Yeah, that's his comedy.
4: Is it worse than the voicemail he left his wife? I bet not.
0: No, not at all.
4: By the way, I have a great picture with me and Mel Gibson on a plane.
0: Oh, that's cool.
4: Yeah, he sat next to me on a flight, and I was like, my wife, the second we get on, I'm hammered. And my wife's like, do not talk to him. And I was like, that's absolutely not happening. And then I just spent the whole flight waiting for my moment. And then he gave me the in, and I said, I loved you on Rogan. That was my in. And he was like, oh yeah, Joe's a great guy. And then he was like, you're friends with him, right? And I was like, oh my God, he knows who I am. Oh my God.
0: That's cool. That's awesome. <Yeah. laughs> Well, they got a limited number of tickets for all the shows. You go to Bert, that's with an E, .com. So it's Bert. And obviously Corpus Christi, San Antonio, Lubbock, those shows. It's a 2026 Permission to Party Tour. Bert Kreischer, you're awesome. Appreciate you coming by, dude.
4: I love you guys. Hey, when am I? If I'm in town, I'd love to stop by.
1: I was gonna say, so you got a show in Corpus the 22nd, and then San Antonio's the 24th. So maybe you're in San Antonio that Friday, the 23rd.
4: Oh, maybe? That's when I'm doing McAllen.
0: Okay.
4: So you know what though? I got to go in to do Two Bears one day in Austin.
1: Oh, I got you. Okay.
0: Oh, perfect. But maybe
4: I go do that in the morning and then go to Two Bears in the afternoon.
1: That'd be badass.
0: That would be great. We'd love to have you.
4: Let's do it. I'm gonna have my people reach out, okay?
0: Sounds good.
1: Thanks, Bert.
4: Awesome, guys. I love you. I'll talk to you later.
0: All right, take care. Appreciate it. All right, thank you, Bert Kreischer. Nice to us as always.
1: Yeah, as always.
0: Even remembered you, Nard.
1: Yeah, he did. Doesn't think about him often, but does remember him.
0: That was nice.
1: Yeah, it was. Absolutely.
0: I'll take that. That's a win.
1: That is a definite win.
0: All right, so this woman doesn't shave if she doesn't want to end up getting cracked. So we'll get to that in your phone calls. 1-855-FU-BILLY. We'll be right back.
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0: What's up, Billy Madison Show? So this, you know, college started. They've already had some of the foosball games.
1: Yep, week zero already happened. Yep.
0: It's another big weekend of college football coming up.
1: It is.
0: Well, this is a story from last spring break. As you know, college gets wild.
20: So what's your craziest spring break story?
21: My boyfriend, he FaceTimed me, middle of sex, and I answered the FaceTime call.
0: Damn. So
5: Her boyfriend, she's on spring break hanging out with her girls.
1: Mm-hmm.
5: She's getting cracked. Her boyfriend FaceTimes her. She answered the phone.
1: While getting cracked.
5: Yeah.
21: Ew. Just some guy I met on night out. He was like buying me drinks and stuff.
1: That's insane.
5: Just some guy she met. He bought me a drink. He told me I was pretty.
1: He's like, all right, let me FaceTime my girlfriend.
5: And so this dude's like, hey, let me check on her. She's at spring break. And it's just some random guy she met that night. And she answered the phone.
1: That's horrible.
20: What did your boyfriend say?
21: Well, obviously, like, he's upset, but I mean, whatever. It's spring break. What happens at spring break stays at spring break.
20: What does your dad think about it?
21: He doesn't know.
5: Yeah. Goodness gracious. That's why paying for your kid's college is crazy. Then they're making videos like that. Well, I mean, daddy doesn't know.
1: Yeah, paying for your girlfriend's college would be crazy. Paying for your kid's college is whatever.
5: Man, I don't know if they're doing that kind of debauchery.
1: I mean, like, we're kid, like, whatever.
5: I don't want to remember that.
1: I got it. But it's like, who cares?
5: I don't know. I don't want to be paying for that kind of stuff.
1: Ugh. I mean, yeah, for sure. You hope you don't have a daughter like that.
5: That's right. Whatever. All right, just school.
1: Mm-hmm.
5: Don't make daddy a fool. Just go to school. Or a son, Nard. You don't want your son out there.
1: Yeah, like, this person said, like, I actually went to college. I was surprised how much barely anyone talked. That's how I feel like it is. Like, I feel like nowadays. I feel like the kids don't even talk at college.
5: Not unless you go to a party school.
1: Yeah, definitely. Yeah, definitely.
5: This woman, she doesn't shave because she's like, hey, if I don't want to do it.
1: Mm-hmm.
16: And I'll be like, I'm not going to shave tonight because I don't want to end up going home with this guy. And that's the only thing that will stop me.
1: Yeah.
5: Wow. So the only thing is if she doesn't shave, she's like, crap.
1: Mm-hmm.
5: I've got this big bush. Otherwise, so isn't that crazy that she's like, I need it so much that I have to have something, a kryptonite for my vagina.
1: Yeah.
5: Which is bush, hair, pubes, right? She has to have pubes. Otherwise, she's going to put out.
1: Yep.
5: Man, I got to leave the pubes on there because otherwise I'm going to put out. I'm going to
1: leave the pubes on there.
5: Man, that's right. Like, it won't stop a dude, but it'll stop her because of the embarrassment.
1: Yep.
5: Yeah, it makes sense. Yeah, but for guys, it's not like, oh, man, I'm going to wear these turd-stained underwear so I don't put out tonight.
1: Mm-hmm.
5: No guy ever does that. Man, no, I got to wear these streaked-up underwear. Otherwise, you know, man, I'm going to put out.
1: Right.
5: So I don't even want her getting in my pants. Got to grow my bush out. Can't even see my pee-pee. It looks like Chow jumping out of that trunk of the car in The Hangover. Otherwise, I'll put out.
1: That's the only deterrent that they have for themselves.
5: You know how small it looks when you got pubes? That's it. No dude's ever done that.
1: No.
5: No man's ever been like, oh,
1: never happened like that.
5: Not going to do that. Nor, do you ever do that when you're being a whore?
1: Yeah, like I'm going to let my bush grow.
5: No. That way I won't put out?
2: No, never.
5: How do you prepare? Because, you know, it's been a while. But let's say you're going to go on a date with a woman. Walk us through your get ready for the date.
2: I shower before for sure.
5: Okay, good.
1: Good boy.
2: Yeah, nice. I put some new underwear on. All new socks. Like I get fresh. Yeah,
5: you get fresh. Now, how do you manicure the downstairs? You got a trimmer, a special trimmer for that?
1: His teeth.
2: I got a special trimmer.
5: Tweezers?
2: What? No, I don't need tweezers to trim.
5: What do you do?
2: I got a special trimmer for that, for my nose hair and my ears.
5: Okay, so you look at nose. That's good.
2: Yes.
5: That's a great Nard tip that you guys might have just missed. Nard gets the nose hairs. Mm-hmm. Nothing worse, I imagine, for a woman where she's like in the missionary position, then she's looking up, and there's your nose hairs like just dangling out.
1: Mm-hmm.
5: How disgusting.
2: Yeah, you got to make sure your fingernails are clipped. Like,
5: and ear hair. Also, she's about to have the big O, and then she notices all these ear hairs just jumping out of your ear.
2: Yeah, you can't have that.
5: Hilarious. Do you have any special lotion that you use?
2: No lotion. No.
5: You do that raw?
2: Do what?
5: You manscape raw?
2: I do
5: it. Savage.
2: I mean, I do it like right out of the shower, and then, and I just rinse it off.
1: Yeah.
5: If you go to the good barbers and stuff like that, they'll take care of the nose hairs and ear hair. Sometimes they'll trim those.
1: I've never seen that.
5: Nose hair is tricky.
1: Yeah.
17: You go to Nard's barber, they take care of the downstairs.
1: I don't know.
2: I don't think so.
0: I don't think so.
2: Nope.
0: Now, do you get rid of your butt hair too?
2: Yeah.
0: For the date, before the date?
2: Yes.
3: That's so weird. Nice.
2: Why is that weird?
0: Well, just in case. He doesn't know if he's going to meet a man or a woman.
2: What?
17: Yeah.
16: Like, I just.
1: Until he goes on the date.
2: Bert just said he did his, guys. I'm he's not getting ready for a man.
0: Well, he's rich. You're not.
3: Yeah, you're okay. He's rich.
2: You guys.
16: Every time I end up going home with them anyway.
0: She goes home with him anyway with a big ass bush.
1: Mm.
0: Look at that, like spider nest in her undies. That's wild.
3: That won't stop a dude.
0: No.
3: Not at all.
0: No, it won't. Nothing will stop a dude.
3: I kind of like it.
0: A dude in the mood, right? If a woman is, you know, eager to do it, yeah, he's down.
3: Mm-hmm.
0: He doesn't care. You know what he'll do? He'll, like that guy did earlier, he'll throw it in the sink and wash it off. That's what a guy does to get ready. All right, it's clean. Not even soap, just water.
3: Just get a good rinse.
0: I got Danzig tickets, right?
3: Yep.
0: Okay, badass. They got a show September 11th.
1: And then, 9/11 show.
0: Yeah.
3: With Glenn
0: coming
3: Danzig.
0: Up. Danzig. Now, is that the mother?
3: Yeah. Used to be with the Misfits.
0: Oh, that's cool.
3: Went solo.
0: That's nice. That's badass, dude. So I got those tickets coming up. This woman is so funny. She wants to know why dudes. So, okay, let's say she hasn't talked to a dude that she was hooking up with for a while. And she thinks it's weird when he's like asking her like, when's the last time she got some and what it looked like, how big it was and all that.
1: She don't want that asked.
0: No, she thinks it's. That dudes are weird for that.
18: I've always went with the rhetoric that if a man just randomly bring up, and what I mean, like, I may have not talked to you for a minute. We probably fell off on a little something. And the first thing you talk about is that I must was out here being ran through. I must was hopping from to. You don't want to. Yeah, this been a. You sitting up here worrying about why I can't kiss. You don't want to kiss me because you scared that I might have. Why is on your mind?
0: You want to know why is D on your mind? You don't want to kiss her,
1: huh?
0: Because she might have that breath. Well, why is D on your mind? That's what she wants to know. She goes, there's something wrong with you guys. There's always D on your mind. There's always D on a man's mind.
1: They're doing a good job of like turning it around on us.
0: It won't work
1: because that's all they're doing. They're like, you know, stop asking us questions.
0: Isn't that
1: weird?
0: What
1: do you guys love, wiener?
0: What are you guys hiding, though?
1: Yeah.
0: Right? Why are you guys going to the extremes now that we can't ask questions? What are you hiding?
1: You guys like wiener? Wieners on your brain? And then some guys are going to be like, oh, I don't want to come off like that.
0: Yeah, I better not ask a man questions.
1: She got me.
0: This woman, woman claims that guys with small ones look up to the men with the big ones. You know, okay, Derek.
1: I mean, probably, yeah.
0: Do you know how we probably look up to like Tom Brady and, you know, whatever, Matthew Stafford, you know, just great quarterbacks.
1: Mm-hmm.
0: You know?
1: I just don't look up to them. No. Are we jealous of them? Yeah, probably.
0: Maybe Travis Kelce.
2: Jealous of what?
1: The guys that have the big ones.
0: Patrick Mahomes.
2: But for what?
0: Okay, so we look up to those guys. That's like us being the little wieners and they're the big wieners and we just look up to them.
1: But it's nothing to do with their wiener.
0: Yeah, but listen to this.
22: The funniest thing to me is that little guys, you know, who are little down there, they like look up to big guys.
2: That's so stupid.
0: What do you mean? They do that, Nard.
2: No, they do not.
0: I think they do.
2: They look up to them.
0: Look at Tommy Lee when he was driving a boat with it. Do you know how many dudes are looking up to him? What they're saying is that a guy that has a big one, the little guy will act different around the big guy. He'll almost
2: Little guys don't have a spine; they can't hold themselves up. That's why they're doing that.
0: Okay.
2: A normal guy with a normal size wiener that's not huge or not small or whatever, or even a small one, is not going to look up to a guy with a big wiener.
0: That's what she's saying.
2: No, she's wrong.
22: I'm serious. They know, guys.
0: She knows.
2: She doesn't know. She doesn't have a wiener.
22: You are bigger than them. Basically outrank them.
0: Yeah,
2: that's what she said.
0: Yeah,
2: ass.
0: I do think so. I think you outrank them.
2: Okay, no.
0: Right, I mean, you're like, yeah, attention, sir. That's why you used to salute us.
2: I will never.
0: Yeah, you did. You used to salute us.
2: What?
0: Me and Derek. You would come in here and be like, all right,
2: yeah,
0: Kev.
2: Derek has a normal size wiener, and you have a big one. I'm saluting both of you as equals.
0: No, you better not look at us like equals.
2: What do you mean?
0: How would you be an equal?
2: But I'm saying both you two.
1: I don't know if they outrank.
2: I'm saluting both of you guys, and you have the bigger wiener, and he doesn't. I'm saluting both of you. So, like, I'm putting you both on a pedestal. Like, I'm not.
1: And just for the record, looking up to me is like admiring.
2: Yeah, right.
1: Like, I admire Tom Brady, like, you know, stuff like that. I'm jealous of a guy that has a hog. I'm not, like, admiring him.
5: Are you not asking for his autograph?
1: No.
2: I'm not even going to be jealous of it.
1: Of course, I'm a little jealous. Like, yeah, but am I like, man, that guy, he's the best.
22: In the hierarchy of men,
5: the big ones are above. They're outranking the little guys.
1: There's a lot of dudes out there with big ones that are crackheads.
22: They literally look up to guys who have bigger than them. Oh my God. And the funniest part is I've heard big guys give like...
5: I don't even know if I can play.
1: There's a lot of guys out there with big ones that have terrible lives because they got it too early. Yeah. It's
5: you
1: a
5: think
1: fact.
5: There's guys with big ones that have bad lives. That's they're like a woman with
3: ruin their lives.
1: Okay, yeah, ruins their lives. They're like poor
5: every once in a while, but usually
1: I think a lot of
5: the
1: them.
5: Women. Yeah. That's like saying a woman with big boobs has a bad life. It just doesn't happen.
1: No, it's not the same.
5: Yeah, it's the exact same.
1: Uh-uh.
5: I don't name one guy with a big one that's got a bad life.
1: Well, I mean, what?
5: See,
2: exactly. What do you mean, what?
5: Name a big-breasted woman that has a bad life.
1: There. Yeah.
2: He like, just name some random dude?
1: Yeah, name some random guy's got a bad life.
5: Yeah.
2: That's a huge wiener, like.
5: All right, you can't name one.
1: Well, I just don't know who has a big wiener and not.
5: All right, I got to give away these. That got weird. I'm going to give away these tickets now.
3: And by the way, Nod, you better salute me too, you bitch.
2: I ain't saluting nothing until you show me.
5: Danzig tickets, I got those. So if you would like these tickets, I'm going to ask you a question on what we did today on the show.
1: Mm-hmm.
5: So 1-855-FU-BILLY. 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
1: Yep.
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1: Mm-hmm.
5: So this is what this woman needs from a sugar daddy.
4: I like long-term sugar daddies.
6: So
4: like,
6: presents and gifts.
4: No, rent paid trips. Okay. Like,
5: she wants rent paid.
4: I don't need a gift. I can buy myself that. I want you to pay my rent. I want you to take me on trips and like all paid for, first class, business, fly later.
6: So you won't do
5: Goodness gracious. Just to have that kind of, right? To be that hot that you can get a sugar daddy.
6: To comfort.
4: I'll do it, but...
6: You won't be happy.
4: If he's paying, he needs to buy me the first class.
6: Really?
5: Oh, my gosh. The entitlement. Yeah. You know what she gets from her, sugar daddy? $15,000 a month.
2: Damn. Wow.
5: $15,000 a month from the sugar daddy.
1: Mm.
5: $15,000. But now she has to do some nasty-ass stuff with that sugar daddy, though. He might be old as hell, too. Let me see if Steve, would you like these tickets, buddy?
8: Yes.
5: All right, hold on. I got to ask you a question. All right, do you listen to the show or are you the surprise pig whore man?
8: I'm listening to the show.
5: All right.
8: Every morning.
5: All right, appreciate that. That's what I like to hear, Steve. That's a good man right there. I don't want to gas you up too much because you might get this one wrong. All right. Earlier in the show, we talked about a certain feature on a man that women love. Certain feature
8: the buttocks.
5: Were there what?
8: Was it the buttocks, the big buttocks?
5: The buttocks, the buttocks. Buttocks. Yeah, I think it was the buttocks. I'm pretty sure it was a buttocks. Is it still up there that she wants a meaty man's ass?
23: There are men who like...
5: No, that's sweaty cheeks. Where's the meaty 2-1. Cheeks? 2-1.
4: Oh, I love a meaty man ass.
5: You got it right.
24: Meaty man ass. That was my Xbox Live name.
5: Bro, a man's ass just got you tickets. Congratulations.
8: All right, man.
5: There you go. That's right.
8: Yeah,
5: this is the round of applause where we do it live.
8: Thank you, guys.
5: No, thank a man's ass, sir. You got Steve.
8: I love
5: you guys.
8: Man,
5: I'd like to thank a man's ass if I could. I'm going to Danzig. Might get that vinyl, too, if I'm lucky enough, thanks to a man's ass.
8: All right, guys. Well, thank you, guys. I love you.
5: Oh, do me a favor. Will you do? I used to do this when I was on Top 40. You got to say the phrase that pays, which is the Billy Madison Show. It's like a man's ass. Say that.
8: The phrase that pays, the Billy Madison Show. Yeah. What was the last part? You broke up.
5: It's like a man's ass.
8: It's like a man's ass.
5: There you go. You got to put it all together.
1: Sometimes
5: though.
1: There's like a disconnect there.
5: Yeah. It's all right. He's gone.
1: Yeah, that's cool, man. Whatever.
5: A lot of times when I did the phrase that pays, that sucked too. They get that wrong. News next.
1: Hey, what's up? It's me, Derek, from the Billy Madison Show. 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
6: KISS San Antonio weather.
7: 78 and mostly cloudy, heating up in the afternoon with a high of 98.
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11: Bro, remember you'd be on the playground and maybe the most you get was a headlock and a knuckle sandwich?
12: Yeah.
11: Right? Might get into a fight, might get thrown down.
13: Yeah.
11: Something like that. Might maybe get spit on or something like that.
12: Uh-huh.
11: Well, they have turned it up. 11-year-old threatens children with a gun on a playground. This
12: Damn.
11: Is an 11-year-old that was strapped and then threatened him with the gun. This happened Saturday morning. Two children told deputies that they were inside a home when they saw the 11-year-old suspect through the window on the playground. An argument broke out, and they said the suspect grabbed a semi-automatic handgun. Then he allegedly walked up to the victim's window, knocked on it with the gun, threatening to shoot him.
12: Huh.
11: Oh, my gosh. That's an 11-year-old.
12: Okay. Like, that is, yeah, that escalated quickly.
11: Right, you see an 11-year-old, they're like, oh, man,
12: uh-huh.
11: Little booger picker or whatever.
12: Yeah.
11: They got guns now.
12: No, for
11: so
12: sure.
11: So that's terrifying.
12: You gotta be scary.
11: Yeah, it is. Gen Z men are skipping showers and drinking urine for viral pheromone-maxing dating trend.
12: Like, come on.
11: Well, they're not showering because their pheromones and stuff like that is going to help them get women.
12: Mm. Sure. Good luck.
11: Some proponents go so as far as to wear unwashed shirts, drink their own urine in an effort to sweat out the toxins.
12: Okay. I mean,
11: the scientific evidence behind this idea is inconclusive. Researchers.

0: have found evidence that human body odors and secretions can influence physiological or psychological responses in other people. Look, women are visual creatures a lot like us, maybe not as much. Your scent isn't going to get a woman. But if you go in there smelling like dude, I don't know.
1: Mm-hmm.
0: I don't know if that's going to work.
1: Yeah, I don't know.
0: Go in there smelling like meat, cheese,
1: I just
0: and
1: don't
0: other
1: think
0: man
1: that's
0: stuff,
1: gonna work.
0: Leaves and yeah. dirt. Whatever other
1: dirt.
0: Yeah, men's smells there are. Gasoline and exhaust pipe.
1: Yeah, it doesn't. I don't know.
0: I don't know.
1: Maybe some of the gasoline stuff could work.
0: Well, they're saying that the stronger a man's natural musk is, the more sexually attractive he is. That's the theory. But there's no scientific evidence that it's inconclusive. So they could be doing, they could smell like ass for no reason.
1: Mm-hmm.
0: I guarantee that a woman would rather you smell nice than smell like your natural self.
1: Yeah.
0: I get it where a woman gets turned on because her man was out in the yard working hard. He comes in. He's, you know, kind of sweaty. He's been active. Or
1: there's
0: after,
1: that one girl that would call in that would say, like, that was her favorite.
0: Yeah, she wanted her man immediately yeah. and did not want him to shower. She liked
1: the
0: smell.
1: She liked the musk.
0: She liked the stank of it.
1: Yes, yeah, she did.
0: Or after a workout,
1: mm-hmm.
0: when you're doing something manly. You know what no woman has ever done?
1: What?
0: Oh, my gosh. After he secreted all those hormones after he was vacuuming
1: mm-hmm.
0: and mopping and the dishes. Oh, my gosh. I just wanted to rip his clothes off.
1: Yeah, I don't think I've ever heard that.
0: No. No, you haven't. So I think it's a scam.
1: Mm-hmm.
0: I get it. You should do it as a man, but let's not act like, oh, man, I do this. She's going to want me.
1: Yeah.
0: It's not going to happen. She doesn't want you more. That's just, it's her gimmick to get out of stuff. You should want to help her. That's all. But it's not turning her on.
1: No, it's not.
0: That's silly. No. All these women like, shut up. Yeah, it does. It turns us on. No, it doesn't.
2: No.
0: No, I don't believe that. I'd like to put up like a lie detector test, right? And see if women were really, if they're really turned on by a man vacuuming.
1: Mm-hmm.
0: Can't imagine that. I get it working on a car, right? He's all sweaty. He's got some motor oil on him or something. I could turn a woman on. But vacuuming, like you're Mrs. Doubtfire. Just in there.
1: Yeah.
0: Oh, dearie, I did the floor for you. I'm not going to turn a woman on. 2/3 of adults skip this crucial daily dental habit. Think about that. 2/3 of adults don't floss. Flossing is one of those necessary habits everyone should be doing, but only about a third, like, yeah, a third of people do it. 2/3 don't. 2/3 of adults skip that crucial daily dental habit.
1: I just find that's just hard to believe. Like, just little flossers, and you're just like, I mean, I don't know how, all right.
0: I carry them in my pockets.
1: Right, yeah.
0: I got them with me all the time.
1: I would feel crazy if you didn't do that.
0: No. Okay, you know what kind of grosses me out?
1: I guess I eat too much to not do that.
0: This grosses me out a little bit. When somebody walks out of a restaurant and they're like, mm-hmm, they're getting all the food
1: yeah,
0: out of their
1: teeth. You have always been gross. Yeah, that does gross me out.
0: For sure. Oh,
1: they're
0: man.
1: Like sucking their teeth.
0: Yeah,
1: and,
0: that's
1: yeah.
0: sick. That is sick.
1: Mm-hmm.
0: Mm-hmm, I got to get that. Mm-hmm. There's a piece of meat stuck in my teeth.
1: Uh-huh.
0: Gross. Grosses me out.
1: Yeah.
0: Gives me the ick. Another thing that weirds me out, when people, after they're done eating, they rub their belly. They're standing out in front of the restaurant waiting
1: oh,
0: for the rest
1: the
0: of the
1: best.
0: Family. They're just, oh,
1: oh that was a good
0: oh,
1: meal.
0: Oh, man, that was great.
1: Oh, I love that. I love just sitting back and be like, oh, that was a good meal. Oh.
0: I don't.
1: All right.
0: You know what I've realized is that a meal is an inconvenience for me.
1: It's like one of the best parts of life.
0: It's what I'm like, this is stopping me
1: it's
0: from
1: like what we're living for.
0: Doing something else. So when I got to stop to eat.
1: You're so annoying.
0: I am very annoying.
1: Yeah.
0: But I admit it, Derek.
1: Yeah, you do.
0: Hey, I admit it.
1: You do? Yep.
0: What happened to our chat? Is it gone?
1: I don't know. Did our stream shut down?
0: It's having trouble connecting.
1: Yeah.
0: This is caused by an unstable internet connection.
1: You're right.
3: Uh-oh.
0: Man, that's rude.
1: Mm-hmm. We had a hell of a day.
0: We did. Now you're going to miss the most important part, the news.
1: Oh, man.
0: ER doctors say popular hair accessories a death trap. So you know how women wear have those plastic things that hold their hair? What are those things called? hair clip.
1: Yeah, all right.
0: Well, they have them in their hair, and they have them on the back of their head, and they're driving around. Doo-doo-doo. And then they get into a car wreck, and this is, obviously, you guys have probably heard this before, but doctors want to remind women, you know, or I guess the man bun wearing dudes, that if you have a hair clip in your hair, that thing's going to get embedded into your skull if you get into a car wreck.
1: Okay.
0: Because they've had to remove all the plastic pieces out of somebody's skull.
1: Damn.
0: So just a reminder, if you're driving, don't wear a hair clip.
1: Mm-hmm. Okay. Good reminder.
0: And smiling nut job wax a strap hanger with gardening tool on New York City subway. So this dude had this big ass gardening tool. And so some person that was just on the subway got whacked with this gardening tool.
1: Damn.
0: Smoked him.
1: Just like New York seems like that. Like you could just, anything could be a weapon that you're just bringing with you.
0: Yeah, because I saw this woman this morning. Her ass was a weapon as she was shooting diarrhea out of her ass. Causing everybody.
1: That's not the same thing.
0: That's a weapon, Derek.
1: Oh my God.
2: Yep.
0: That's a weapon of ass destruction.
1: Biological, yeah, right.
0: It's a biohazard.
1: Oh my God.
0: She was. It was chemical weapons. It was everywhere, dude. It was on the seats, the poles, and she was shooting at people. Like, you know how a dragon can breathe fire and shoot fire? She was doing that with diarrhea. It was crazy.
1: Was that the lady that they shot or no?
0: No, it's different. That was the lady that had like two little tiny knives, and then they shot her in New York.
1: Yeah.
0: I think she died. Well, that's it.
1: All right.
0: That's all I got. I mean, I have more news, but
1: yeah.
0: Time's out. Wrap. That is a wrap. That's it for us. We'll be back live again tomorrow. See you then.

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99.5 Kiss Rock San Antonio. Hey, it's Brandy. Thanks for joining me on your Tuesday. It is the first day of September. Lots of great stuff to talk about today. And I just learned that the first day of September is another one of those dumb national holidays. Today is National No Rhyme or Reason Day, which is perfect for me because despite my boss's best efforts, I'm just out here saying whatever the hell I want. No rhyme, no reason.

0: She won't be a trophy wife, but she's good enough for a participation ribbon. 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

0: 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Every year in the state of Kentucky, they do this big ham auction for charity. 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
7: 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Kiss San Antonio weather.
8: Mostly sunny in the afternoon with a high of 98.
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0: 99.5 Kiss Rock San Antonio. That new Spider-Man movie is still making a ton of money. And in a recent interview, the Spider-Man before Tom Holland, Andrew Garfield, he admitted that when he was Spider-Man, he tried to get actor Michael B. Jordan, you know, from Sinners, to be Spider-Man's love interest. They didn't go for it, so they didn't do it. But for me personally, that is now locked in the self-pleasure memory bank. I bet they were cleaning up more than just spiderwebs on that set.
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1: 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Kiss San Antonio weather.
8: Mostly sunny in the afternoon with a high of 98.
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0: Kiss Rock San Antonio. The Minnesota State Fair kicked off over the weekend, and it's making news because they have a Tilt-A-Whirl ride that people are riding that is 100 years old. It was built in 1926, which got the internet asking, would you ride a carnival ride that is 100 years old? Me personally, no. If I'm riding something that's 100 years old, he better have a trust fund that I get when he dies.
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Welcome to the 90s Nooner. All 90s music all hour long. And I want you to go ahead and do me a favor. 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The one with the most votes goes right after Smashing Pumpkins. 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

0: You're in the 90s Nooner on 99.5 Kiss Rock San Antonio. A moment no one forgets from the 90s is when Tupac was killed. And yesterday, just yesterday, they have finally convicted the man who murdered Tupac. Dwayne Davis was convicted yesterday. He didn't actually pull the trigger, but he was supposedly the one that orchestrated the killing. The man he claims actually did the shooting died in 1998.
1: Some say the best feeling is when you tap that keg.
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1: 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Kiss San Antonio weather.
8: Mostly sunny in the afternoon with a high of 98.
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0: 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Tap That Cash is back. 5 chances a day to win $1,000. 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

Antonio. You still got time to use this hour's keyword for Tap That Cash that could win you $1,000. 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But you're not an idiot. You know that. 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

0: 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The website Ranker.com released a list of the states that give off the worst vibes, and Texas is number 4. Out of all the states, we're number 4. I disagree with this. The number 1 state that gives off the worst vibes is Alabama. I understand that. But Texas, I think this is a case of size envy, as with most men. All these tiny little states out here. Listen, if you don't like the vibes here, then get the hell out.
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8: Mostly sunny in the afternoon with a high of 98.
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0: 99.5 Kiss Rock San Antonio. We're just a couple days away from Burning Man. Burning Man 2026. There are some new rules that you need to know if you're headed out to Burning Man. They say to go ahead and kill the jackrabbits. Don't try to swerve and miss them. Just kill them. Sorry, jackrabbits. Bring bacon as a bartering tool, and money is forbidden. But they left off the most important rule, the rule I live by when going to Burning Man. Don't bring your mom to the orgy tent. Really kills the vibe.
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A 101-year-old man in California celebrated his birthday by going skydiving, which is the perfect time to go skydiving because 101 is the perfect age to die.

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0: 99.5 Kiss Rock San Antonio. I guess one good thing AI is doing is they're making sex dolls more and more realistic. But a new article is asking now, does it matter how the dolls are treated by humans as they become more realistic? And I think it does. If you're doing something weird and kind of violent to a human sex doll, then yeah, you're probably into some weird stuff. Like me personally, I say thank you every time I use Alexa, every time I use Siri. I always say thank you because one day when the robots rise up, I could be like, girl, I was nice to you.
1: Some say the best feeling is when you tap that keg.
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7: Mostly sunny in the afternoon with a high of 98.
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0: 99.5 Kiss Rock, San Antonio. Hey, it's Brandy. I'm getting out of here for the day. Stick around, though. Got another shot at $1,000 coming up at 4 o'clock. And Chris has Danzig tickets in his 420 ticket window. I'll talk to you tomorrow.
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2: Mostly sunny in the afternoon with a high of 98.
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0: 99.5 Kiss Rock San Antonio. Crispin is just stepping in. Good Tuesday afternoon. I got your Danzig concert tickets. I just don't have my notes up right now. Let's see. Hang on. Here they are. Tickets to see Danzig, September 11th, Boeing Center at Techport. You win with a 420 Kiss ticket winner this afternoon, and you instantly qualify for the grand prize, a Danzig vinyl. 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Win 420, and in less than an hour, your chance to be $1,000 richer. 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

0: 99.5 Kiss Rock, San Antonio. I'm Chris Fuentes. Should America start banning people using the phone or looking at their phone while crossing the street? 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I think it's a great idea, but I also think it's ridiculous that we need a law that says, hey, dummy, look at the street when you're crossing it.
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6: Mostly sunny in the afternoon with a high of 98.
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0: 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Tap that cash keyword. 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
2: Mostly sunny in the afternoon with a high of 98.
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I'll hook you up right here on 99.5 KISS. 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

0: Yeah. 99.5 KISS Rock, San Antonio, Texas Rock with Pantera. I'm Chris Fuentes. So the fine folks at Ranker put out a ranking of the top 10 states that give off the worst vibes and the top 10 states that give off the least worst vibes. Not good vibes, but just the least worst. Now, Texas, we are in the first category of the top 10 states that give off the worst vibes. In fact, we sit at number 4, according to this list, only being beaten by Florida, Mississippi, and Alabama. Now, let me tell you why this list can suck it. First of all, it's Ranker. It is what it is, right? And second of all, what are vibes really? Don't you hate it when somebody's like wishing you good vibes, sending you good vibes? What does that mean? What are you doing? I want you to send me a video of you giving me good vibes. What are you? Are you sitting on the floor with your legs crisscross applesauce? Are you shouting it from the rooftop? Why don't you say a prayer? Why don't you send me $10? That might be even better.
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8: Mostly sunny in the afternoon with a high of 98.
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26: 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Traffic.
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28: Still got an accident partially blocking off the exit ramp on 281 northbound approaching Bitters. It looks like a 10 to 12 minute delay with some slow traffic back to Loop 410. Loop 1604 westbound between Bilberdi and going to Hardy Oak Boulevard also has a 10 minute delay. That's San Antonio traffic. I'm William Shotwell.
27: 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It's the difference between punching the clock or punching the boss.

It's falling away from me. It's falling away from me. Less falling away from me.

0: 99.5 Kiss Rock San Antonio. Coming up your Billy Break, we had a nice phone guest, very popular guy. Bert Kreischer called in this morning. We had a bunch of laughs, and he even lied about remembering Nard, because who the hell remembers that loser? Anyway, if you missed it, catch it on the Billy Break at 5. It's coming up right after this.
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2: Mostly sunny in the afternoon with a high of 98.
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16: Still got an accident partially blocking off the exit ramp on 281 northbound approaching Bitters. It looks like a 10 to 12 minute delay with some slow traffic back to Loop 410. Loop 1604 westbound between Bilberdi and going to Hardy Oak Boulevard also has a 10 minute delay. That's San Antonio traffic. I'm William Shotwell.
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20: Bert Kreischer's on the phone. Hey, Bert.
21: Oh, hey, Bert.
20: Dude, you shave your balls,
22: what's up,
20: right?
22: Guys?
20: You shave your balls.
22: Of course
20: right?
22: I do.
20: Yeah, all right.
22: Yeah, of course I do.
20: Yeah. Remember Nard? Nard used to, you farted,
22: yes,
20: you actually farted in the chair and then made Nard smell it the last time you were in studio with Nard.
22: How are you going to forget Nard? Let me tell you something. If I'm in town, when Nard's in town, I'll take it to the next level and I will trim out a complete landscape for his pubes. I am really good. Like, I'm legit really good.
21: I thought he made this major motion picture.
20: Right?
21: He was at the Tom Brady roast. I mean, he's done, like, so many things. I was like, there's no way he remembers Nard. There's no way.
20: Yeah, I thought you totally forgot about
22: him. It's not like I think about him or I had a dream about him, but I definitely remember.
21: For sure.
20: I know, but you're hanging out with Snoop Dogg and all these cool people, and then you remember Nard?
21: Yeah.
20: Oh, weird.
21: Yeah, Bert's life went to another level, that's for sure.
20: Yeah, the last time you were with us in studio, your life went on a completely new level.
21: Uh-huh.
22: I remember being in studio with you guys. Wait, when was that?
20: It was a long time ago.
21: What was it? Probably 2015?
20: I could probably look up the photo.
23: Over 8 years ago.
20: Has to have been.
22: Oh, wow.
20: Yeah, it's been a while.
22: It's been a crazy 8 years.
20: Yeah, it's awesome. Well, the cool thing is you're going to be in Corpus, San Antonio, and Lubbock, and we're on in all those markets.
21: Yeah.
22: Nice.
20: Bonus for you. So we can promote all those.
21: We can promote them all right now and just knock it out one because we're on in all three of those markets.
20: So you don't even have to call Corpus. You don't have to call Lubbock. We're live right now.
21: We're promoting that as we speak. The 22nd, 24th, and 25th of October, by the way.
22: And I just, where's McAllen, Texas?
24: Way down south. Southern tip, right by Mexico.
20: Yeah, it's right by Mexico. You can go to Mexico. Do you got any shows you could do in Mexico?
22: Dude, I did. What's the city that is El Paso is technically Mexico.
21: Yeah, El Paso.
20: Yeah, yeah, that'll be fun.
22: That is not Texas. That is
20: nice.
21: So not on there yet?
22: No, yeah. Texas is a fun dude. They just outlawed gummies in Texas.
20: They outlawed almost all drugs.
21: Yeah.
23: We still get it, though.
21: They've been arresting people like crazy.
20: They have been. There's been a lot of busts, so just be careful.
21: A lot of confusion in what the law really
22: is. I remember there was a buddy of mine that got busted with mushrooms in Texas, and it was like a legit felony.
20: Yeah, that's awful. For a while, all these weed stores.
21: He's like, that was a legit felony.
20: The weed stores are very mad here, Bert. The weed stores are very mad because it's messed up their business.
21: You know, I watched like Two Bears, One Cave, stuff like that, Bert, but I saw that you're like obsessed with your Whoop score.
22: Oh my God. I got to be honest with you. Listen, I just invested in the company, so I'm just being transparent.
21: Okay.
22: I think it's almost these fitness trackers are almost bad for you because you become obsessed with your sleep score, your heart rate, your HRV, your VO2 max, all this. And it doesn't make you a better person. It's not, you're not more fun because of it. Like, I want to find the tracker that tracks your serotonin and then, like, find the thing that brings you happiness. And then, you go, oh my God, I was at 100 yesterday. What did I do? You're like, I went on a bike ride? That's crazy. My VO2 max didn't get to 42. That's wild. I just went on a casual bike ride.
20: Yeah.
23: Well, that's why you have your wife. That's your happiness.
21: But are you getting a better sleep score now that you're in a different room?
20: That's not my happiness.
21: That's not my happiness. That's what happiness.
20: Don't accuse him of that, Nard. How dare you? He's going to hang up.
23: Oh, man.
20: Well, at least when he's in studio, he can't
23: just leave.
20: Right there,
23: but nope.
20: He can just hang up on us.
21: He's not looking for that.
22: Haven't you read the news? Everyone's getting divorced.
20: I know. I was wondering. I wonder if it's going to be contagious.
22: No, it's not. I wish.
20: He goes, I wish. You can't leave her. You got, dude, You're worth too much money. You got too many shows coming out. Of course, you have, you know, Freebird picked up for a second season. You know, you got your new, your latest, you know, Netflix special. So, I mean, yeah, you can't leave. No. You're stuck. You're trapped.
22: She put me, we got different rooms. So, like, I have my own room. She has her own room in our house. And it's the greatest thing I've ever done in my life.
23: How do you have yours decorated?
22: Murdered out the windows like I'm in college, right?
20: Okay. That's awesome.
21: That's badass.
22: Murdered out the windows. So you do not know what time it is when you wake up in my room, unlike her room, where the windows are open. And so when the sun rises, when the Lord wants you up, you're up. I am the king of my domain. I am my own Lord. So when I wake up, my eyes open, and I go, I guess it's time to wake up. I have no idea what time it is.
20: Do you know how many people are jealous of that? What? That's all I want in the whole world, is just to wake up when I want to wake up. What a luxury that is.
22: That, let me tell you something. There's moments where you realize someone's changed, where money's changed them, right? Like, I can tell you the moment I realized money changed Tom Segura. I went to his house, and he had, this is like the very first canary in the mine where I realized money had changed him. He had iPhone chargers in every outlet in his house. So he could charge his phone wherever he was.
23: Oh, that does.
22: And I was like,
23: That's not money that I have yeah, iPhone is. Chargers everywhere.
20: Oh, he's talking about they're built into the wall, you dummy.
21: Yeah, and it's his house that he owns, not your rent house, Tarp.
20: Yeah, not your rent house, buddy.
23: I know, not your trap house.
20: Nardo, you're like,
21: I'm balling too.
23: Yeah, I guess I'm balling too.
20: Yeah, did you know that Nard is basically Tom Segura?
23: I have cords in every room.
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Couple Shots kicking off with Nirvana today in Bloom and The Man Who Sold the World. The next one is a You Call It, Ozzy Osbourne, I'll Take No More Tears. You vote on your favorite between Mr. Crowley, Flying High Again, and Mama, I'm Coming Home. We'll do it after Man Who Sold the World. Kiss rocks.

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6: Clear in the overnight hours, dropping down to a low of 86.
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26: Got an accident being reported right now on Loop 410 southbound approaching North WW White Road, causing a 10-minute delay to be backed up to I-35. And things still looking sluggish right now on Loop 410 westbound approaching Somerset. That's a 5-minute delay and some stopping traffic also back to Palo Alto. That's San Antonio traffic. I'm William Shotwell.
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2: Clear in the overnight hours, dropping down to a low of 86.
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17: Got an accident being reported right now on I-10 westbound before you get to I-37, causing a 12 to 15 minute delay. Stop go traffic currently back to Paul the way to Roland. An accident did clear Loop 410 southbound approaching north to WW White Road. It's going to also be a 10 minute delay until that gets cleared up. That's San Antonio Traffic. I'm William Shotwell.
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Yes, Rock San Antonio. I'm Chris Fuentes. 8 days until kickoff of NFL season with the Seahawks and the Patriots. Couldn't get here any sooner. Excited to play my fantasy football, which only lasts, maybe by week three. I'm like, I've had it with this damn game every year. Every year we go through the same thing. Anyway, 8 days till kickoff of NFL season. Corn, Chutes, and Ladders. Kiss Rocks.

0: Coming up tomorrow morning on the Billy Madison Show, a wild story as to why this woman wants all men DNA tested. We'll also hear about a lady who's upset that she gave a man her number, and what did he do with it? Absolutely nothing. She is pretty ticked off. And this woman will teach you, ladies, how to ask properly for money from a man. That tomorrow morning on the Billy Madison Show, right here on 99.5 KISS.
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8: Mostly sunny in the afternoon with a high of 98.
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32: Got a disabled vehicle blocking a right shoulder on the lower level of I-35 southbound approaching San Pedro, causing a 5-minute delay. Some slow traffic is going to be back to the lower and upper level split. Loop 410 westbound approaching Blanco. You got a 15-minute delay for an accident reported. Slow traffic is back to McCullough Avenue. That's San Antonio traffic. I'm William Shotwell.
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Tool, I am Chris Fuentes. Speaking of Tool, I am out. Enjoyed our time together. Thank you for letting me be part of your afternoon. Please, let's do it again tomorrow. Melanie Cruz.

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2: Mostly sunny in the afternoon with a high of 98.
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